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0: Brisbane's greatest workday variety, Love Kiss 97.3. A big weekend of sport for Brisbane teams. You got the Lions playing tonight, the Dolphins at Suncorp, and then tomorrow night, Bronx. But are we all on that Dolphins bandwagon? I sure am.
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0: Mate, it's just down the road from here. 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All this week, they've been celebrating the Ekka by taking it to schools around Brisbane this morning. They were at Carbrook State School. So they let the kids choose what song Kip and Corey were going to do in karaoke. What's beyond that line?

My goodness, that has to be one of their worst. Like, Corey sounded Irish the whole time and was out of... Oh, anyway, you can catch up with the show if you'd like on the iHeart app. And on Monday, your chance to win $1,000 at 7 and 8 o'clock. 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Just goes on the kids, right? Or on good times. So tune in to Robin, Kip and Corey Oates back Monday from 6 here at KISS 97.3.

0: 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Steph in Everton Park. Doesn't it sound good?
1: It would be amazing. My daughter loves Zara Larsson, and couldn't get tickets to Brisbane Riverside, so I probably would take her because she's obsessed and is like, I have to see her. So, it would be amazing.
0: That is a mother-daughter trip for the ages. Well, in two songs' time, 13-1065, when you hear United captain Corey Oates, his boarding call to get to Vegas at Kiss 97.3.

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0: Brisbane's greatest workday variety. Love Kiss 97.3. Yeah, Linkin Park on a Friday. That's good. Numb plays Inside the Next 10, and an 80s superstar who started her career as a drummer in a punk rock band. You wouldn't have picked it before she became a pop star. Her massive hit from 1989. Who is it? It plays straight out of the ads next at Kiss.
1: Music Festival.
0: Oh, yeah, Vegas, baby. On 13-1065, Alira out in Logan Village. You're off to buy Nerf guns. How many kids have you got?
2: I've got two. All one's right. Four and one's two.
0: Ooh! A four-year-old with a Nerf gun. That's going to be fun.
2: Very fun.
0: Hitting his brother, quite possibly, the two-year-old?
2: Yes, it could happen.
0: That's all
2: more
0: right.
2: More than likely.
0: All part of growing up. Hey, what about a little break from the kids and heading to Las Vegas?
2: That would be my dream come true.
0: I bet. The iHeartRadio Music Festival. The fun bit about this is not only the music, but the fact that you're a VIP. So you're on the red carpet and heading backstage. Who are you taking for that?
2: Well, I thought I would take my partner, but then I thought no partner and no kids. So I might take my sister.
0: Oh, I like that option. That sounds fun. He can handle the kids at home. All right, well, let's get you and your sister a step closer. You're in that boarding lounge. Oh, man, I hope you win because that scream will get even more intense. Let United Airlines take you on your next adventure to Las Vegas and beyond. Book now at united.com in 15 minutes. I'm going to let you know the next time you're listening out for United captain Corey Oates, his boarding call. That's what can get you in the running. 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

0: Oh, Friday vibes only here at Kiss 97.3. It is Georgie. Straight out of the ads next. So minutes away. I want something else to get me through. Yeah, a bit of Third Eye Blind. Smallsy actually played this the other day on his show and pointed out the really inappropriate lyrics. Now I can't unhear them. You have a go too next. It's Brisbane's greatest workday variety. Love Kiss 97.3. Yes, we are getting you there. The iHeartRadio Music Festival, the lineup, Goo Goo Dolls, Snoop Dogg, Zara Larsson, Benson Boone, and more. Greg in Castledine. You are very keen to get to Vegas?
1: Oh, I've never been overseas ever.
0: Really?
1: No.
0: Have you been on aeroplanes much before?
1: I'm an aircraft engineer.
0: No way. So you work on these planes and you're like, gee, I'd love to go on a long trip on one.
1: Only locally I've flown.
0: Okay, we can't have this anymore, Greg. You've got to get on this aeroplane to Vegas. So listen out for United captain Corey Oates. His boarding call happens inside the next 30 minutes, 13-1065. When you hear it, to get in the running, a step closer to Vegas here at Kiss 97.3.
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0: No other station in Brisbane gives you George Harrison and then Avril Lavigne in seconds. It's Brisbane's greatest workday variety. 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
1: Robin, Kip and Corey Oates in the morning. 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
0: chance, new start. Yes, these guys are weekdays from 6, and this morning they were talking about a story that's happened in Brizzy. The police were called because the family thought there was a home intruder. Turns out it was a magpie, so they got your calls.
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0: 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Nat in Burpengary, you're really in need of a holiday, you say?
1: Yeah, because the last time I went to America was 2019, so before COVID, so yeah, I need it.
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0: Rocket Man from Elton John. Yeah, one of his best. But I love how Aussie DJs Panow did this to it. It's just such a great song. Cold Heart with Dua Lipa. Oh, yeah. We'll get it on inside the next 10. It's Brisbane's greatest workday variety. Love Kiss 97.3.
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1: Now.
0: Yeah, minutes ago, United captain Corey Oates, he did his boarding call. And on 13-1065, Misty in Logan, my first caller through. You're off to the Bottle-O. What are plans for the weekend?
3: Just a friend's birthday tonight, but apart from that, that's it.
0: Yeah, sweet. What's your drink of choice for the night?
3: Vodka Cruiser. Ah!
0: Misty, I reckon if you win this trip to Vegas, you're going to have a good time over there.
3: Yeah, of course.
0: Oh, it is a party town. And with this prize, obviously, the iHeartRadio Music Festival. So you've got acts like Snoop Dogg, Zara Larsson, Benson Boone, and you're a VIP. You'll go backstage. Is there anyone in particular you want to get your claws into?
3: Look, we'll just keep that to myself, I think.
0: Otherwise, they might go, warning, Misty from Australia's here.
3: Yeah, 100%.
0: Okay, fair enough. Let's keep you anonymous. Misty, let's get you in the boarding lounge, mate.
3: Amazing, thank you.
0: That's all right. Let United Airlines take you on your next adventure to Las Vegas and beyond. Book now at united.com if you want to get there. Into that boarding lounge, a step closer to Vegas, then listen for United captain Corey Oates, his boarding call. I'll tell you exactly when it's going to play in about 15 minutes. So keep it on Kiss 97.3.
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0: Brisbane's greatest workday variety. It's Georgie. Love Kiss 97.3. And straight out of the news next, we go back in Kiss-tory. Yeah, we need the boss on a Friday. Three songs back-to-back from the 80s and 90s. Kicking off with Dancing in the Dark next. Oh, the lineup when you get over to Vegas for the iHeartRadio Music Festival is good. You got some Snoop and Goo Goo Dolls, and then Zara Larsson, Benson Boone, and more. Sarah in Birkdale, are you going to be a bit of a party girl if you win this?
1: I think like one last hurrah before like I settle down. So yeah.
0: Do we ever really settle down? I don't know about that. All right, you're listening for United captain Corey Oates. His boarding call inside the next 30 minutes. 13-1065 when you hear it, to get in that boarding lounge, get a step closer to Las Vegas for the iHeartRadio Music Festival here at Kiss 97.3.
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3: Got a crash here, 2 Clidway, Lyon Street to Vale Street in Maruka. Also a crash in Archerfield, but it's a road south that after Ryawina Road. A crash in Sheldon for Mount Cotton Road near Duncan Road. And a crash in Berrinbah for Gilmore Road near 3rd Avenue. Also a crash in Druvar, Logan Mataway West End near the Gateway. Nobody goes bigger than Royal Caribbean. 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It's big time. The Kiss Cast, mostly sunny today, top of 24, right now 21 degrees. That's Kiss Traffic and Weather together.
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6: Afternoon, I'm Alana Riley. While officers are working to ensure a woman allegedly sexually assaulted during a morning walk in Brisbane's West yesterday is being supported. A 32-year-old man is due in court today accused of attacking her at Brookfield.
8: The victim is at home with her family. She has suffered injuries as a result of yesterday's assault, but she has been provided with the utmost care medically and psychologically that we can at this time.
6: Detective Superintendent Andrew Massingham there. A Brisbane man has been charged over his alleged links to Australia's largest cocaine seizure, in which 3 tonnes of the drug was found back in June. He allegedly helped facilitate interstate shipment of drugs from Logan to southern states through a legitimate trucking business. And down south, the Sydney Swans coach says he knows the club's culture has taken a hit in the wake of the Melbourne hotel scandal, admitting the club has a lot of work to do to gain the community's trust back. In celeb news, head-turning red carpet look. Details in a sec.
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6: It's a big night for local footy fans across both codes, with the Dolphins, Broncos and Lions all in action across 3 different states this evening. And the Aussie cricketers will go through their final prep in Mackay today ahead of tomorrow's second test against Bangladesh up in North Queensland. The Kiss Cast is next.
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6: Mostly fine and a top of 24 in Brizzy, the Savo. Tomorrow, cloudy and a shower or two on Sunday. Right now, it is 21 degrees in the city. 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
14: Brisbane's greatest workday variety. Love Kiss 97.3. It is Georgie here, and we've got Kistery now. 3 songs back to back from the 80s and 90s for your lunchtime. But Tim and Cooperoo, what a weekend for sports fans. Brisbane sports fans, you've got the Dolphins at Suncorp tonight. The Lions are playing in Melbourne, and then tomorrow the Bronx take on the Raiders.
15: I mean, I feel bad for the Bronx, but I'm still going to cheer them on like they're up there for the premiership. But it's the mighty Lions taking on the Pies. And oh my gosh, I have too many friends, if you want to call them that, that cheer for the Pies. So go the mighty Lions, and we're going to stick it to you, Breeny, and we're going to stick it to you, Curry. We'll get you.
14: Oh, you're even calling out your mates' names on air.
15: Look, it's Lions Pies. It's a huge rivalry. Up the mighty Lions.
14: I love it. All right, well, let's get some locals on. For that reason, Savage Garden on the way. Roxette as well. Bruce Springsteen. This is Kistery at Kiss 97.

0: Brisbane's greatest workday variety. Love Kiss 97.3. It's Georgie. And right now we're back in Kistery. Tony and Wakehold, do you like how we do this? Three songs back to back from the 80s and 90s. So you just got Savage Garden.
1: Ooh, I think that sounds like the go, definitely.
0: Is that like a partner in the background agreeing as well?
1: Yes, it is. We'll be belting out the songs in the car.
0: Well, let's keep Kistery going with Roxette at Kiss 97.3.

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0: And these guys are weekdays from 6, and this morning they broadcasted live from Carbrook State School. Yeah, all week they've been bringing the Ekka to your school. So when it came to karaoke, they thought they'd ask the kids, like, what's their request? What do they want to hear Kip and Corey sing?

Far out. Corey absolutely butchering that. And Kip kind of sitting back a bit there. If you want to see the performance and any of the guys this morning at the school, jump onto the KISS socials. And on Monday, if you want to win cash at 7 o'clock and 8 o'clock, your chance to score $1,000 with Robin, Kip and Corey Oates. 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

0: 97.3 with Sia. Let's go from one Aussie to another. Some Daryl Braithwaite on the way. Yeah, one summer. It's Brisbane's greatest workday variety. Love Kiss 97.3. You'll hear that inside the next 10. And minutes ago was United captain Corey Oates' boarding call for this.
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0: Oh, that lineup is sounding good on 13 1065. Chris in Molondina, Las Vegas.
10: It's one of my dream destinations. 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
0: I know, right? 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All right, let's get you a step closer then, Chris. You're in
10: thank
0: that
10: you.
0: Boarding lounge.
10: Oh, thank you very much.
0: That's all right. 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It's his boarding call that can get you in the lounge a step closer to Vegas for the iHeartRadio Music Festival. 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

0: Lunch slump, it's hitting, right? Friday, you're there, you're crawling to knock off, and we've got the playlist to help you get there. And if you're my brother, it don't matter if you're black or... Oh, just think about wine o'clock, or even if you want a Diet Coke to put your feet up, you know? Black or White plays straight out of the ads. 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That's right, for the iHeartRadio Music Festival. What a time it will be for you and a mate. Brisbane, you are on board. You are keen for Vegas.
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1: 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Today, new
0: chance, new start. Yes, Robin, Kip and Corey, they're weekdays from 6, and this morning they were talking about, it made the news, a home invasion in Brizzy. The police got there and then they realised it was actually just a magpie. That's so funny. So they got your calls on it.
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1: 1:30. Okay, I'm turning 40 next year. I've never seen anyone in live concert before.
0: Oh, my gosh. Imagine 2 days of it. You'll be, like, blown away.
1: Yes, that's it. And you know what happens in Vegas stays in Vegas.
0: Oh, Tim on his 40th. Who knows what you'll get up to?
1: Yeah, that'd be awesome.
0: Well, 13-1065 when you hear it, to get in the boarding lounge, to get to Vegas here at KISS 97.3.

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0: 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Your Last Kiss plays inside the next 10. It's Brisbane's greatest workday variety. Love Kiss 97.3. And minutes ago, United captain Corey Oates, his boarding call went off. That gets you to Vegas.
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0: That's right. On 13-1065, Zara in Logan, first caller through. What are you doing?
10: Oh, my God. My housemate and I are just driving to Bunnings at the moment.
0: Oh, a bit of DIY. What's happening?
10: What are we doing?
11: Getting sprinklers.
10: Oh, yeah, we're getting sprinklers because we just got the lawn laid.
0: Got it. I love how you're like, what are we doing here? I don't even know.
10: I'm just coming along for the ride.
0: I love it. And, hey, would that friend with you be the person that goes along for the ride to Las Vegas?
10: 100%. We need a girls' trip.
0: Oh.
10: We're over being in Brisbane, being manic here. We'd rather go overseas and have fun and be manic there.
0: I'd love to see that too, especially because part of this, obviously you go to the iHeartRadio Music Festival, but you are a VIP. You are walking that red carpet.
10: Oh, my God, that'd be so good.
0: All right, let's get you guys in the running. You're in that boarding lounge.
10: Oh, my God, thank you so much.
0: That's all right.
10: Thank you.
0: Let United Airlines take you on your next adventure to Las Vegas and beyond. 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In 15 minutes, I'll let you know the time you need to listen out for United captain Corey Oates. His boarding call gets you on standby, in with a shot at heading to Vegas. 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
12: Good afternoon. There's a multi-vehicle accident. Ballow Street in Fortitude Valley. A crash on Latrobe Street at Mowbray Terrace in East Brisbane too. It's heavy on the gateway now, northbound from Boondall. There's a breakdown on the gateway in Stretton, northbound after Illawina Street. Speed limit dropped to 60. Spotlight Caloundra and Spotlight Brendale are now open with massive grand opening deals. VIPs say 40% off yarn and up to 40% off fabric by the metre. Exclusions and T's and C's apply. The KISS cast, mostly sunny today, cloudy Saturday, maybe a shower on Sunday. Today's top 24, 22 degrees now. That's KISS traffic and weather together.
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0: It's 97.3 with Ariana. It's Georgie. And on the way, yeah, Fall Out Boy for this beautiful afternoon in Brizzy. Like, what winter? Seriously, top of 24, blue skies here on Coro. Oh, nowhere else you'd rather be. Brisbane's greatest workday variety. Love Kiss 97.3. Oh, one other place. Maybe on United Flight 97.3 to Vegas. Oh, the lineup's good. It's looking great. Penny and Al Jester, what's happening?
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0: Oh, listening out for his boarding call?
1: Yeah.
0: Yeah. Hey, it hasn't played just yet. Inside the next 30 minutes, it's going to pop up, and that can get you in the running to head along to the iHeartRadio Music Festival in Las Vegas. Which part's got you most excited, the holiday bit or the festival?
1: All of the above.
0: Yeah, fair enough. Just get me out of here. 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

0: loud, sing along. 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I know
1: 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Robin, Kip and Corey Oates in the morning. New day, new
0: chance, new start. 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All week they've taken the Ecker to schools around Brisbane. This morning they were at Carbrook State School, and on Fridays they do karaoke. So they thought, let's ask the kids, what song should Kip and Corey sing? They threw Moana at them.

Okay, what I will say is when you do an outside broadcast, in your headphones you hear things in delay. So that's why they're a bit behind in the music. 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

0: Oh, Usher. Can't help but echo it. He does a lot of it in that song. Brisbane's greatest workday variety. Love Kiss 97.3. Georgie's losing it. It's Friday afternoon. But can we talk about getting you to Las Vegas for the iHeartRadio Music Festival? James in Greenslopes, you get to walk the red carpet like a VIP.
1: That is so cool. 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

0: Now, we've got a bit to get through over the next 20 minutes before the kids get in the car and start barking orders at you about what book week costume they want next week. Oh, bracing myself for that. We've got Paul Kelly on the way. Dumb Things. It's Brisbane's greatest workday variety. Love Kiss 97.3, and we're trying to get you to Vegas. Yeah, a few minutes ago, you would have heard United captain Corey Oates, his boarding call, and on 13 1065, Stan and Vicky Point, you are through doing some painting at home. Is that home DIY reno stuff?
1: Yeah, that's the one.
0: Good one. Hey, be nice to put the paintbrush down, wouldn't it, and head off to Vegas?
1: Tell me about it.
0: The iHeart Radio Music Festival across 2 days, some of the biggest artists in the world. Who would you take?
1: Probably my niece. I think she's the only one that's got time off.
0: Oh, nice one. How old is she?
1: She's 32.
0: And, you know, you get to be VIP as well. What do you think, Stan, walking the red carpet with all the stars?
1: Oh, that'd be great. I'd be loving to see Snoop Doggy.
0: Yeah.
1: Have a word with him. Yeah. Yeah, dreams come true.
0: That's right. Well, Stan, let's get you in the running for this trip, okay?
1: Woo! Yeah, thanks very much.
0: No worries. Let United Airlines take you on your next adventure to Las Vegas and beyond. 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
3: Good afternoon. There's a breakdown Logan Motorway, Forest Lake eastbound. It is slow there through to Larapinta. Westbound delays through Carroll Park 2 towards Ipswich Motorway. That's got delays through Oxley, Gales through to Goodna 2. Slow southbound into Springfield Lakes on Centenary Highway. There is a power outage through Mount Omni, possibly affecting traffic lights in the area. Census night was Tuesday, the 11th of August. There's still time to complete in the census. Every answer matters, authorised by the Australian Bureau of Statistics, Canberra. The Kiss Cast, mostly sunny today, cloudy Saturday, maybe a shower or two Sunday. Right now, 21 degrees. That's Kiss Traffic and Weather together.
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0: Yeah, I am out. But Smallsy, he is now on Kiss. And big show coming up. He's broadcasting live from New York City. He's gone over there on a secret mission. I'm wondering, is he interviewing a really big celeb? He's not allowed to say a word about it. But let's see. He might let something slip, right? Watermelon sugar high. And your chance to see Harry Styles. That's what he's got on Halloween. So it's called Harryween, of course. Apparently, Harry dresses up, gets really into it. It's in New York City. You're so golden. Yeah, if you want to be in New York City, Madison Square Garden for Harryween. That is Harry Styles Live. You got to be listening to Kiss. Smallsy has your chance next. And this is my favourite Harry one. Will and Woody are from Four. It's Friday, which means it's Can You Hear It Day. Can you tell the difference between a beer and a soft drink can just by the sound of it opening? Have a go after 4 o'clock with Will and Woody and the Smallsy Show next at Kiss.
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7: Brisbane traffic.
8: G'day, look out for debris, garden bark on Moggill Road, southbound left lane before Kenmore Road through Kenmore. Got a broken down truck on the Gateway Motorway, northbound left shoulder after Depot Road at Brackenridge. Traffic's back to Nudgee and a breakdown as well heading through Stretton. Speeds are down to 60k's now. 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
26: Oh, hello everybody. It sure does. Friday afternoon, 3 o'clock. The Smallsy Show is live and I'm coming to you live from New York City. This concrete jungle where dreams are made. It is 1 a.m. here right now. Hello, what?
27: I was going to say, proof that this is the city that never sleeps.
26: Yeah, no. Hi. Georgie's there in the... Hello, are you on the other side?
28: I am.
26: Holding the fort for us.
28: Always.
26: Is it good? What's the vibe with it? Does everyone miss me? Is everyone talking about what I'm doing here? Because I'm on a top secret mission here in New York. I can't... If I could tell you what I was doing here, I'd have to kill you. And I don't want to kill you. So you're in the dark too.
28: I'm in the dark.
26: Yeah, no, I can't tell you. So stop asking me why I'm here. I just know that I'm here on important work.
28: Okay.
26: Coming up this afternoon, you could be coming to New York City. This will be fun, wouldn't it? Harry Styles doing his Harry Ween show. We're doing it again this afternoon. When you hear Harry go, mwah, that's when you're calling 13-1065. What else have I got? How was the trip for you, by the way, over here on the plane, producer Zach?
27: Good. We spotted someone at the airport, didn't we?
26: Oh, Cynthia Erivo. Cynthia Erivo with a very big bag. I was concerned she might have been smuggling Ariana Grande in as a carry-on. No, Cynthia Erivo coming. I think she just played the Ariana Grande show in London and must have been coming back here to New York. But let me tell you right now. She looks exactly the same in real life as she does on the big screen.
27: Well, she was wearing a witch-looking cape, so...
26: And a cape. No, she wore a cape and a cap, and then she took her cap off, and she was bald. Anyway,
27: She is bald.
26: Yeah. Is she bald, or does she shave it? These are questions... Can you do some... I don't have the... My internet's all busy over here doing the show. Georgie, can you Google for me?
28: Yeah, I'm Googling
26: Cynthia
28: right now.
26: Is Cynthia Erivo bald naturally, or does she shave? Now, meantime, while you're doing that, as I said, Harry Styles live here in New York City. Coming up in a second, we're going to get across the hot minute, the big celeb stories of the day. What's the answer?
28: I think it's a preference, and she's doing it intentionally.
26: I thought so. Hey, let's roll the tunes. Friday afternoon, let's get you into the weekend right now. Kick the show off with some brand new Bruno Mars, why don't we? Oh, and coming up, the Chemist Warehouse House Fast Five. $500 up for grabs at Chemist Warehouse. 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Bruno, On My Soul, Kiss.

0: Hey, there's Ed Sheeran for you. Galway Girl is on the Smallsea Show. Thanks to Chemist Warehouse for a Friday afternoon. We're live from my hotel room in New York City. It is currently 1:08 a.m. Hey, do you reckon we're going to wake up the people sleeping next door?
1: I am concerned about that, so keep it down.
0: Go get my my bed. What is it called? Bathrobe. Go put the bathrobe underneath the door. I got so excited telling you about Cynthia Erivo being on the at the airport. I forgot to mention, coming up this afternoon, don't adjust your dials. We have got one of Australia's biggest stars, Nikki Webster. Can you believe this song is 25 years old? And I think you either love her the same as you did 25 years ago, or you hate her just as much as you did 25 years ago. Either way, the Aussie icon that is Nikki Webster is going to be dropping by. That's coming up. Meantime, the Chemist Warehouse Fast Five. If you would like to get $500 worth of Chemist Warehouse cash, 131065, call right now while we do this.
2: Smallsies, hot minute. I got breaking
0: news. My voice give out just then a second ago. I thought my voice, not the technology, as in like, my body is shutting down.
1: Well, the jet lag is real.
0: Yeah. Hey, let's do the hot minute. Get you across the big celebs. I was about to overshare that I didn't do something for 48 hours, but then I thought, not a good idea. Let's start with an update on the death of Hayden Panettiere.
3: Sad news to report. Actress Hayden Panettiere has died.
0: Yeah, we've been covering this story all week after a tragic passing on Monday. Since then, look, I don't know if you've been paying a close attention to it, but throughout the 2000s and the noughties, she was the face of Neutrogena. Well, they fired her back in 2015 after she revealed that she was suffering from depression. Following her death, this clip of Hayden on the Jay Shetty podcast has gone viral, where she talks about the moment it happened.
4: Neutrogena was a huge part of my life, and this was the last thing that I thought they would ever fire me over. And when I actually went out live with Kelly and Michael, I had no intention or plan to talk about postpartum depression. And never for a second did I think that anyone would have a bad reaction to it. It was my truth. And so when I got that call that Neutrogena wanted to fire me over that, my representative at the time said, that's illegal.
0: That's crazy, isn't it? Well, Neutrogena have finally apologized in a statement that they've released, saying they've declared they're investing in a health partner that will help give more women access to support for postpartum depression. Whatever that means, I would imagine they probably will see a lawsuit coming. Now, a fun story.
5: Oh my God, it's Matt Damon!
6: Matt Damon!
0: Yeah. Yeah. It's giving that type of Matt Damon story. Following his huge success of The Odyssey, he's gone full dad mode on holidays. This is a bit of an ick, to be honest with you. I'm gonna call it. He's taken his family to Disneyland, but they're clearly a Disney family.
1: Yeah, I think you think this is either cute or creepy.
0: Now, I don't know if you know what a Disney family is, but the Disney family are these strange people who make matching t-shirts with their family name and the year they're traveling to Disneyland, and they wear the same t-shirt as they go around. You can spot them a mile away and you go, that's a weird family. Well, Matt Damon's done that for his daughter's 18th birthday. They've got these custom t-shirts that's had birthday girl on his daughter's t-shirt, and the rest of the family were forced to wear birthday crew. Again, I didn't think he was that man, but clearly he is.
7: Hey, this is Taylor Swift. I love you more than you know.
0: Now, if you're a Taylor Swift fan, stand by and prepare for an announcement of the eagerly awaited re-recording of Taylor Swift, the debut album from 2006. October 24th. It's going to celebrate its 20th anniversary. Now, while I'm here in New York, you'd expect me to come back with some answers to this, like I would have gone hunting.
1: Yes.
0: But earlier today, the Empire State Building lit up in green. People are convinced that this lighting of the Empire State Building in green with the text that says what's happening with the T and the S capitalized, says that the Empire State Building was part of the announcement that Taylor Swift is going to announce the announce date for her re-recorded album.
1: Yes, I think it's going to be in the next 24 hours.
0: That it's going to happen?
1: Yes, because it's Thursday... Sorry, it's Friday 1 a.m. here now.
0: Yeah.
1: So I reckon by later this afternoon, tonight, our time, Friday here in America, she will announce it.
0: That it's coming.
1: Yep. Or so surprise drop it. Who knows?
0: Okay, there you go. If it didn't happen, let's find a new executive producer of this show. 131065. If you want to get that Chemist Warehouse cash, $500 worth, call right now while we get on some Olivia Dean to get you into the weekend. 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The Chemist Warehouse Fast 5, 131065. Call right now. Olivia Dean, this is Baby Steps, Smallsy Show on Kiss.

0: Hey, there is Olivia Dean. That's Baby Steps. This is The Smallsy Show, thanks to Chemist Warehouse. It's Friday afternoon. We're coming to you live from the Big Apple, the concrete jungle where dreams are made of. It's New York City, if you weren't aware. I'm over here broadcasting live for a top secret mission, which hopefully, if all goes to plan and I don't ruin it, I'll be able to tell you more about it next week. Meantime, Nikki Webster's going to be here on the show very soon. Right now, let's give away some cash.
1: Smallsy's Fast Five.
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0: 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Tamika, good afternoon. Welcome to the show.
3: Good afternoon over in New York.
0: Oh, look, you know, I'm living my best life. What can I say? However, can I overshare with you? I feel like we're friends.
3: Please do.
0: My tummy's a little queasy at the moment because I haven't done number twos in 48 hours. And when am I get on a plane?
4: Not been 48 hours.
0: It has, because I didn't do one until the morning, the day before we left. I only do one a day. So I didn't do one. I did it the day before we left. I didn't do it all the 24. So it was 24 hours to the next morning, and then the 24 hours it took to get here. It is now 48 hours.
4: Oh my god!
0: Trust
3: holiday constipation is real.
0: No, it really is. I need more fiber. Can we please? You know what? I need to get some fiber. Surely they have Metamucil at Chemist Warehouse. At the rate I'm going, I need some potent stuff. 50 seconds on the clock. $100 for every question you get right. It's 1 o'clock in the morning here. She's delirious. Are you ready to go?
3: I'm ready.
0: Time starts now. I am in New York City. Name one of its five famous boroughs.
3: Boroughs? No, I can't.
0: Yes, like areas.
3: Oh, the Strip, Las Vegas.
0: No. Tomorrow is Dua Lipa's birthday. Who's she famously married to?
3: Dunno. Callum.
0: Okay, yes, I'll take Callum. Earlier this week, Disney dropped the first trailer for the Bluey movie. What's the name of Bluey's dad?
3: Dunno.
0: This is not great, honey. The Logies went down on the weekend. Who hosted this year's awards?
3: Robert.
0: Yes, Isla Fisher was on the show yesterday. Which iconic comedy movie did she star in with Owen Wilson and Vince Vaughn?
3: Oh, don't know.
0: Oh, that could have been the worst we've had. That, what did you say?
3: Don't associate me with the worst. Come on.
0: Oh, that could have been nigh on the worst we've had since this show started in January. Two questions correct, $200. Hey, that's still, you know what? I'm not complaining with $200 to go shopping up at Chemist Warehouse. One of the answers you got wrong, one of the five famous boroughs, not Las Vegas. That's on the other side of America. I am on the East Coast. That's on the West Coast. I would have taken Manhattan, Brooklyn, Queens, the Bronx, or Staten Island. Earlier this week, Bluey's dad's name is Bandit. And Wedding Crashers was the movie that Isla Fisher was in with Vince Vaughn and Owen Wilson.
3: Okay, Tamika, well, I'll get some Metamucil and some fiber into me.
0: can you, some fiber, some prunes, some Metamucil, make sure that holiday constipation, it's a real thing. Hey, have a lovely weekend. Let's check your traffic when we come back. When we come back, Strawberry Kisses, Nikki Webster is taking over the show.
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5: G'day, got a two-vehicle crash on Finucane Road heading westbound towards the spotlight through Capalaba. Delays are on the build both directions. Power outage through Mount Omni and Cinnamon Park may be impacting your traffic signals. A broken-down truck on the Gateway Motorway northbound left shoulder after Depot Road, Bracken Ridge. Traffic's back to Nudgee. And burst water main repairs on Hamilton Road through Chermside at Newman Road. It's spring at Freedom. 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Hurry, ends Sunday only at Freedom. 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

0: Disco Lights, Tinashe, Smallsy Show is on. Thanks to Canvas Warehouse this afternoon. Friday, arvo, getting you into the weekend. Hey, you want to be coming to New York City where I am right now? Harry Styles is doing his famous Harry Ween show. You could be there. You're listening out for the Harry Kiss before 4 o'clock when you hear it, 13 1065. Right now, joining us for a Friday afternoon, it's just Australia's favourite, Nikki Webster.
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0: On the show, absolute Australian icon.
2: Oh.
0: In fact, stick her in a museum, she's that much of an icon. Nikki Webster's here, everybody.
2: Oh, thank you. What an intro.
0: Has anyone ever told you that we should stick you in a museum before?
2: Is that because I'm old or is that...
0: I think you're just a part of Australian icon culture.
2: You're trying to dig yourself out of the hole now.
0: That's no.
2: Maybe like a wax version of me would be pretty cool.
0: A Madame Tussauds, Nikki Webster would be great. Hey, well, welcome to the show.
2: Thank you.
0: After all of these years, this is the first time we've ever met.
2: I know.
0: And now I can't believe the banger that honestly, absolute banger, 25 years old.
2: Isn't that crazy? It's incredible to believe that this song has lived on through the generations. And
0: how old were you when you did this?
2: I was just after the Olympics, so I was about 14.
0: I think.
2: Yeah.
0: And the robot. What was the robot's name?
2: DJ, Digital Jimmy. He was the best.
0: That was from the video clip for people who don't remember.
2: That's right. I got to create this really cute kind of boyfriend style DJ. It was very cute.
0: Was that your idea?
2: Yeah. Oh. I got to be a part of creating him and designing him. It was pretty incredible.
0: Well, let's just say, sorry, I'm not talking over you. Hang on. It was a time.
2: It was a good song. I always knew it was going to be a good song, so I'm just glad it's lived on for this many years.
0: Well, congratulations on celebrating 25 years anniversary of the song.
2: Thank you. Did you
0: write this or did you work with people that wrote it for you?
2: No, I just heard it as a demo and I said to my record label, I want that. Like, I want this song.
0: Was it Australian writers or was it international?
2: No, international writers. Jeff Franzel, who loves me very much overseas because he's still getting royalty checks for my song.
0: That song would be making money still. Yeah. Did it get offered to anybody else? Because you hear... A lot of the time, songs like that get pitched around or people pass on it. Had anyone else been offered that song before you got offered
2: Absolutely.
0: It?
2: Absolutely. Yeah, Aaron Carter actually had the song on hold because he had done I Want Candy and then he wanted Strawberry Kisses.
0: That would have worked for Aaron Carter.
2: So I had to fight pretty hard to say, nope, this is my song. And
0: You went to war with Aaron Carter.
2: I did.
0: Did you ever meet him?
2: I absolutely did. I got set up on a pizza date once with him as well. So not long after that.
0: That seems a little uncomfortable now
2: little
0: on
2: crazy.
0: Reflection, doesn't
2: yes.
0: it? Well, congratulations. I mean, where do we even start? What have you been doing for the last 25 years?
2: What have I been doing? I've been, I run a performing arts studio for kids.
0: Yes.
2: So like the new talent of up and coming talent, which is pretty cool. So I get to work with up and coming stars of today, every day, which is really inspiring.
0: Would you, when you work with up and coming stars and you encourage the kids to be stars, are you like a Kris Jenner encourager or Abby Lee Miller Dance Mums encourager?
2: I would say I'm kind of in the middle. Like I'm more Kris Jenner as in like you've got to think about the whole picture.
0: Okay.
2: You know, you've got to be the triple threat and you've got to, you know, think about your marketing and how to put yourself out there and the hard work, I think. But I think I'm more like that.
0: Are you a little unhinged like Abby Lee Miller too sometimes?
2: Well, I'm a little bit of a perfectionist most of the time too.
0: Do you scream at the kids?
2: No, you can't do that in 2026.
0: No, you can't.
2: No.
0: I think the kids of today, can I just say?
2: They probably do it to us more.
0: I'm going to say, I reckon the kids of today are missing out on the whole being screamed at. Like nothing, that's character.
2: Hey, I'm fine. I turned out
0: Me
2: fine.
0: Too. It's really character building being screamed at by an adult.
2: Yeah.
0: You know, like you really know you've done something wrong.
2: Yeah.
0: So how are you celebrating 25 years?
2: We are actually doing some really exciting things, which is really cool. We are selling some merch to celebrate 25 years. I've got the t-shirt on today.
0: I love that.
2: Isn't that cute? It's
0: 14-year-old you.
2: It is. I mean, I wish I still looked that young. But, yeah, we've got a T-shirt.
0: I have to say, you look just almost identical what you did 25 years ago. Obviously, you're a mature woman now, but, like, everything is the same for people so they know. The hair is the same length. You're still petite. Like, you know, it is wild how much people don't change, but...
2: but change.
0: Change.
2: Yeah, yeah.
0: So you got the merch?
2: Got the merch. We're going to release a 7-inch as well of Strawberry Kisses.
0: A vinyl?
2: Vinyl. Yeah. Which is really cool. So you can pre-order all that stuff now, and it's just about, I guess, reflecting back on where you were in the year, you know, in the 2000s, and how much fun you had with the song, and just having a little bit of fun, not taking it too seriously, and just Strawberry Kisses living on.
0: All right, coming up, more with Nikki Webster this afternoon here at Kiss, including I want to find out how her, as a child star, she handled, because she was equal parts loved, equal parts loathed by some people in the country. We'll do it next. Here's Tempest City.

0: That's an apt song for a Friday afternoon, considering where I am broadcasting from right now. There is Miley Cyrus, Party in the USA, Smallsy Show. On this afternoon here at KISS, and our guest this afternoon, she's an Aussie icon.
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0: Now, take me back 25 years ago. The song comes out. It goes gangbusters. Mm. Everyone is like, is this fair to say you were equal parts loved, mm-hmm. but then also equal parts loathed?
2: Oh, 100%.
0: As, like, some people loved you, and then some other people were like, get this chick off of my TV.
2: 100%. Absolutely.
0: How did you handle that as a 14-year-old?
2: Yeah, it was tough, I think, because I had come from doing the Olympics, which was obviously, you know, I was recognised on a worldwide scale as representing my country. So that was really hard to take. I thought that some people in my country turned against me, and I wasn't quite sure what I had done wrong.
0: But how do you even process that as a 14-year-old?
2: Yeah, I'm glad there was no Instagram and direct messaging or anything like that, because I think it would have been a lot darker.
0: Yeah.
2: I think it's just my family being very grounded and keeping me very grounded, but the people that I needed to respect me did, and the people that needed to see me saw me, and the others were just noise, is how I kind of
0: feel. There's a lot of noise, right? Mm. There's a lot of noise.
2: I think I was just blessed to have, you know, some good support. I had Bert Newton, I had Kylie Minogue, who were always kind of, I could call or ring and ask for advice. So I had a lot of people.
0: You had
2: that,
0: Bert Newton and Kylie Minogue.
2: I know. I'm not name dropping, so you know.
0: So they reached out to you and said, hey, if you've ever got a question, or just call me.
2: Yeah, well, I'd worked with Kylie in the closing ceremony and we became really close. Yeah. And then Bert Newton I'd worked with in musical theatre from a young
0: age. How lovely is that?
2: Yeah, I'm pretty lucky.
0: That's really lovely. Did you finish school?
2: I did.
0: So you're 14. So hang on. So let's just go back. You do the Olympics, mm-hmm. right? They string you up in the air and everyone remembers that. What happened after that? Like, because obviously you were like, everyone was talking about that Aussie girl that they were flicking around the opening ceremony.
2: Yeah, then it was, you know, getting presented with opportunities. Okay, let's take a record contract. Let's see where that leads us. And let's do a tour and let's, you know, go to school in the term and then tour in the holidays. And
0: is that how it went down?
2: That's exactly. Yeah, let's make a clothing brand and be the biggest girls clothing brand, you know, in Kmart stores for years. Like, let's design clothes. Let's design bedding. Like, it was crazy. I just kept saying yes. I was like, sure, right, whatever.
0: How exciting is that?
2: It was really cool.
0: Now, tell me, when you auditioned for that opening ceremony, you would have been up against other girls.
2: Yeah, plenty of.
0: Where are they now? Barefoot and pregnant?
2: Oh, my God. Let's not get them to ring in.
0: They'd hate you.
2: Probably.
0: They'd still be telling stories about that mole, Nikki Webster, who stole my job.
2: I reckon if there was a reality show, they would have made one of months and months of auditions. And
0: I can only imagine.
2: It was a very cutthroat process.
0: Well, congratulations on 25 years.
2: Thank you.
0: Congratulations on doing the merch range and the merch drop. That's very exciting. Because you know what? A lot of child stars at the time, they're dead.
2: Yeah.
0: You know, and you came
2: out. As in the music's dead.
0: No. Aaron Carter, he gone.
2: Let's just be positive.
0: Bubblegum
2: pop.
0: Let's keep it up. Let's keep it up. No, but I'm just saying, hey, good on you. Because, like, you know, and congratulations to the people around you and the people, you had good people around you.
2: Yes. Most of the time.
0: I don't know, was there drama? Did I miss? Was there drama?
2: Hey, I need a tell-all book. That's what I should have.
0: Have you done a book?
2: Not yet. There's stories.
0: I know there would be stories, which is what I've been trying to poke at and get you to tell me the dark side, underbelly.
2: That's it. But no,
0: When you write the book,
2: I'll come back.
0: Talking shit about everybody, you make sure you come back.
2: Do I add this interview in?
0: No. Well, no, you can just say, hey, it was a great idea that we talked about all of
2: you
0: the dark
2: write
0: side.
2: The forward, or is that what
0: I will do the forward.
2: There you go. You gave me the
0: idea. I grew up watching her. I thought life was great. Turns out there's a dark side to Nikki Webster.
2: See,
0: there we go. We've got it already. The website, your Instagram and your website for the limited edition merch, Strawberry Kisses.
2: Woohoo.
0: Australian iconic anthem.
2: Why, thank you.
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4: G'day, got a two-vehicle crash on Finucane Road westbound prior to Old Cleveland Road through Capella Bar. Delays both ways. There's a crash on Edmundstone Road southbound left lane before Ross Street through Bowen Hills, and burst water main repairs Hamilton Road at Newman Road through Chermside. Whether you're moving, decluttering your home or office, or heading overseas, let Storage King help you start your new chapter. Stuff it. 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Search Storage King today. To the Kiss Cast, dropping to 12 overnight, top of 23 tomorrow. Cloudy day expected, sitting on 21. It's Travis, and this is the Smallsy Show on Kiss.
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0: Hey, there's Somba. That's Homewrecker. Smallsy Show is on this afternoon right here at KISS. All right, Harry Ween time. Let's go.
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0: All right, let's do this. We're live in New York City this afternoon. Hello to Christina.
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0: I would really love that.
1: It's the concrete jungle where dreams are made. Harry Styles is doing his famous Harry Ween show in October, where he dresses up as a fun character. Everyone who goes to the show also has to dress up in a Halloween costume. What are you vibing? If you do this, if you win this, if I put you on standby, what's your thoughts?
0: J-Lo and Maverick. If you know, you know. Have you watched Off Campus?
1: Yes. I have watched Off Campus, but you're going to have to join the dots for people because right now they're thinking J-Lo, Jennifer Lopez, and Maverick, and they're like, why are they connected?
0: Well, guess you have to find out, but it's a couple in the show, so that's what we would go as.
1: I'm vibing it. It's a great idea. Let's put you on standby.
0: Thank you so much.
1: Are you going to take a Maverick with you, or what's going to happen?
0: No, I'll take my friend Kayla. We've gone to all the Harry shows together. So one of us will be J-Lo, one of us will be Maverick.
1: All right, I love that. Well, best of luck. You're officially on the standby list to see Harry Styles in New York City for his Harry Ween show. Hey, that's me done. Will and Woody coming up for you in just a second. Everybody have a lovely weekend. I'm off on my top secret mission. I can't say much more or I'm going to have to just... And I don't want to anyone, so I'll do my top secret mission over the weekend. And may I give a recommendation before we get out of here?
2: Yeah.
1: If you're looking for something to fall into a hole in this weekend, may I recommend, if you like true crime, there's a story brewing here in America that's all over the TikTok feed about a girl called Lindsay Clancy. Now, go deep diving. That's all I'm going to say is go deep diving into Lindsay Clancy. She did some heinous things. If you're a normal person who thinks that, or you could be this fringe crazies on the internet who thinks she's being set up by her ex-husband. I'll let you judge. We can come back on Monday afternoon and we can debrief what people think about Lindsay Clancy. There's some true crime for you. Have a lovely weekend, everybody. Will and Woody up next.
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9: Brisbane traffic. G'day, got a boom gate stuck at Nudgee Road southbound at Leamington Avenue through Ascot. Tech crews are on site. Minor southbound delays. A burst water main is being repaired on Hamilton Road at Newman Road through Chermside. A broken down truck, Dandenong Road off ramp inbound left lane after Centenary Highway, Mount Omni. And a breakdown the Gateway Motorway southbound through Murray. This week at IGA, grab a Cadbury chocolate block, 150 to 190 grams for just $4. That's half price. 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It's Travis, Will and Woody driving you home next on KISS.
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12: Brisbane's latest info. No. Hey, I'm Erin Roan. A dual Russian-Australian man has been charged with foreign interference. The 27-year-old, who is a Victorian resident, was arrested yesterday in Sumner in Brisbane's west. He allegedly infiltrated Ukraine's military last year and then passed vital information onto Russian sources. Police are assuring us there's no ongoing threat to public safety after a woman was allegedly sexually assaulted during a morning walk in Brisbane's west. Cops say a 32-year-old man has been arrested after returning to the scene.
13: I also want to acknowledge the victim and recognise her bravery in coming forward. This is an horrific and confronting incident that no one should ever experience.
12: A man's been charged, accused of threatening to kill One Nation leader Pauline Hanson. The 47-year-old allegedly made three Facebook posts, including one on a members and supporters page. A shot in the arm for the state, with a developer lodging plans to build a major data centre in the Western Downs. The Western Downs Digital Park set to cost almost $32 billion to build. And in KISS celebrity news, Matt Damon goes all out for his daughter's birthday. More in a sec.
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12: Superstar Matt Damon has proved he is the coolest dad in Hollywood. The Odyssey star snapped celebrating his daughter Gia's 18th birthday at Disneyland with his wife and three other daughters, 27-year-old Alexia, 20-year-old Isabella and 15-year-old Stella. The whole crew wearing matching T-shirts with the slogan Birthday Crew written on the front. Your sports check is up in a sec.
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12: In sport, the Broncos clash with the Raiders in Canberra tonight as round 25 of the NRL continues. Madge says they are keen to snap their four-game losing streak.
15: You know, it's being able to be at our best. That's the key. 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
12: The KissCast is up next.
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12: The KissCast, mostly sunny for the rest of the day today. Cloudy tomorrow, heading for a top of 23 degrees. Right now it is 21 in the city, and win United flights to Vegas for our iHeartRadio Music Festival and see BTS, Benson Boone and Zara Larsson from 10 a.m. Monday on KISS.

0: Hope you're all having a wonderful drive home on your Friday. It is Will and Woody. All this week, Woods, we've been putting things on your forehead. You have a phobia of things being on your forehead.
1: And we're done. It's been fun. Well done. We've all laughed at my expense. I think we almost crossed a line yesterday. I think I got very close to
0: crossing
1: a line.
0: Got close to the line.
1: But I think we all agree.
0: You didn't say the safe word, though. You and I have got a safe word for on-air activities.
1: Well, I've forgotten it because I don't know what it is.
0: Would you have said it yesterday, the safe word? You were close.
1: No, because I just knew that if I said the safe word, the whole bit ends. So I was really trying to get through the bit.
0: Yeah, and you can hear that because the great phobia for you is other people's hands or fingers on your forehead.
1: Yeah, even my own.
0: Yeah, we found out you don't even put your own hands on your forehead.
1: Can't do it.
0: Wild. So 7 people came in and put their fingers on you at the same time.
1: I didn't know at the time it was 7 people, by the way.
0: Have a listen.
2: Don't touch my forehead. Don't touch my forehead.
3: I don't want it in my eyes. I don't want it in my body.
0: You're going to put the thing down on your forehead in 3, 2, 1.
3: Let's go.
0: Now.
2: Disgusting. Disgusting. Disgusting.
0: He's writhing.
2: Disgusting, disgusting, disgusting,
0: writhing.
2: Okay.
3: So it's not currently on my forehead.
0: No.
3: We've had to take it off because it's
0: too intense.
3: It's too much.
0: Yeah. Are we going to put it back on?
3: Well, yeah, we have to.
0: Are you right?
4: Yep.
0: What's on Woody's forehead?
4: I think he's got noodles on his forehead.
2: No, far out.
0: Not noodles.
2: Sorry, thanks for the guest. Appreciate the guest.
0: Caroline, what's on Woody's forehead?
4: I reckon it's people's fingertips or hands.
2: Yes,
4: on his
2: get
4: off.
0: Yes,
2: get
0: on, you get got it. Well done, Caroline. Well done.
2: I'm done. I've got my RDO. What are they called? Registered day off.
0: RDO. Still now, here today.
1: You tried
0: to dial it in, tried to call it into management. They said, no, mate, you're contracted to do a show 5 days a week.
1: No, that's not what happened. That's not what's happened. I've come in because we're not putting anything else on my forehead. That's what I've been told. That's why.
0: No
1: I'm
0: one's
1: here.
0: Told you that.
1: Yes.
0: Who told you that?
1: Joe?
5: I did not.
1: Well, you implied it. You implied, but through all the concern for me after the show last night, I think it was implied.
0: That's not
1: and if you
0: up.
1: Do care about me, you won't put something else on my forehead.
5: I said, get over it.
1: Yeah, and I read that as caring, and clearly I got the tone wrong. Very clearly I got the tone wrong.
0: Okay, well, look, you guys can see that on our socials, Instagram, TikTok, Will and Woody, if you want to check out the...
1: Not today, though. I will walk out if you put something else on my forehead.
0: Okay.
1: I promise you that.
0: Okay.
6: Can you hear it? Can you hear it? Can you hear it?
1: Right now, though, fun.
0: I love that.
1: No
0: I love that.
1: Here.
0: Bit of drama on the show. We need a bit of drama
1: no,
0: on the show.
1: We don't.
0: We need
1: actually.
0: We need a walkout.
1: We are a light escape.
0: We need a walkout.
1: We're a light escape.
0: We need to offend someone. We need something like that.
1: Well, if you want to play Can You Hear It, 13-1065 is the number. Beer or soft drink based on the sound of the can opening. 10 grand's yours if you get 16 in a row.
0: Pretty good. It's pretty good. Not drama, though. Maybe drama later. Will and Woody.
7: Thank you.

0: Bill and Woody. The final edition of What's on Woody's Forehead today. He said he'll walk out. We all look forward to that. We need a bit of drama. We need a bit of drama.
1: I hate drama. We're supposed to be a light release for people. Like, can you hear it?
2: I'm going to say that's a soft drink.
3: Can you hear it?
4: It's a beer.
3: Can you hear it?
5: Darcy, no!
1: Beer or soft drink, based on the sound of the can. I mean, that's what people want on a Friday. It's fun. It's also cash. Mel, if you get 16 in a row, you're going to win 10K.
2: Oh, my God, that's amazing.
1: It's truth almighty. All right, want your first can? Sure, here it is.
2: I reckon that's a can of soft drink.
1: Yes, it is, Mel.
0: Good for you, Mel.
1: Good start. Do I hear some kids in the background there, Mel?
2: Yeah, my son's way over. He's just talking to the neighbour on the fence. They're watching me on the phone.
0: Oh, I love that. You're listening to us at home, not in the car, Mel.
2: You can hear them yelling now.
0: How are you listening to us at home, Mel, not in the car?
2: No, I'm actually outside. I've got the pocket radio, but my son's actually ran off to the fence with the pocket radio so he can hear.
0: Oh, so he can hear you.
1: Oh, great.
0: Yeah. Very good. That's awesome. Cute.
1: All right, Mel, here's can number two.
2: All right. I reckon it's a beer.
1: Yeah, Mel.
0: Come on, you, Mel.
2: Woo!
0: Come on, you, Mel.
1: Right,
0: very good, very good.
1: Your son will hear this in 30 seconds, slight delay, but he's going to get pumped. Here comes can number three.
2: Oh, I think that's a beer as well.
1: Yeah,
0: nice, Mel. Very good. Three cans. Yeah. I think we've got a player. I think we're all feeling a player.
1: Definitely. You can hear it.
0: The backyard bandit, Mel.
1: Yeah.
0: Strikes.
1: I like that.
0: She's on fire.
2: Next one?
0: Yeah, next one. Let's go.
1: Rushing us along. I like it. Can four.
2: Oh, that's a soft drink.
0: Yes, Mel.
1: Now you can tell your son you're talking to Will and Woody.
2: I'm talking to Will and Woody. Make sure you tell your parents as well, Arlo. I'm on the phone to Will and Woody. He's running over now to tell them.
1: Great, perfect. Get the word out. Four till six.
0: This community feel.
1: Yeah, it's lovely, isn't it?
0: Lovely.
1: Friendly. Where do you live?
0: We're talking to the suburbs in the 50s. You know, you're hanging out on a Friday afternoon. Where are you, Mel? Did you say you're in Torquay?
2: Torquay.
0: Oh, yeah. Wow, beautiful part of the world.
1: I'll be there tomorrow, Torquay. Mel. I'll be there tomorrow.
2: Yeah, come over for a beer.
1: I'd love to.
0: In Torquay, Victoria, Mel.
2: Yeah, Victoria.
1: I'm going for a ride in Anglesey tomorrow. See you
0: there. Love it down that way.
2: Oh, no.
0: Love it down that
1: way. Okay, can number five. Here it is, Mel.
2: That's a soft drink.
0: She's done it again.
1: She bloody has.
0: It's five cans.
1: Mel, I'm rooting
0: good
1: for
0: on you.
1: Good
0: on you, Mel.
1: I love your work.
0: Woody nearly tried to throw to a song there. I stopped him. Keep the momentum going, Mel.
1: Okay.
0: He tried to get you out.
1: I did. Here's can number six, Mel.
2: All right. I think that's a soft drink as well.
1: Mel from Torquay. We're going to go to a song. Give your kid a toy or something because
0: she's
1: we could
0: on
1: be
0: fire.
1: Going all the way.
0: Have you got a shout out for anyone, Mel?
2: Shout out to my children, Zalira and Zora, and my hubby, Carl, who's in Queensland. So I'm solo parenting at the moment.
0: On the phone to the radio station playing Can You Hear It in the front yard. I mean, you're doing it well, Mel. I'm impressed.
2: Thank you.
0: You're on five cans. This is your sixth can. It's going to put you in real gameplay territory. It's Can You Hear It, beer or soft drink, Will and Woody.

0: Having a wonderful drive home. We're here for Pokemon Tony's. And Woods, it is beer or soft drink based on the sound of the can opening. Mel from Torquay is on a heater. Can you hear it? Can you hear it?
1: Can you hear it? Mel, before the song there, you guessed for can number six. You said
2: amazing.
1: You said soft drink, right?
2: I did.
1: Okay. That was correct, Mel. Well done.
2: Oh,
1: well
2: done. So well good. Done.
1: You've secured the six. This is early to be asking this, but I think it's worth finding out. If you did win 10K today, where would it go?
2: Oh, God. Oh, it would go to so many bills, firstly, but yes, I think we need a holiday. We haven't had a holiday, like a proper holiday, for a while. Oh. It's always been the caravan.
1: Oh, I love the caravan, though. Caravans are great.
2: I do. Yeah,
1: we'd love to get you on.
0: So you need, Mel, you know the deal. It sounds like you've heard the segment before, given how good you are at guessing.
2: I have heard it before. So, I listened to you guys.
0: Okay, cool. So you know that you need 10 more to get the 10 grand, right? 16 is where you need to get to. You need to get Renee from Hoppers Crossing got 15. Mm-hmm. You've got wow. Shades of Renee from Hoppers Crossing. Mm. You've got shades of her.
1: It feels like it.
2: Well, let's make it 16 today. Let's do it.
1: Can number seven. Let's go, Mel.
2: Oh, God, that's a hard one. I think it's a beer.
1: Here she is, Mel.
2: Oh.
1: She's got seven. Yeah. She's got seven.
0: Have you taped your finger for today?
1: Yes. I've got a few injuries going on. I've been cracking a lot of cans. That's how seriously I'm taking this, Mel. I really want to get you there.
2: I want to get there too.
1: Got a slight injury on my cracking finger. Okay.
0: Next one gets you level with Gary Barlow from Take That. Do you know who he is, Mel?
2: Yep.
0: Okay, he got eight. So
1: can eight for you.
2: I know him.
0: He got seven, did he?
1: So you're currently level with Gary Barlow.
0: Oh, there you go.
1: This is to beat Gary Barlow. Oof. Okay, here comes can number eight. We'll move things along. Here we go.
2: All right. Oh, you're making it hard now. I think it's a beer again.
1: Oh, sorry, Mel.
2: No, it was a soft drink.
1: Sorry, Mel.
0: You were great, Mel.
1: Well done.
2: Oh, thanks, guys.
0: Oh, Mel. I tell you what you can have, Mel. I'm not sure if you're into these things, but you can have a brick block. I'm not sure if you know what these are. Brick blocks, distractions on your phone so you can take back your time to do more of what matters. We'll send one out to you.
2: Thanks, guys. Much appreciated.
0: Nice to meet you, Mel. Time. Honestly, thanks for listening into the show. Good luck with the solo parenting this weekend.
2: Thank you, and enjoy your trip down to the surf
1: coast. Bloody oath, Mel. You might see me. I'll be in all me lycra.
2: Right.
1: You'll see me. Don't you worry.
2: Cool, I'll look out for you. Have a good one, guys.
0: See you, Mel.
1: Bye, Mel.
0: See ya. Oh, it just breaks your heart. I don't think we can go to another player. We can't. I'm broken by that.
1: Yeah.
0: Broken by that.
1: Had all my eggs in that basket for sure. What a legend.
0: Legend. I wish I could give her more. We'd have another Red Rooster chicken. I would have loved to have given her some of that.
3: We gave them all away.
1: Did we really?
0: I gave her a brick block, for Christ's sake. The last thing she needs is a brick block. Well, she's solo parenting. She wants to be on her phone.
3: You could resell that, make a bit of money.
1: It's true.
0: Have we got something else to give her?
4: We love brick.
0: I'll give her
3: love brick. You wouldn't do that.
0: We'll throw a Kenny here at Stubby Holder.
1: Yeah, of course.
0: Yeah.
1: Every caller gets one of them now.
0: Is that right?
1: We're trying to clear them.
0: She can have a DJ Will t-shirt.
1: For Christ's sake, guys.
5: It's
1: about $60, Bill.
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7: G'day, got a multi-vehicle crash. Nudgee Road southbound is blocked at Leamington Avenue, Ascot. And we've also got a boom gate fault there as well. There's a broken down truck on Dandenong Road off ramp inbound left lane after the Gateway Motorway, Mount Omni. First water main repairs continue. Hamilton Road at Newman Road through Chermside. Expect changed traffic conditions in the area. 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
16: 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The Sydney Swans captain shocked by the club's sexual assault scandal. And a magpie mistaken for a burglar at Tarragindi. 7 News at 6.
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4: Hear the call of adventure with the new Pokemon Tonies. Where will listening take the kid in your life with Pokemon Tonies?
0: It is Will and Woody Pokemon Tonies. I hope you're having a wonderful Friday. It is the final day of What's on Woody's Forehead. If you missed yesterday, it got a little bit intense, Woods. I'm not going to be honest. We got the reaction out of you I didn't expect.
1: I told you it was a trauma for me and a phobia, so I'm shocked that you were shocked by the reaction.
0: Well, to be fair, for a phobia and for a trauma, the 3 days leading up where you had a charcuterie board, a dead rat and a piece of poo on your forehead, you handled it with aplomb. Like, yeah, it was, your response was underwhelming. And then yesterday it was people's hands, which I think probably got more too the phobia.
1: Yeah.
0: And this was the reaction. You're going to put the thing down in your forehead in 3, 2, 1.
1: Let's go.
0: Now.
1: Disgusting! Disgusting! Disgusting! Glad we're laughing.
0: Wow.
1: It's just laughing at a man going through trauma. This is what we are as humans, isn't it? Is this where we've got to, have we? Is this where we've got to as a society and as a team?
0: Instagram, TikTok, Will and Woody. Darcy, is that video still up there?
2: It was on the story, so it might be gone now.
1: Yeah, good. Well,
0: chuck it up to us. I mean, like,
1: why do we want someone?
0: Get a nose for content, brother. I don't know how to tell you how to do your job, but I mean, have a listen to this. This is bloody clickable stuff. Here it is. This is.
3: You're going to put the thing down in your forehead in 3, 2, 1.
1: Let's go.
3: Now.
1: Disgusting! Disgusting! Disgusting!
0: You know whose laugh you can hear in the background there?
1: Hey.
0: Annalise.
1: Yeah, of course. She's got schadenfreude like you.
0: Annalise. Loves people in pain more than anyone.
5: I don't know what. I feel really bad. I didn't realize I laughed that hard.
1: Yeah, I did. I was clocking all the noises going on.
0: Shoving your face with grain waves in the corner there. Yeah. Just having
5: like
0: a little chuckle.
5: I have half a grain wave in my left cheek. Anyway, I'm sorry.
0: No, you're not sorry.
1: None of you are sorry unless we're done with it.
0: So it's not coming back today.
1: No. Well, if you try to put something on my forehead, I will go home.
0: Okay.
1: Message received.
0: Right up next, it's Freedom Friday. The ideas that didn't get to the show this week, we repitch them. One of them gets on the air. 10 minutes to do what we want, Woods, and it's right up next. Hope you guys have a wonderful Friday. Will and Woody.

0: Yes, it is Will and Woody on your Friday. I hope you're having a wonderful drive home. We hit Pokemon Tonys, and right now, Woods, we've got 10 minutes to pitch the ideas that didn't make the show and take over the radio.
1: They may take our lives, but they'll never take your reality.
2: So the producers choose the ideas that go in this radio show, Wilbur. Hard job, because we pitch hundreds and hundreds of ideas, all of them gold.
0: Just class.
2: Just class. Now, this is one that I absolutely think should have been in the show. I love the story. Can I just say this was sent? The story was sent to me by a producer, Joe. Joe's doing double gun, so it must have been her. The story
0: it's
2: is
0: not a pissing contest, mate.
2: The story.
3: It is.
2: Yeah, no, it kind of is. The story is, and I love this. It's Joe. Italy? Is it in Italy?
3: It's in Italy.
2: In Italy. I had no idea, but if you were trying to get a loan from a bank,
0: yeah,
2: you could give them a wheel of cheese. And the bank would go, okay, no, stop it. I mean, don't get into the nitty-gritty of it, but that's effectively what this Italian banks do.
0: Sounds like a bogus story.
2: No, it's not. It's true. You give them a wheel of cheese.
0: Doesn't sound like
2: and then
0: they
2: give you a loan.
0: Get past
2: and
0: the story.
2: The story is that they're running out of storage for their cheese. That's right, right?
0: Who's running out of storage?
2: The bank. The bank's got no more room for their cheese.
0: Hang on.
3: Yeah, all right.
2: Loosely, that's
0: I'm sorry.
2: Story.
0: They take on a wheel of cheese for a loan.
2: Yes.
0: How much?
2: Big wheels of cheese.
0: No, but how much is the loan?
2: Don't worry, you're getting stuck in the nitty gritty.
0: I feel like Tommy's got some correction.
2: Tommy,
0: I want to hear it. Correct
2: it'll
0: him.
2: It'll be less fun.
0: Bring him down. Shooter.
2: No.
0: Shooter.
4: You'll find this quite interesting. It's actually to do with parmesan makers.
0: Yes.
4: In Italy.
0: Yes.
4: But it's quite expensive to make parmesan.
0: Yes.
4: So to get
0: boring.
4: Collateral on the making of the cheese, they yes. can offer up their unmatured parmesan
0: oh.
4: to the bank as
0: oh.
4: collateral while oh. their other cheese matures.
2: That's exactly what I said.
4: And the bank will look after it. And
0: until it matures.
4: Until
0: oh, that's
4: it matures.
0: Really That's much, fascinating.
2: Pretty much exactly what I said.
0: Yeah,
2: but
0: that's
2: just,
0: actually a really interesting story. If you had
2: truncated it.
0: Dived into the detail a little bit more.
2: I truncated it. Anyway.
0: There's beauty in the detail, Woods.
2: Anyway, here's the idea that I like. Cheese or cheese? So, like, I just want to ask people if, like, right now, and I don't have this on offer, it's just a hypothetical, would you take a wheel of cheese, so that's real cheese, or do you want the cheese, which is also
0: oh,
2: money?
0: Oh, cash.
2: Right? Like, would you want $100 cash or a wheel of cheese?
0: $100 cash.
2: But so how low would you go before...
0: Overwhelmingly.
2: That's just your opinion. That's just your opinion.
0: Okay.
2: That's just your opinion.
0: Okay. And that's even coming from a cheese lover. I actually saw the Chef's Table episode where he goes to...
2: Wheel of Cheese Wheel.
0: The guy who like is like the best Parmigiano Reggiano maker in the world. And it was like, I loved that, but I'd still take $100 cash.
2: Over a wheel of cheese?
0: Yeah. All right. Now...
2: I had a lot of arguments for the cheese, but we'll put it down. What's your idea?
0: My idea. Now, this hasn't made the show. Could be deemed as too naughty. Not sure, but I'm going to put it in the show anyway. And everyone just is just a little bit on edge.
2: All of a sudden, they love cheese or cheese. They're saying, oh, I do like cheese or cheese.
0: Okay. So, it's very simple. So, I think I've mentioned this on the show before, but Sam and I live next to a place that has a McDonald's.
2: Mm-hmm.
0: And next to McDonald's, is a, how do I say this nicely? A brothel.
2: Yeah, brothel. That's the official term, yeah.
0: Anyway, you don't know when someone's leaving there or even pulling up, or when you don't know when someone's pulling up there when they're because they're obviously walking there, they're walking in that direction, but you don't know whether they're going through the brothel or McDonald's. So,
2: you want to do cheese or cheese?
0: No.
2: What do you want to do? Come on, everyone straighten up. Come on, come on. Feels like you're letting me there.
0: Sorry.
2: Come on.
0: Sam and I often play this game when we're driving past where we ask ourselves, we look at the person walking towards the brothel and or McDonald's and we say, hungry or horny? Mm-hmm. And you have to guess based on how they're moving, whether they're hungry or horny and based on how they look.
2: What's the idea?
0: So my idea, and this is just a game that we just play, just the two of us, and no one else knows about this game. And I even ride past there. And I'll play that game in my own head. So I thought what would be a fun thing, because I know I feel like a lot of people have this. Do you have like a game that you play in your head that no one else knows about or might even play with you?
2: Oh, it's like when you're walking down a pedestrian path and you're racing someone on
0: the other
2: side.
0: Do you mean a footpath?
2: Yeah, footpath is perfect. You know when you're racing the other person on the other side of the road?
0: No, I don't. But that's exactly what I'm after.
2: And then they don't realize
0: you
2: either.
0: You race the person on the other side of the road?
2: Bloody earth, I do.
0: Well, that's crazy.
2: And every time I win. And it feels good.
0: So that was my idea.
2: I'm happy to roll with that because I have a lot of these. I love playing games in my head.
0: Well, cheese or cheese. I mean, that really fits under the same umbrella.
2: No, not at all.
0: Absolutely. There's a little game called cheese or cheese. You might play cheese or cheese at home. Is it cash or is it cheese?
2: Maybe. Anyway, 131065. What's the game you play in your head?
0: What's the game you play in your head that no one else knows about?
2: Is this included? So I listen to songs from movies. That's all I listen to exclusively.
0: Yeah.
2: Now I hear the start of the song and then try and guess what movie it's from.
0: That's exactly what the game. That's exactly what this is.
2: I have a lot of these. I have a lot of these.
0: Are we happy with that? Do we like the vibe of that?
2: Don't ask them. Don't ask them. This isn't what this bit's about, Will.
0: It's about what you and I want.
2: Back yourself.
0: Do you back me?
2: Yeah, man.
0: All right, great.
2: I love it. I've already given you three examples. I'm on fire over
0: That's
2: here.
0: So true.
2: I'm on fire over
0: I appreciate
2: here.
0: It.
3: Glad it's not hungry or horny.
0: Well, that would be hard to play or just open the phone lines. Are you hungry or horny? And Woody and I guess.
3: I don't reckon.
5: Oh, that's fun.
2: That is pretty fun. We can do
0: it. Have you said no to that?
3: I mean, I haven't said no.
0: Okay.
2: We talk to someone and then we assess based on the conversation.
0: I don't think we can do that.
3: I'm going to say no.
2: Nice. I was also saying that. I was getting there. I was about to make that point.
0: If all else fails, we all know that we've got cheese or cheese in our back pocket. But I think that falls under this definition of what's a little game you play that no one else knows.
2: I think cheese or cheese is beautifully outward facing.
0: 131065 or text us 0429 131065. What's the game you play in your head, Will and Woody?

0: Will and Woody. Hope you're having a wonderful drive home. You've tuned in at the right time. This is the time when Woods and I get to take over the programming for 10 minutes. It's Freedom Friday.
1: They may take our lives, but they'll never take your freedom.
2: Got another great example of what we're going for here.
0: Okay, cool. So you can text us or text us 0429 131065. We love the texts. I mean that. Your texts are beautiful, guys, so please keep them coming in. We read all of them. Or you can call us on 131065 if you play a little game in your head that, you know, no one else really knows about. This came up because my partner and I, we play this little game together outside of McDonald's. There's also a place where people can fulfill another need that some people pay for. And we play a little game called Hungry or Horny. We just by the base, look at the look of the person walking towards them.
2: I got a fun one. So whenever I go to a restaurant and you see a couple at that restaurant, you try and guess how long they've been dating for or if they're on a first date.
0: Just two people, how do they know each other?
2: Oh, it's
0: the best. Cracker.
2: Oh, I love that.
0: Is a cracker because it can change over time based on their interaction. Because you might see a father-daughter couple from a mile out and then all of a sudden they'll be like, hang on a second. Do they work together?
2: Yeah.
0: Was there a little bit more there? Mm-hmm. Maybe she's older than I thought that she was initially. Mm-hmm. Maybe he's younger than I thought. Because age at first glance changes over time.
2: It's an extraordinary game. The only thing that I wish I could get some finality on it. So I wish I could walk up to them afterwards and be like, hey, I've been watching you for 2 hours.
0: Yes.
2: I think you're on a first date.
0: Like, yes.
2: Would that be weird? I've never done that. Never done that second step.
0: I used to play a game, this was in my head and sometimes at the inconvenience of a lot of people, where at an airport I would wait for them to call my name out.
2: You still do that. And you sometimes you drag me into that sometimes. It's very embarrassing. Let's go to Kylie here on 131065.
0: They're not going to do it without calling your name out. Are you not waiting on a plane?
2: The whole plane looks at you and goes, you're a tosser.
0: No,
2: you love that. And you love that. Let's go to Kylie here. Kylie, what game do you play in your head?
3: I don't walk on the lines.
2: Oh, classic.
0: Yeah, classic.
2: My daughter is a big advocate of don't walk on the lines.
0: Don't step in a crack, fall and break your back.
3: Yeah, but sometimes the cracks, you can't avoid the cracks. So, yeah, you've sometimes got to step on the crack or step on the line. So,
2: crack or line.
3: Yeah, crack or line.
2: That's a dilemma.
0: Sounds like
3: a different
0: sort of
2: cat. We'll move on from that. Let's go to Katie here on 131065.
0: You're on fire.
2: Katie.
0: You inadvertently stepped into a number of landmines in the last 10 minutes.
2: Not meaning to do it. Katie, what game do you play in your head?
4: Oh, okay, so I play this game called Who, What, Where, Why. And it's when you're out and about, and I'll play it with anyone who wants to play, and you're people watching. And you've got to come up with who they are, what they're doing, where they're going, and why they're going.
0: Yeah,
2: that's
0: a nice extension on what we were talking about before,
2: really.
0: That's great, Katie.
2: Another one's just come to mind for me, and everyone should do this on the way home now, especially if you're catching public transport home. So you put your headphones in. I mean, you're around a group of people. You can't hear anything, right? You need to pass wind, okay? But you can't hear anything. You fart. But you don't know that if it's loud or if it's being quiet, and you just have to look at the people around you to gauge reaction as to whether you've done a loud one or whether it was silent. Let me tell you, it's obvious.
0: Well, based from how they react.
2: You just, you go, you have no idea, and you need to look at the people.
0: Do they look at you, though?
2: Oh, they turn. They turn. It's amazing. And then you just keep listening.
0: But surely you've got enough control that you can put a silent one out if you need to.
2: But I don't
0: spread
2: do
0: the
2: that.
0: Cheeks.
2: I don't go there. It ruins the game.
0: So you just,
2: I want it to
0: with
2: be a 50...
0: reckless abandon.
2: Yeah. It's really fun.
0: But you just feel the vibrations as well on the way out.
2: It's actually, if you block your ears, it's amazing how you actually don't know if it's loud or soft.
0: Yeah, okay. We won't do it now, but that sounds like a good thing we can do in the future. 131065. Remember, you can text us 0429 131065. You play a little game in your head. Do you play a little game that nobody else knows about? We've got Joey here.
5: Hey guys.
2: Hi, Joey.
0: Hey, Joey.
5: Hello. Hey, I play the toilet paper game.
2: What's that?
5: So as I'm about to go do number two, if the toilet roll's short, I purposely don't get a new toilet roll and see if I can survive my number two with what's left on the toilet roll.
2: Oh, you dangerous man,
0: on
2: Joey.
0: You're on home deck though, Joey. You're not wearing the away shorts when you're doing that. Surely not.
5: No shorts, mate.
0: No, no, no. No, obviously.
2: Yeah, you
0: obviously
2: idiot.
0: No shorts.
2: He doesn't poo with his no,
0: no,
2: shorts on.
0: No, no, Joey. I mean, like, you're only, like, sure, a little bit of fun. You're in your home bathroom. You know exactly where your toilet paper is, of course.
6: No, well, I live
0: you're
6: life not on doing the edge, that. Mate. Even an away game, mate, you got to do Joey. It.
0: So where have you done this before? You haven't done this on, like, a date or something. Don't be outrageous.
6: I've done it at my girlfriend's house.
0: Wow.
2: Still pretty risky. So, Joey, how few do you think you could get through it with? Like, do you think you could do it with two squares?
6: Well, you can always double up to, like, on one square if you fold it.
2: Yeah. I do try.
6: So, it's rare that I lose, but, hey, my girlfriend's Italian, so they've got bidets. So, worst case scenario, I've got the bidet there.
2: There's no loss at all.
0: What do you mean? So, you've got a parachute.
2: Yeah, exactly.
0: You're absolutely fine.
2: You're not dangerous at all, Joey. Take a risk.
0: Sorry,
2: man.
0: Joey, how often are you washing your ass in your girlfriend's bidet?
6: That was in Italy, and I was in Italy last year, so it was quite often.
0: Good to know.
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9: G'day, bumper to bumper on the Riverside Expressway inbound, outbound to the city, heading down to the Goldie, around 10 minutes on top of your trip, being a Friday, a little heavier than usual, and the Bruce the same up towards the Sunny Coast from Dakabin up through Burpengary. A multi-vehicle crash, Nudgee Road southbound is blocked at Leamington Ave through Ascot, and burst water main repairs, Hamilton Road through Chermside at Newman Road. 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
18: Will and Woody for Pokemon Tonies. If you've been tuning into the show during the week, there should be another thing on Woody's forehead the hour.
2: No, I will. I'm going home if that happens. I've told you that. I couldn't make that more clear. I've done it for 4 days. That's enough. Now, on to more important matters. Joe Jonas owes us something. That is true. We've got audio of it. He owes us something.
18: Yep.
2: There is a big development in getting his attention at Madison Square Garden in New York. We've got an agent over there.
18: Do we really?
2: We've got an agent, and they
18: that moved fast.
2: They have sent us a message.
18: Great.
2: I haven't heard it yet. It's an audio note.
18: Pumped.
2: We'll listen to it right up next.
18: Huge. Who organised this?
2: Not me.
18: Will and Woody.

0: Good morning. I hope you're having a wonderful Friday. 10 minutes away from your chance at $1,000 every day with us with Australia's Easiest Quiz. How good would that be on a Friday, Woods?
1: Oh, it'd be unbelievable. Also, Joe Jonas of the Jonas Brothers.
0: Yes.
1: He made a promise to us, which he has never fulfilled.
2: Because Will and Woody will be actually opening up for the Jonas Brothers when we perform in Australia, two songs of my choosing and wardrobe of my choosing. And I'll just say, you don't want to miss that show. If you're going to miss our show, you don't want to miss that show.
1: Okay, that show never happened.
0: Okay.
1: That was 2 years ago, okay? He's obviously forgotten that. He's a busy guy. That's obviously not a big deal to him.
0: Sounds like it.
1: It's a huge deal for us.
0: Yep.
1: And I saw in the news late last week that the Jonas Brothers are going to be performing the halftime show of the NFL exhibition match.
0: Yeah.
1: Which is going to be 2 kilometres away from this radio station.
0: That's right. Get the boys out there. That's what you're thinking. We've decided that's probably a bit too much.
1: Yes. I don't reckon we can be part of the halftime show. I reckon they're probably not even in control of how much time they've got, etc.
0: Yep.
1: But given that Joe and his bros are going to be within 2Ks, I think he owes it to us to bring him and his brothers into this radio studio, have a live chat with us, and effectively...
0: A photo, a little pic.
1: Photo, and I would say some sort of performance of maybe Cake in the Ocean or...
0: Cake by the Ocean.
1: Cake by the Ocean.
0: I don't think that's a Jonas Brothers song. I think that was just Kevin that did that by himself.
3: It was Joe, DNC.
1: Joe.
0: Oh, there you go.
1: Joe or the Waffle House. They performed the Waffle House. I love this. No, don't get stressed, it's gonna get filled. And then we eat waffles. We all eat waffles. It's a banger, man. Don't smirk me. It's a banger.
0: I'm not smirking.
1: You were.
0: You anyway, said Cake in the Ocean. I just thought that was very funny.
1: That was a bit of a slip. Anyway, the big thing, though, is that he now doesn't follow us on social media. He used to, but we were hassling him.
0: Mm-hmm.
1: So we stopped doing that. So we needed to get his attention. So we had this great idea of trying to find someone who is in New York.
0: Yeah.
1: Who could go to the Jonas Brothers concert, which is on Thursday night and Friday night in New York.
0: Yeah.
1: Okay. There's a girl who has got in touch with us and said, I've got tickets to the Jonas Brothers.
0: Wild.
1: I can hold a sign for you guys.
0: Extraordinary.
1: We sent them a voice message a couple of days ago. Because of the time difference, it's hard to get them on the phone.
0: Yeah.
1: I've been told by our digital producer, Sexy D, that she has left us another voice message. She's responded.
4: Yes, she has. She's actually left 2.
1: Okay. I haven't heard these yet.
0: Wow, I thought she was ghosting us at one stage there.
1: As did I.
4: Yeah, same.
1: I think everyone did. Everyone thought that. Not the case. Okay, we've got 2 voice messages here from Amanda. I haven't heard these. Here is number 1.
0: Okay.
5: Hello, Will and Woody. I am happy to hold a sign at the concert.
0: It's so fast. Slow it down.
4: I'm on two times.
0: Why are you listening to on speed? Why are you listening to 2 times?
4: Joe had my phone earlier.
1: Help me.

0: Okay.
1: Why two times?
0: Okay. Let's go. We're going from the top.
2: He speaks for a while.
0: We're going from the
1: top. How long does she talk for?
0: Minute 27. Oh, that is a bit. That's a bit. What's we just do them both? Is it important?
2: Yeah, do both.
0: Okay, here we go.
3: Hello, Will and Woody. I am happy to hold a sign at the concert.
1: Yes.
3: And I actually did some research because I was a little confused as to, like, what the sign was about, why. And I saw on your TikTok that it's because, like, there was a bet that Joe lost to or something. So the fact that it's directed at Joe... all about it. He's my favorite Jonas brother.
1: Cool.
3: So this will be fun, and I'm going with my childhood best friend to this, who's coming into New York for the show.
1: Nice.
3: So yeah, just let me know what you want me to write on the sign.
4: Wow.
3: I
4: awesome.
3: Will happily get the poster. You do not need to send it from Australia.
0: Right.
3: That seems excessive.
4: Huge.
3: And yeah, I can take a photo, send it to you all. Like, let me know what you are thinking.
1: Okay.
3: But I think this will be funny, and I hope Joe will specifically see it. We'll see. We're not right up front, but we are a little, I think, behind the floor seats.
1: Okay.
3: So,
0: that's all right.
3: And
0: okay.
3: In the, more so on the eye level. So we'll see. Madison Square Garden is quite big, though.
0: Okay, and there's one more.
1: She takes a long time to not say much.
0: But she, hang on, she said a lot there.
1: First feedback, just condense.
0: She's not a radio host. She's not a radio host, and we probably should have edited these. Okay, here we go. Here's the next one.
1: Okay.
3: Also, apologies. I'm walking, and you probably heard the New York sounds. But specifically, would love for you guys to shout out my friend Rachel Rayner. She is one of my college friends, or as you all say, uni friends. And she lives in Australia now.
0: Oh, Rachel Rayner.
3: She has a cute little baby.
1: Hey, Rachel.
3: And she's actually the one that sent me your page and the fact that you're looking for people to hold signs.
1: Okay.
3: The concert. So if you're able to shout her out in a radio show, I would love that. Love you, Rachel.
0: Well, big shout out to Rachel Rayner. I'm glad we listened to the second message. that's huge. Sorry, let's...
1: No, sorry, huge.
4: Huge.
0: So...
1: Yes.
0: So I reckon Sex, if you... Where'd Sex go? Oh, there he is. Wow, he disappeared. I reckon if we read center a message and just say what we want on the sign.
4: Yeah, that's fine.
0: Perfect. And what do you reckon? Do you reckon me to say, you owe Will and Woody?
1: I think it
0: can
1: is,
0: you hear I it? Question mark.
1: I wonder if we just say DM Will and Woody.
0: Oh yeah, keep it simple.
1: Because we need contact with him. She can't put too much on the sign.
4: Yeah, that's what I'm thinking. It has to be like short.
0: DM
4: yeah.
0: Will and Woody. They're watching.
1: I think it's too much.
0: I feel like we need to threaten him a little bit.
1: Because she can only hold up like an A1 piece of paper, right? So it's not gonna be that big.
0: Did she say she was going with a friend?
1: Oh yeah, they could both hold it up.
0: Yeah, but I think the friend will probably film her too.
1: All right, we'll brainstorm.
0: Okay, great. This is huge news, though.
1: That's massive, news. Massive. All right.
0: Awesome.
1: That's our best chance.
0: We're on here.
1: Beautiful. When are we going to put in a request to go on their podcast or something as well? How'd that go?
2: They said no.
1: All right.
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8: Brisbane traffic.
9: G'day, so we've got first water main repairs, Hamilton Road at Newman Road through Chermside. A breakdown on the Logan Motorway, eastbound left shoulder after the Centenary Highway, Forest Lake. A broken down car on the Ipswich Motorway, westbound right shoulder after the Queen Street exit. Goodness, speeds down to 80 k's an hour. And heavy on the Riverside Expressway, inbound around to Coro Drive. The Premier League returns to Stan Sport on Saturday. 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
12: Hey, I'm Erin Roan. Australian Federal Police have charged a dual Russian-Australian national with foreign interference. The 27-year-old is accused of infiltrating the Ukrainian military last year and passing on information to Russian sources, with some of the activity allegedly occurring in Australia. The AFP Commissioner says he was arrested in Brisbane's West.
14: This is the first time the Counter Foreign Interference Task Force has charged a Russian-linked individual with attempting to engage in foreign interference since new laws were introduced.
12: Police say a man accused of sexually assaulting a woman in Brisbane's West returned to the scene hours later. Jacob Dave Henry Hauraki is accused of attacking the 23-year-old from behind while she was on a morning walk in Brookfield. His case was mentioned for the first time in Brisbane Magistrates Court today. Detectives say it was an horrific random attack. More than 500,000 Aussies are having a non-melanoma skin cancer removed each year. Figures show it's now the most common cancer here. And in KISS celebrity news, a 90s heartthrob's unique birthday celebration. More in a sec.
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12: John Stamos has celebrated his birthday by sharing a black and white selfie in which he is almost nude. The Full House star sharing the pic to fans on his socials with a caption that just says 63. The wife of his late co-star Bob Saget, among the celebs to flood the comments section, saying, "All I can think is what would Bob say right now," before adding some birthday wishes. Your sports check is up in a sec.
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12: In sport, Australian captain Pat Cummins has unveiled his squad for tomorrow's second test against Bangladesh in Mackay. Recalled opener Matt Renshaw will bat alongside Travis Head, while veteran spinner Nathan Lyon holds his spot alongside the three quicks. The Aussies hoping to level the series. The KissCast up next.
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12: The KissCast, mostly clear tonight. We are heading for an overnight low of 12 degrees. Cloudy tomorrow, tops of 23. Right now, 20 in the city, and win United flights to Vegas for our iHeartRadio Music Festival and see BTS, Benson Boone and Zara Larsson from 10 a.m. Monday on KISS.

0: Australia's easiest quiz.
1: All righty, Blaine, the quiz today. We have got Amelia. Hello, Amelia.
2: Oh, my God. Yay! Thank you.
1: You're so welcome. Hello. Hello there.
2: Hi. How you going?
1: Bloody outstanding, Amelia. I mean, it's Friday. Cool. You can smell the weekend. So
2: Yep. Bring it on.
1: Bring it on. Let's add $1,000 to that for you, Amelia. So 30 seconds on the clock. Got to get 10 questions right. Can pass. Have to take your first answer. Amelia, best of luck.
2: Thanks.
3: I think you need a new line.
1: Which one?
3: Well, Smell the Weekend comes out a lot on Friday for you.
1: Yeah,
3: I don't dislike it. I just think
1: you can taste it.
3: Just put it in the rotation.
1: Taste Australia.
3: Put it in the rotation.
1: Can I use another sense?
3: Here we go, Amelia. 30 seconds, 10 questions. What's the best song ever?
2: Simply the best.
3: What can you use cream cheese for?
2: Bagels.
3: Name an actor in Mean Girls.
2: Oh, shit. Sugar, sorry.
1: Lindsay
2: Lohan.
3: Name a company that makes watches.
2: Garmin.
3: A country starting with B.
2: Beirut.
3: Give me a sport that uses a net.
2: Tennis.
3: Oh, bad luck, Amelia. Didn't quite get there. Beirut is actually a city. It's the capital of Lebanon. And I think I said name a country that makes watches. I can't remember. Either way, Amelia, didn't quite get there. And the Swiss make great watches. Amelia, thanks so much for joining us. Woods, right up next to get you guys into the weekend.
1: You can smell it, can't you? Yeah, the weekend. Smell the weekend. Don't know if I've said that before.
3: We're going to be talking about the best years in songs. If you've got one, 13 1065, we'd love to hear from you. Which song has the best year? We'll take your calls up next. Will and Woody.

0: It is Will and Woody for Pokemon Tonies. I hope you're having a wonderful Friday's drive home. Now, look, we had a blast doing this last time, and it feels like a very suitable Friday bit for anyone driving home in their car. 131065 is the phone number, or please text us 0429 131065. What is the best yeah in a song? Here's some that we had last time.
1: The Beatles, "He Loves You," yeah, yeah, yeah.
0: Love it.
2: I'm banging sexy bear.
0: I heard Lenny Kravitz, I heard "Fly Away."

0: Wow, you really came with some y'all there.
1: Who was saying y'all at the end there? I'm not really sure.
0: Now, I'm not sure if I listened to this song earlier today, and there's some really great subtle yeahs. Mark the Man Denny was trying to find, our audio producers trying to find the part of the song.
1: Mm.
0: Have you been sent anything yet, Tom?
2: I've got a lot of different yeahs.
0: Okay, you go with
1: the producers. The producers have piled in with a lot of these.
0: Oh, hang on. This is a great subtle yeah. Play it.
2: Here we go.
0: It's a good one. There's another fellow somewhere. She goes, yeah. We can't find it.
1: Oh yeah, I know what you mean.
0: And she goes, oh yeah. I don't know where it is.
1: Yeah, I know what you mean.
0: But she also does it at the start of that, which is good.
1: Yeah, it's a tune, isn't it?
0: She's actually a great yeah, Britney Spears.
1: Britney Spears, lots of yeahs. I mean, it's a real 90s thing to do. We've had some wonderful suggestions from the producer. And also, we did this about a week ago now, and it flew off online, the comments. And we've got some of the best ones that you guys have suggested online as well. I know Justin Timberlake, Sexy Back, popped up in there. Sexy Back.
0: Yeah.
1: An iconic one.
0: Yeah.
1: Some other ones that are coming through different producers, though. We've got this one here, Joe.
3: Yeah, so this is just a bit of an underrated banger, I reckon, and it's got such a strong yeah.
1: Oh, yeah.
2: Really good.
1: Great song. Technically a yeah ho.
3: Arguably better.
1: He says a yeah ho.
0: He just parlays it.
1: I love it. Never listen to it. He goes, yeah ho. It's a yeah-ho.
0: Yeah,
1: ho.
0: Yeah, yeah-ho.
1: It's a yeah-ho.
0: Yeah,
1: yeah.
0: Extends the yeah.
1: Yeah, but it's a great yeah. Have you got another one there, Tommy, that's on your list?
2: Yeah, I've got one. This is a bit of a throwback. I don't know if you remember these guys, End of Fashion.
1: Oh, yeah.
2: Nice.
1: For sure.
0: Strong.
1: No doubt. Absolutely no doubt. And what have we got here? Producer Leo in her final show.
3: Yeah, I've got this Tim McGraw classic.
0: I'm digging it. I don't think I've ever heard that song. I like the yeah, though.
1: It's all that matters, man.
0: Yeah,
1: you know the great thing about a good yeah in a song is you don't need to know the lyrics, because once they do it once, they tend to do it again, and you can just jump in for the chorus.
0: Yeah, yeah.
1: Have you got one in there in Annalise?
4: Yes, Bruno Mars, The Lazy Song. That's really it.
1: Yeah, good for him. Sexy Das.
0: Sexy.
5: Yeah, this one was recommended heaps in the comments, and I totally agree. It's Won't Get Fooled Again by The Who.
0: Oh, yeah.
1: Very good.
0: That's a screaming yeah.
1: That's a great yeah. It's a Friday. It's a great chance to get involved. I'm sure you guys are all looking forward to hearing some good tunes up next. These are all absolute bangers from your life. Give us a call, 131065. What is the best yeah ever used in a song? 131065. 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Will and Woody.

0: Well, the Moody, hope you're having a great Friday. We're here for Pokemon Tony's Woodrow. We are talking the best years in music history. I'm going to put one down here. I reckon my boy, this one goes out to my daughter Max. This is her favorite song, and I love screaming this with her. Don't you know I'm still standing better than I ever did. Oh, now we've, oh, no, he comes in. Wait for it.
1: Okay. Bit of build. I like it.
0: Little bit of build.
1: Yeah, it's fine.
0: You ready? Not yet.
1: Yeah, no. Okay.
0: We'll just wait. Just dim it down.
1: I got nowhere to be. Nowhere to be.
0: Wait for it. All right, here we go. I'm still standing. Yeah.
1: Great, yeah. That's really good, yeah. Great, yeah. Let's go to Vicky.
0: It's like a triple layered harmony, yeah. It's
1: gorgeous.
0: That one. It's
1: gorgeous,
0: beautiful.
1: Yearing.
0: Beautiful.
1: Vicky, what song do you think has the best yeah?
2: Lord Tennis Court.
1: Oh, strong, Vicky. Really strong.
0: Wow, Vicky, you can go home with a brick really for that. I reckon you get yourself a brick block. That's awesome. Brick blocks distractions on your phone so you can take back your time to do more of what matters. As for you, Vicky, very good year.
1: Great. Let's go to Alyssa here.
0: Wow, that was a great year.
1: Alyssa, what's the best year in a song?
3: Mandy Moore, Candy.
1: Yeah. Oh, she rolls it. Rolls it from the
0: candy,
1: ooh.
0: Yeah. Well, it's candy.
1: Candy. Just extends the candy. Great example, Alyssa.
0: Oh, here we go. Someone from the office has emailed in to say they wanted to nominate Earthquake by Labyrinth and Tiny Temper.
1: Oh,
0: where's the yeah? We'll find that in the we'll background. That. Mark the man, Daniel. He's got a few to get.
1: Mark the man.
0: Oh, they, hey. Not bad.
1: Probably not worth an email.
0: Live on air.
1: It's
0: not worth relaying to the on-air team, I would have thought. Can we triage emails and correspondence out there, please?
4: I always encourage people to get in touch any way they would like.
1: Sure.
0: No, that's good. That's good that they reach you guys, but keep the comms away from me. Let's go to Sarah here on 131065.
1: Sarah, what song do you think has the best year in it?
5: Hey guys, love you in the show. I reckon for non-blondes, What's Up?
0: Oh, yeah. Yeah. That's really good.
1: Really strong.
0: I said, hey, what's going on?
1: Really good, Sarah.
0: That's hey.
1: Rolls a hey into it, yeah. I like it when they parlay the yeah into other things. I think it's a beautiful use of yeah. Now, Will, I got the wrong Britney
0: hey
1: song.
0: Hey and yeah go really well together, don't they?
1: Absolutely.
0: We just need to make sure if everyone's listening and you're calling in with hey ya, we struck a line through that last week. It's a ya.
1: It's a ya.
0: It's not a yeah.
1: Not going to allow it.
0: It's hey ya.
1: It's got to be rules somewhere.
0: Yeah.
1: I know, Will, I got the wrong Britney song before the song there. Britney starts, oops, I did it again, with this. One more time, Brittany. Awesome. What do you call that effect on the voice there?
0: Auto-tune? There might be a bit of reverb going on.
1: Awesome.
0: Yeah.
1: Awesome.
0: Yeah. It sounds quite compute, like digital, doesn't it?
1: I don't know what she's done there.
0: Auto-tune.
1: It's great. Let's go to Anna here on 131065. Anna, what song has the best yeah in it?
6: Well, it has to be Yeah by Usher.
1: Oh, yeah. No doubt. Yeah.
0: Did we hear this last time?
1: I think we started with it. Yeah. You're going to have another go at the producers.
0: No, they've had a howler. They know it. Don't need to rub their
1: noses. Any more emails?
0: Don't need to rub their noses in it. It's really funny. Get your ears ready. After this short break is a real toe-tapper. The choo-choo tune is on in just minutes on Will and Woody.
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8: G'day, another check in your Brizzy Roads. As we hit the weekend, don't forget the Dolphins take on the Eels at Suncorp tonight, so expect changed traffic conditions around Milton. A breakdown the M1 southbound through Ormo now, and a breakdown the Pacific Motorway southbound left shoulder after Marquee Street on ramp through Greenslopes. Heavy on the Riverside Expressway, inbound around Okoro Drive, and the Bruce slowing up towards Burfingar if you're heading to the sunny coast. 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
14: Will and Woody for Pokemon Tonys. Hope you're having a wonderful Friday. Woodrow, all this week we've been putting things on your forehead. And
15: we're done. And we are done with that.
14: You have a phobia of things on your forehead. They haven't come off until someone in Australia has guessed what is on your forehead.
15: And we've got it. We've had a great week. It's been lots of fun. I've been involved. But I said no more.
14: Had a bit of a wild reaction yesterday. No doubt about that.
15: And we all agreed that, okay, we're done.
14: I think it would fall a bit flat if we stopped today.
15: Well, I'm not going to be here. So find a new forehead, mate. I never thought I'd say that, but find a new forehead.
14: You're contracted to be here?
15: No. No, I'm not actually. Not if there's things on my forehead. That's a clause.
14: It's not 15B. A clause.
15: Clause 15B, no, you clause. Don't have to be here if someone's making you face your phobias.
14: Up next, we're going to be putting something on Woody's forehead again.
15: I'm not going to be here. I'm leaving.
14: It feels a
15: I'm
14: little.
15: Going home.
14: It feels a bit dramatic.
15: Yeah, well, I told you I don't want to do it anymore.
16: Rivadeche.
14: Rivadeche. Wow. All right. We'll cross that bridge up next. Hope you're having a wonderful drive home. It seems fitting. Jason Derulo in my head. We're going to play now. And on the other side, I promise we'll have some version of what's on Woody's forehead up next. Can someone refrain him?

0: It's Will and Woody. I hope you're having a wonderful Friday for Pokemon Toadies. For any of us that were listening before Jason Derulo, I said refrain him and yelled it with some sort of comic gusto. But it was, I meant to say restrain him, and I'm sure a lot of you were thinking that. I've since been told that in hindsight from the producers, and that's what producers are great for. Now, we haven't been able to get Woody back, which I think there is a sense of permanence about him leaving. So what I'm not going to dive into our contracts, but I'm sure he'll be back. We have got a bit of a vacant spot. So what we might do, if you miss the week of What's on Woody's Forehead, I think Mark, the man, Daniel, the package king in there, he has put together a package of everything that was on Woody's Forehead this week and the fun we had, and probably the reason why he doesn't want to do it today.
1: Last week on Will and Woody, Woody made a critical error in a room full of people that make prank calls and silly videos for a living. He admitted a fear, a weakness.
2: So, you know, I get overstimulated easily. I don't like the feeling of being here on my forehead.
1: It took seconds for this well-oiled content machine to spring into action. How can we exploit this weakness?
3: How can we all have fun at Woody's expense?
4: Why don't we do a week of What's on Woody's Forehead?
2: That's really fun. We're definitely doing that.
5: No, that's not fun. I've just made it very clear that that's not fun.
6: Don't touch my forehead! Don't touch my forehead! Don't touch!
1: It's been a bad week to be Woody's forehead.
6: Ah, yucky! Yucky! Yucky! I think it's a fish! I think it's a fish's tail. It's cold.
7: Talia, what do you think's on Woody's forehead?
8: Is it slime?
7: It's not slime. Pauline, what do you think's on Woody's forehead?
9: It might be fish.
7: Fish.
5: It could be a mussel.
10: Not a fish.
5: Okay. I'm actually excited about that. It's very smooth.
7: Let's go to Simona.
11: It has to be a cold deli meat.
5: Deli meat. Yes. Yes.
7: Meat is part of what's on there.
5: What's on my forehead?
12: A charcuterie board.
5: Is it a charcuterie board, guys?
13: It's a charcuterie board.
5: Yeah. Oh, it stinks. Let's get this thing off my forehead. Like a heat pack that hasn't been in a microwave. Why can't I shake my head?
12: I think Woody's got a tea bag hanging from his forehead.
5: I've never seen a tea bag that does the length of a forehead. It could be a very well-packed soup.
7: Yeah, don't touch it that much.
5: Oh, Debbie. I know what it is.
14: It's a nappy.
7: Debbie nappy.
5: All right. Okay. Get it off.
7: You can take it off.
5: Help me, please. I hate this.
15: It's a condiment. But is that too much of a guess?
7: No, I just describe what you felt.
15: Like a sauce. or a marinade. And I sound ridiculous because I have to pinch my nose. I'm not allowed to smell it.
16: Is it talcum powder?
7: It's not talcum powder, Kelly.
17: I think it's the rat ash.
7: It's the rat ash. Good on you, Wally. Very good.
5: I don't want it in my eyes. I don't want it in my body.
7: You're going to put the thing down your forehead in 3, 2, 1.
5: Let's go.
7: Now.
6: Disgusting! Disgusting! Disgusting!
7: He's writhing.
5: Disgusting, disgusting, disgusting,
7: he's
5: disgusting.
7: Writhing.
5: Okay. This is my worst nightmare. Okay. So it's not currently on my forehead.
7: No.
5: We've had to take it off because it's
7: too intense.
5: It's too much.
7: Yeah. Are we going to put it back on?
5: Well, yeah, we have to.
7: You right?
14: Yep.
7: What's on Woody's forehead?
16: I think he's got noodles on his forehead.
5: No, far out, far out.
7: Not
5: no,
7: noodles.
5: Sorry. Thanks for the guess. Appreciate the guess.
7: Caroline, what's on Woody's forehead?
11: I reckon it's people's fingertips or hands.
5: Yes,
11: on his
5: get
11: forehead.
5: Up.
7: Yes, you got it. Well done, Caroline. Oh, well done.
5: I'm done. I've got my RDO. What are they called? Registered day off.
7: RDO.
5: RDO.
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12: G'day, got a broken down bus, Clump Road, eastbound the left lane at Logan Road, up in Mount Cravat. Minor delays. There's a breakdown the Pacific Motorway, southbound left shoulder after Marquee Street on route through Greenslopes. Don't forget the Dolphins take on the Eels at Suncorp Stadium tonight. Expect changed traffic conditions and parking restrictions around Milton. Heavy on the Riverside Expressway, inbound around Okoro Drive. If a new Volkswagen's been sitting on your wish list for a while, now might be your time. Check out Volkswagen's finance and driveway offers available across Tiguan, Tyron and Golf. It's Travis, and this is Will and Woody for The Drive Home on KISS.
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8: Hi, I'm Sally Pearson. The Hockey World Cup is down to the final eight, with the Hockey Roos taking to the field tonight against China. Jessica Pegula has advanced to the semis at the Cincinnati Open, defeating Amanda Anisimova in three sets in their All-American showdown. Iga Swiatek has also progressed by a walkover against Elena Rybakina. And Aussie cyclist Maeve Paloof has recounted nearly being hit by a car while competing at the Tour of Britain. The two-time Commonwealth Games medalist is asking race organisers to review safety procedures.
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23: 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The Sydney Swans captain shocked by the club's sexual assault scandal. And a magpie mistaken for a burglar at Tarragindi. 7 News at 6.
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1: He's
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1: He's made it back.
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1: good.
2: Tonys.
1: It's good to have you back, mate.
2: I love Tonys. I love Pokemon.
1: And also, you contracted to be here, mate. So don't walk out of the studio again. Now.
2: Don't put things on my forehead again.
1: Let's give away $1,000, all thanks to Pokemon and Tony.
3: Hear the call on Will and Woody. Hear the call of adventure with new Pokemon Tonys.
1: I'm actually loving this bit. It's lots of fun. So basically, you got to answer the phone as a Pokemon, as one of the Pokemon, which they love on the brand new Pokemon Tonys. So you've got Pikachu, Squirtle, Bulbasaur, or Charmander. All that first 150 Pokemon, you'd know if you play red or blue Pokemon. Or yellow Pokemon, for example, on Game Boy that you used one of those characters. Now, Woods, the way... Sorry, I can nerd out on this. Now, the way that this works, though, is you only get $1,000 from Tony Box 2 if you answer the phone as one of those characters.
2: And everyone's nailed it so far.
1: Well, everyone's nailed
2: trying
1: it.
2: To get a clean sweep.
1: The one part of this which I haven't really thought about, which is these people are going to answer the phone as that regardless of who we are. And we haven't cashed in on their embarrassment about the fact that we might not be calling from the radio station just yet, and I would love to hear someone have to double back and make up for why they just answered the phone as a Pokemon.
2: Who are you going to be?
1: Well, someone who's calling at this time is probably just like the NBN calling about an outage.
2: NBN, love that.
1: Yeah.
2: Great.
1: We're going Bree.
4: Squirtle!
1: G'day, it's Craig here calling from the NBN. Have I got Bree there?
2: She's hung up. The embarrassment got her. The embarrassment got her. Call her back. Call her back.
1: Yes.
2: See if she goes again.
1: Hello, is that Bree?
2: Bree, it's Will and Woody, Bree. It's Will and Woody. It's okay. It's okay. You haven't just traumatized yourself in front of someone from the NBN.
4: Oh, my God, you're joking.
2: No. You panicked so quickly and you hung up the phone so fast.
4: I am so awkward on the phone. Oh, my God.
2: Especially when you say to a complete random person, Squirtle!
4: Yep, that is exactly it.
1: Did you do it to anyone else, Bree?
4: No, great. Only you guys.
1: You made it through. Okay. Well, you won $1,000, Bree. Congratulations.
4: Thank you.
1: No worries at all. And a Tony Box 2 is also for yours, for you as well. These things are wonderful. Hear the call of adventure with new Pokemon Tonys. That is the end of that one. But go and get yourself a Tony Box 2, guys. Woods and I love them
2: for
1: our little girls. Oh. They are bloody awesome. Now, before we get out of here, I'm not sure. We better move because we are running out of time. Before we get out of here, I just want to say it's the last day for our producer, Liv, who's on the show. So if you guys, you might have seen Liv on the socials. We love Liv. She's been awesome. Livy, thank you so much for all the sunshine, all the joy that you brought the team. But also you've been, you guys, Woods and I love them for
2: so
1: our
2: good.
1: Little girls. Oh. They are bloody awesome. Before we get out of here, I'm not sure. We better move because we are running out of time. Before we get out of here, I just want to say it's the last day for our producer.

0: But she's on to bigger and better things, and you've been awesome, mate. So thank you so much. It's been a pleasure to work with you.
1: Thanks, guys. I love y'all.
2: Thanks, Leo.
0: If you see someone riding around on a brand new electric bike and it looks like a 5-year-old
1: riding...
0: You
1: better watch out.
0: That'll be Liv. She's got a great fringe and you'll see her around, I'm sure, doing lots of other wonderful things in and around the media because she's a star. Thanks for being on the show, Livvy. We love you. And we'll see you guys on Monday. Have a great weekend.
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5: Brisbane traffic.
6: G'day, bumper to bumper on the Riverside Expressway, inbound around to Coronation Drive, also Hale Street, southbound to Coro Drive, slowing up. Don't forget the Dolphins take on the Eels, so it's going to get busy around Suncorp later on. Could have broken down bus on Clump Road, eastbound left lane at Logan Road, upper Mount Gravatt, and a broken down car now on the Centenary Highway, off-ramp westbound left lane from the Logan Motorway to Forest Lake. Whether you're moving, decluttering your home or office, or heading overseas, let Storage King help you start your new chapter. Stuff it, live more, search Storage King today. It's Travis, and that's your KISS traffic.
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9: Hey, I'm Erin Ryan. There'll be extra police around Brisbane's West this weekend as investigations continue into the alleged sexual assault of a woman on a morning walk in Brookfield. A 32-year-old man has been remanded in custody. Cops say he was arrested after returning to the scene.
11: Over the coming days, the community can expect to see an increased police presence as the crime scene will remain in place at Brookfield for some time.
9: A dual Russian Australian has been arrested in Brisbane, accused of foreign interference. It's alleged the 27-year-old infiltrated Ukraine's military last year and then passed vital information onto Russia. The AFP says more charges could be laid. The Deputy Premier says an Olympic building deal won't be cancelled despite links between the developer and the Comancheros bikie gang. The claims coming to light at a probe into the CFMEU and the construction industry earlier this week. BMD won the rights last month. Jared Blay says the contract won't be reviewed. And the latest on celeb from Smallsy's Hot Minute, a special anniversary for a Modern Family star. More on that in a sec.
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9: Sarah Hyland has marked her four-year wedding anniversary with husband Wells Adams. The 35-year-old posting some pics of the pair to her socials, remembering the day they tied the knot, saying, 4 years married to my favourite wedding guest. I'd choose you in every lifetime. The pair first met in 2017. Their wedding was delayed, though, due to the pandemic. Your sports check is up in a sec.
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9: In sport, the Broncos trying to avoid the wooden spoon when they clash with Canberra tonight. Brisbane veteran Corey Oates reckons it will be tough, with the Raiders keen to send off Josh Papali with a bang.
14: He is a great, you know, he's a legend of the Raiders. They're going to want to make sure they put a good effort in for his final home game.
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9: The KISS cast clear tonight, an overnight low of 12 degrees, cloudy tomorrow, tops of 23. Right now, 18 degrees in the city, and win United flights to Vegas for our iHeartRadio Music Festival and see BTS, Benson Boone and Zara Larsson from 10 a.m. Monday on KISS.
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Let's get the party started. 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That's when I knew that your heart was scarring. 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Like, wait, babe, let me.

0: Friday night on Kiss, and we're dropping hits like this. G-Flip, Bed on Fire. We play this for you next. Oh, one of the biggest songs in the world right now. They are a superstar, right? Plus, we put it right next to Justin Bieber. It's all coming up.
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2: Good evening. A check of those roads for your Friday run home. The Riverside Expressway on the brakes inbound at the moment with delays back to Woolloongabba. Coronation Drive is sticky both ways through Milton. Pacific Motorway busy inbound through McGregor. The Western Freeway under speed outbound through Fig Tree Pocket. And we've got northbound delays on the Centenary Motorway through Jindalee. Fill up with the Subway Value Combo. 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T's and C's apply. The Kiss cast, partly cloudy, top of 23 degrees tomorrow. That's Kiss traffic and weather together.
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2: 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It's your Captain Sabrina speaking. 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
4: Good evening. A check of those roads once again for you. The Riverside Expressway still on the brakes inbound at the moment with delays back to Woolloongabba. Coronation Drive sticky both ways through Milton. The Western Freeway underspeed outbound through Fig Tree Pocket. The Pacific Motorway busy inbound through McGregor. And the Gateway Motorway currently moving well in both directions. Do you believe that happiness matters to seriously ill children? 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Starlight.org.au. The Kiss cast, partly cloudy, top of 23 degrees. Tomorrow, that's Kiss traffic and weather together.
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0: The Smallsy Show live next. He's sending you to New York City. That's right, Smallsy's on Kiss. And to see this man, Harry Styles. Dance No More, we play it for you next on Kiss.
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15: Brisbane's latest info. No. Hey, I'm Erin Roan. A dual Russian-Australian man has been charged with foreign interference. The 27-year-old, who is a Victorian resident, was arrested yesterday in Sumner in Brisbane's west. He allegedly infiltrated Ukraine's military last year and then passed vital information onto Russian sources. Police are assuring us there's no ongoing threat to public safety after a woman was allegedly sexually assaulted during a morning walk in Brisbane's west. Cops say a 32-year-old man has been arrested after returning to the scene.
16: I also want to acknowledge the victim and recognise her bravery in coming forward. This is an horrific and confronting incident that no one should ever experience.
15: A man's been charged, accused of threatening to kill One Nation leader Pauline Hanson. The 47-year-old allegedly made three Facebook posts, including one on a members and supporters page. A shot in the arm for the state, with a developer lodging plans to build a major data centre in the Western Downs. The Western Downs Digital Park set to cost almost $32 billion to build. And in Kiss celebrity news, Matt Damon goes all out for his daughter's birthday. More in a sec.
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15: Hut. Superstar Matt Damon has proved he is the coolest dad in Hollywood. The Odyssey star snapped celebrating his daughter Gia's 18th birthday at Disneyland with his wife and three other daughters, 27-year-old Alexia, 20-year-old Isabella and 15-year-old Stella. The whole crew wearing matching t-shirts with the slogan Birthday Crew written on the front. Your sports check is up in a sec.
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15: In Sport Australia, leaving a spinner in the mix for tomorrow's second test against Bangladesh in Mackay. The Aussies resisting the temptation to add Scott Boland as a fourth quick, with Nathan Lyon holding his spot in the 11. Recalled opener Matt Renshaw replaces Jake Weatherold. The Kiss cast is up next.
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15: The Kiss cast staying clear tonight. We are heading for an overnight low of 12 degrees. Cloudy tomorrow with a chance of some smoke haze, a top of 23. And Win United flies to Vegas for our iHeartRadio Music Festival and see BTS, Benson Boone and

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8: It's funny. And as unpredictable as a storm rolling over the open plains.

Boy, that's the end of the week, sucker. Welcome to the party time. My name is Craig Lowe. This is my show, Lowey Live. I was not ready. I was doing a rendition of a Kiss Chasey song called The Shake to the live stream because someone asked me to play that later on. And then I looked down and I'm on the radio. What? Super professional. I'm also very tall. Lowey Live. Lowey Live. Boy, that's the end of the week, sucker. Welcome to the party time. My name is Craig Lowe. This is my show, Lowey Live.

0: when we're playing the songs. You can ask any vague, random, unhinged question you could possibly think of. We don't have this thing moderated. We probably should, but we definitely don't. Facebook, TikTok, Instagram, YouTube, and Twitch at Lowy Live or any of the KISS pages. You can get early access to our Delta Goodrum game. More on that in a second. Plus, you want to be in the live stream tonight because you're going to be controlling the music. A little bit on that in just a second. But, guys, we found out earlier this week the one, the only, the Aussie icon, Bluey. She's going to be dropping her first movie.
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0: I have the exclusive audio of Bluey going absolutely bonkers on a crew member. I'm going to be playing that audio for you in 5 hits time. Pretty much going to do it after Samba. It is going to rock you to your very core. You will never, never watch Bluey the same. You might definitely not want to have your kids listen to it either because it's heartbreaking as much as it is controversial. And of course, before the end of the hour, I'm sending two people away to see Delta Goodrum when we play our game of Delta Goodrum. We all know Delta Goodrum, squeaky clean. So what we've done is beat down some of her lyrics to make her sound like she's for the streets. And then you just got to tell me what these missing lyrics are. You heard Delta, you're a... So if you think you know what the answer is, get ready to call me 131065 if you need help. You're jumping our live stream because at the back of the room here, I've got the answer posted up with a cardboard cutout of Sir Delta Goodrum as well. So that's why you got to be in the live stream. You get early access and bigger hints. And of course, Friday night here at Lowy Live means we do one thing and one thing only.
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0: That's right. Tonight, you control the music on Lowy Live. Any party jams you want to be hearing to get you ready for the weekend, you just got to jump in our live stream. Hit us up in the comments section. Say, oi, dickhead, play Sade. And then I'll be like, no. And then I'll probably just end up playing it because that's a hilarious request. Again, Facebook, TikTok, Instagram, YouTube, or Twitch. You could be winning a $100 Jamaica Blue voucher just for doing that. But right now, let's get into the show.
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0: Every night here at Lowy Live, we break down the biggest pop culture stories of the day with a stand-up comedic monologue that I post on the socials. I used to write jokes for everyone from Joan Rivers through to Kevin Hart. Now, I'm doing it for myself, on my own show. I used to live in LA. That's how that makes sense. If you were like, what? You live in Brisbane, dickhead. No, that's it. Guys, but at the end of the week, we do the weekly roundup. Checking out the weirdest, funniest headlines as we do. Let's do it. Nick Kyrgios has been banned after testing positive for cocaine in Spain. The Tennis Commission became suspicious when half the courts appeared to be missing lines. Matchbox 20 lead singer Rob Thomas has almost hit his guitarist with a mic stand while flinging it on stage, which would have been the second most painful thing to happen at that show, right behind sitting through a Matchbox 20 concert. Two minor birds have been spotted riding inside a train in Sydney. I'm also pretty sure they were Eshays too, because when I asked if they were minors, they pulled a screwdriver on me and told me to go flock myself. Flock, as in flock of birds. You see what I did. Prince Harry and Meghan have reportedly decided to move back to England. Good luck, buddy. If you think people care about a talentless runt who desperately wants attention, then why does my live stream have like 12 people in it right now? That was so mean. And I wrote it about me. An Amazon delivery drone has gone viral after video surfaced showing the drone accidentally dropping a package into a pool. Amazon, however, still considers it a success as it's the first time in history Jeff Bezos has gotten someone's box wet. I don't get it. Okay. Went over my head. Black Eyed Peas not doing that song that they released. Remember, Let's Get It Started, but the other version? That was weird. 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

0: 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Oh, that song is absolutely okay. My name is Craig Lowe. It's my show Lowy Live. We are live streaming right now. Jump on in, sucker, for a Friday night. Facebook, TikTok, Instagram, YouTube, Twitch, at Lowy Live, any of the KISS pages. It's not moderated, so things go a little bit sideways on the Fridays. But you can also get one of these.
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0: Shout-outs to Joshua, Caleb, Joe Vecchio, Sharon, Karen, our girl Miriam Bell's up in there, Leah Morris from work, and of course, Kay wants me to shout out her son, Paxton. It's his fourth birthday tomorrow. He's one of the biggest fans of the show. We've sent him a little surprise, which he's going to get tomorrow because he's easily our youngest and biggest fan. We love you, Pax. Happy birthday tomorrow, and shout out to your mum, who's also, I'll be honest, pretty fine.
2: Keep your liver spotted hands off my beautiful mother. She's a saint.
0: That sounds fair enough. Hey, guys, Bluey, let us know. She's going to be dropping a movie this week. But what you don't know is Bluey went full Christian Bale on a cast member of the show.
3: I want you off the f***ing set, you prick.
4: I'm sorry.
3: No, don't just be sorry. Think for one f***ing second.
0: Oh, it's controversial stuff. And I have the exclusive audio to it. It's coming up in less than 2 hits time when we do.
5: Hurtin' Annie.
0: You don't want to miss it. By the way, I also thought Bluey was a boy and everyone yelled at me on the live stream for that, so... Whoops, I got a kid. What you gonna do? Right now, Livy Dean on KISS.

0: That's right, in a room full of people, I avoid you. 12 to 12, Lowy live on Kiss around Australia on Kiss and iHeart. We are also live streaming. First show to do it. Probably the last. But you can get in there right now. Facebook, TikTok, Instagram, YouTube, Twitch, at Lowy Live, any of the Kiss pages, or hit us up.
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0: Shout out to Joe Vecchia, Sharon Karen, Rosemary Umali, Jake Drummer Boy, who said, I'm waiting in my car for my shout out, moron. Hurry up. And, that seems like an appropriate thing to ask. So there you go. That's your shout out. That's your shout out. Thank you for doing that. And thanks to everyone who is joining us in TikTok as well. We are up to 17,000 likes. What? People listen to this show. Guys, let's do this. Now, guys, we had very controversial news at the start of the week that Bluey, that very famous female dog, I before said Bluey was a boy. I found out Bluey is in fact a girl. If you were just finding this information out for yourself, welcome to the club. Bluey, in fact, a girl. Bluey's going to be dropping a movie.
2: Don't let it touch the ground. No! Oh, no.
0: Run! Now, Bluey's a very wholesome show, okay? We all love watching Bluey, Bandit, Bingo, and Brayden. I don't know the mum's name. I'm guessing it's Brayden. It's set in Queensland. Every kid's name is Brayden, Jaden, Aiden, Raiden, Maiden. But, guys, going so off topic. Controversially, you might not know this. Maybe you saw it leak in the news. Bluey apparently lost it at one of the crew members, full Christian Bale style.
3: I want you off the f***ing set, you prick.
4: I'm sorry.
3: No, don't just be sorry. Think for one f***ing second.
0: Now, the people over at Bluey found out that I had a secret audio copy of Bluey going fully ballistic at a crew member, and they were like, Lo, don't play it, man. Just everyone loves Bluey. She's squeaky clean. The kids love her. You don't do this to her image. Don't do it. But here's the thing, guys. Just like every... I was about to say something else. What is wrong with me tonight? Am I trying to get fired? Guys, I'm just going to play you a sketch of Bluey losing it at a crew member before I say something. I really need this job. So enjoy. Here's Bluey. Oh my God, this break is terrible. Apparently, Bluey has been an absolute nightmare on the set of... And then I played the wrong thing.
5: The Bluey movie, scene 7, roll marker, and action.
2: Dad, is the shady bit going to get bigger or smaller?
6: Bigger, for sure.
5: Cut.
2: Now, what seems to be the f***ing matter?
5: Sorry, Bluey. We had a lighting guy in the background, I think.
2: What?
5: I know. I'm sorry, Bluey. It won't happen again.
2: Because I'm very f***ing busy.
5: We know. It's just that... Okay, why are you pointing at your name on the back of the chair?
2: What does it f***ing say?
5: It says Bluey.
2: What does that f***ing mean?
5: It means that this is your movie.
2: Whoa.
5: Look, I'm sorry, Bluey, okay? What do you want to do? Do you want a break for lunch?
2: That is a f***ing question.
5: Bluey, why are you poking me in the stomach?
2: Have you got a baby in there?
5: Bluey, please don't fat shame me in front of the crew. Again.
2: Floppy?
5: That's it. Bluey, I quit.
2: That's f***ing sad.
5: You're an egomaniac, Bluey. Someday, I can't wait for them to put your career down.
0: I'm so sorry you had to hear that. Controversial stuff. Hopefully, Bluey... apologises and makes amends. There was a Hootenanny on Lowy Live. Don't you be going anywhere. I got your tickets to Delta Goodrum coming up in 3 hits. All you got to do is guess what's behind the beeps. Because we all know Delta Goodrum, squeaky clean. So we're going to play a game called Delta Goodrum. You just got to tell me what's missing here. Ooh, and also jump in the live stream right now if you want early access and extra hints. Right now, back into the music. Brand new banger, Madonna, Kylie Minogue, Love Sensation.

0: car. Busy woman, Lowy Live on Kiss. Thank you for kicking it with us across Australia for your Friday night. I know you could be listening to anything. You could be streaming. You could be listening to a CD Walkman, you kids and your Game Boys. But you could be kicking it with us on the live stream, Facebook, TikTok, Instagram, YouTube and Twitch, at Lowy Live, or any of the Kiss pages. We do this.
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0: We'll give away prizes for it too. Shout out to Leanne Meehan. Shout out to Mandy Evans. Official King Dougie. Sienna Stanley. Brick 12. Zoe. Kirsty and Matt, a.k.a. Untouched Revenge. Love you, girl. It was her birthday this week. Hooray. And, of course, Rose and Annette. Right now, we're up to 26,000 likes on TikTok. So I think you know what that means. Bring it in, guys. Bring it in. I got to tell you guys something.
2: You is kind. You is smart. You is important.
0: Most of you are important. Oh, okay. We changed that? Okay, cool.
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0: Every night here at Lowy Live this week, we've had a double pass for you to check out Delta Goodrum live in concert. Now, you know Delta Goodrum is pure as the driven snow, so much so her brand new tour is called Pure World Tour. It's why we've created a game called Delta F*** Goodrum. It's where I beep out some Delta Goodrum lyrics and make it sound like she's hardcore, she's for the streets. Maybe she needs to have her mouth washed out with soap. And if you can correctly tell me what those missing lyrics are behind that beep, you are off to see Delta Goodrum. Delta, you ready to take it away? Let's do it. Go for it. Wow, I can't believe she called you guys that. Hit me up right now. 131065 is the number. Of course, if you need a hand, you don't know the answer to it, jump in our live stream. The answer. Not only in the back of the studio here, I'm walking it up to the camera right now. I'm holding up the answer to the game. There it is. You're a something. I can't believe. Never heard Delta Goodrum like that before. Delta, just do it one more time for me. Oh, wow. Again, I'm so sorry she called you that, but if you think you know what that missing lyric is, you let me know right now. 131065 is the number. The phone lines are now open as we play
1: Delta f***ing Goodrum.
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0: Olivia Rodrigo. That is a stupid song. Stupid song. Stupid. It's just the name of it. I think the song's okay. My name's Craig. This is my show, Lobby Live on Kiss and iHeart around Australia on Kiss. You can watch the show on Facebook, TikTok, or Instagram, YouTube, and Twitch. We live stream everything. I don't know why this station lets me do it, because I've crashed out 6 times on this thing and I've been shooting a Nerf gun, but come on in, plenty of room.
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0: Shout out to Steve Musial, Daniel Chalk, Catherine, Rachel Morris, Anna, Jesse Music. Oh no, Jesus Music Videos. That's what someone's actual handle is. I don't know what's on their page, but I think I have a hint what's on there. Julia Bolt, and of course, Ethan's on there as well, and Imogen Alexander. I work with Imogen here at work, and guess what, guys?
2: Surprise, surprise.
0: She don't like me.
2: Surprise, surprise.
0: She loves me. That's my best friend.
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0: Every night this week on Lobby Live, we've had a double pass for you to be checking out Delta Goodrum Live. She back. She got brand new music. She got a Pure World Tour. Looks incredible, and I'm super stoked. But here's the thing. We all know Delta Goodrum is one of the most innocent, the most pure people God ever gave legs to. So much so, we decided to create a game called Delta Goodrum. Basically, I beep out some Delta Goodrum lyrics. You got to tell me what's behind that beep. You ready to play? You can call me now, 131065. But of course, every single night we give you extra hints and early access on the live stream. Behind me right now, the Delta Goodrum cardboard cutout was here. I threw it on the live stream making a joke, but what you going to do? Joining me on the phone right now is Kim. Hi, Kim.
6: Hello. How are you?
0: Oh, now that you've called up, Kim, I'm ready for the weekend. You doing anything cool this weekend?
6: No, nothing spectacular, no.
0: You can't make something up so my radio show sounds better? You're not going to breed llamas or anything cool like that?
6: This week I'm breeding llamas.
0: You don't have to lie to me. It's not that sort of show. But thank you so much, Kim.
6: Thank you.
0: Kim, we are about to play Delta Goodrum. You just got to correctly tell me what lyric is behind that censored out beep that's making Delta sound so, so gangster. You good to go?
6: Yep.
0: Let's do it. Ooh, ooh, never.
6: Hologram.
0: Oh, you've got it, Kim!
6: I got it.
0: Congratulations, you are off to see Delta Goodrum live in concert.
6: Oh, my goodness. Thank you so, so much.
0: Oh, you are very, very welcome. I hope that helps you out this weekend when you're breeding those llamas.
6: Definitely now. I'll be breeding.
0: All right. Well, you stay there, Kim. You get ready to start breeding. Delta Goodrum is back with brand new music and her biggest tour yet, the Pure World Tour. 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That was Delta Goodrum. I cannot wait to go to that show, but don't you be going anywhere. Guys, you control the music for the rest of the show here on Lowy Live, as we do
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0: You just got to jump in our live stream, Facebook, TikTok, Instagram, YouTube, or Twitch. Tell me what you want to hear in the live stream comment section. You can be winning a $100 Jamaica Blue voucher. We're going to kick off the show with an absolute banger. I'm not even sure if Kiss has this song in the computer, but we're going to see what it is. It absolutely rips. I look forward to playing it next. Stick around. More Lobby Live to come.
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0: 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On Lobby Live, we are live streaming everything around the country. 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Yeehaw!
1: Will you play me that song?
0: That's right. You control the music tonight on Kiss. You just got to jump in our live stream. Facebook, TikTok, Instagram, YouTube, or Twitch. Hit me up in the comments section. Tell me what you want to be hearing tonight. Get you ready for the big old weekend. And you could be winning a $100 Jamaica Blue voucher. This first request up, I didn't even know if we had this in the Kiss computer. We actually do have a computer. It has like thousands of songs. And sometimes I'm blown away what it doesn't have and what it does have. I didn't think we would have this one. But it turns out we got this one. This one's for AKD on TikTok. Well, we are up to 54,000 likes on that stream. She said, Lowy, I've had a real tough week.
2: I'm in a glass case of emotion.
0: Can you please play Michael Bolton? Oh, you damn right I can. Here it is. This is the greatest song ever written. I want them to play this at my funeral in a few weeks. How can we be lovers when we can't be friends on Kiss?

0: That was the greatest song of all time. Michael Bolton, how can we be lovers when we can't be friends? Lowy Live, there was another.
1: Friday night live stream request line.
0: That one was for AKD. She said she's having a rough week. Just need to feel the love. You ain't going to feel it any more than that mulleted out beauty that was Michael Bolton. Guys, you can get your song heard right now. Jump in the live stream, Facebook, TikTok, Instagram, YouTube, and Twitch. Let me know what you want to be hearing. You control the music. You could be winning a $100 Jamaica Blue voucher right now. Back into the music right now. This is new stuff by Stella Lefty. I believe I saw her earlier today. She was about to get on a train for somewhere. Didn't quite know where, but here that is now on Kiss.
2: On a train.
0: Oh, it was Boston.
2: We're jumping the

0: I think that song's a metaphor for, like, if her body was a house. So. And now she's got a question.
1: Are you coming in or what?
0: I'm actually seeing someone, but I'm very flattered, Sabrina Carpenter. You seem like a very nice young man. This is Lowie Live around Australia. That was House Tour. Easily my favourite Sabrina Carpenter song. Lowie Live is also a daily podcast. You can grab it on the free iHeart app. Smallsy's on there. Will and Woody are on there. Your favourite Brekkie shows. You can also grab Lowie Live wherever you get your favourite potties. But right now, guys, it's time we do another one of these bad boys. Yee-haw!
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0: I am easily having the most amount of fun of any radio presenter, I think, in Australia right now. I don't take this job too seriously. I probably should. Like, I take most of it seriously, but we have a lot of fun up in here. Probably too much fun, to be honest. Maybe too much fun. We are live streaming right now, Facebook, TikTok, Instagram, YouTube, and Twitch, at Lowie Live. Jump into the comment section. You control the music tonight here on Lowie Live. You just got to tell me what it is you want me to play. You can be winning a $100 Jamaica Blue voucher just for doing that. Sharon Karen jumped in the podcast, jumped in the live stream and said, Lowie, we're all currently in the backyard having a barbecue.
4: So I'm sitting there, barbecue sauce on my titties.
0: Can you please play? Well, that was a hell of a grab. Right now, Bloodhound Gang, can you play it for me? Hell yeah, I can, Sherry Care. Firewater Burn, Lowie Live on KISS.

0: That was for Sharon Karen. That was another
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0: Absolute classic. Bloodhound Gang, Firewater Burn. Get your song heard right now. Hit me up in the comments section of the live stream. Facebook, TikTok, Instagram, YouTube, or Twitch. You control the music tonight at KISS. Up for grabs. $100 Jamaica Blue voucher. The next request we're going to be playing is for a band. One of the lead singers passed away a few years ago. Super sad, because I really, really love these guys. But they had a music video that was banned in nearly every country, and when I finally saw it, oh. 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
1: 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Ah!
0: Damn Skippy, hello, my name is Craig Lowe, this is my show Lowy Live, having a lot of fun being back on air with Kiss and iHeart. We live stream everything, right, which means everything happens in real time on this show. Nothing, we don't fake the funk on a nasty dunk, nothing's pre-recorded. You can watch everything, kick it with us in the studio when we play the songs. You can hit me up with any weird unhinged questions and then watch my reaction. It's always a good time, man. We're on Facebook, TikTok, Instagram, YouTube, and Twitch. You control the music tonight. More on that in just a sec. But earlier today here at KISS, we had our mid-year Christmas party, so everyone could just get together, bond, get to know each other, right? We went to a driving range, and everyone was hitting the cans, except for me. I had to do this show. I can't do this show half cut. I got to do like 6,000 buttons, 19 live streams, and also not say the word f***. All of it's pretty hard. But everyone just watching me on the live stream a second ago, I was just in the middle of talking to break, just being like, yeah, so here's what I'm doing this weekend. I'm going to look at a food truck. And there's no one ever in this building, right? No one is ever in the building this time of night. It's dark outside my studio. I turn around. One of my co-workers is standing at the glass, like inches from it, and all I see is his black, shadowy silhouette outline waving at me, and his shaved, bald head, and then everyone on the live stream just saw me just be like, yeah, so anyway, I'm just going to be... what's up? I'm a hardcore shock jock radio bad boy who just screamed like a little girl into the live stream camera. That's why you gotta be in there, man. We're also doing a Friday night live stream request line right now. You control the music. Could be winning a $100 voucher from Jamaica Blue. This next one's for my boy Jeffy Grubb. He's going to be starting his own clothing line, he told me on TikTok. It's going to be called Grubb Cartel. Looking forward to that. But he asked for an absolute banger from The Prodigy. Now, the original song he asked for, we can't play, and if you've ever seen the music video for it, it came with one of these.
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0: That's right, because that video was hardcore. It was banned pretty much everywhere in the world. But we'll play the other song that The Prodigy have that's an absolute cracker. That's right. I looked in the computer. We have this. I didn't even know KISS had this in the computer, but we do. Is Prodigy Breathe going out to Jeffy Grubb? A Friday night live stream request line. KISS has not played this in at least 15 years. So crank it up for your Friday on Lowy Low.

0: Prodigy Breathe and Lowy Live. That was for Jeffy Grubb on TikTok.
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0: Hope you enjoyed that, Jeffy. We're up to 76,000 likes on the Tiki of Ducky. It's a lot of fun on there, man. Thank you so much for everyone jumping in the live stream right now. Facebook, TikTok, Instagram, YouTube, and Twitch. You control the music tonight. Just hit me up. Let me know what you want to be hearing to get you ready for the weekend. You can win a $100 Jamaica Blue voucher. Up next, it's a choice between two or three different requests people have been coming in with. One of them's going to be like a funny song, or the other one's just going to be like a party anthem. I don't know which one. Both the lead singers are bald, so that's kind of cool. That's something they would say on Triple M as a fact or something. Lowy Live will be back with more of your requests next on Kiss.
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It's got the Lowdown Daily Download as we crack into another one. What a banger! Brand new one from Bruno Mars on my soul. 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

0: You damn Skippy, my name's Craig Lowe. This is my show, Lowey Live. We might be having the most fun out of anyone in Australia. 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Facebook, TikTok, Instagram, YouTube, Twitch. Jump into any of the KISS pages or hit us up at Lowey Live. Friday nights, you control the music around here. That's how it works. Up for grabs, a $100 Jamaica Blue voucher for request of the evening. Now, this next one goes out to my boy, Mustang Spanky. On TikTok, where we are up to 83,000 likes on that stream. And every time I see his name, I sing it the exact same way. Mustang Spanky! Anyway, he was in the live stream and he was like, Lowey, if you don't play my song, I'm going to come at you like a spider monkey.
1: Chip, I'm going to come at you like a spider monkey.
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1: Oh, that one was for Mustang Spanky, who I said was a dude. And then Mustang Spanky changed her profile photo and said, and I quote, "I'm a chick." I apologize for any embarrassment I caused you, Mustang Spanky. Jump in the live stream, Facebook, TikTok, Instagram, YouTube, and Twitch. Let me know in the comments section what you want to be hearing. You control the music tonight on Lobby Live, up for grabs. $100 Jamaica Blue voucher. Doing another one in three hits time right now. Selena Gomez, Wolves, Lobby Live on KISS.

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2: 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Will you play me that song?
1: Yes, sir. You control the music tonight on KISS. We do it every Friday night here at Lowy Live. The Friday night live stream request line up for grabs. A $100 Jamaica Blue voucher. Just got to jump in the comment section on Facebook, TikTok, YouTube, Instagram, or Twitch. Tell me what music you want to be hearing and get you ready for the weekend. You could be winning that bad boy and getting your song heard. This next one is for Mark Whelan over on Instagram, which just crashed out, but we got that sucker back up and running. Mark requested one of my favorite white rappers that I've forgotten about. And I know you're like, he's going to play Vanilla Ice. Nah. You're like, it's going to be Eminem. Nah. Maybe Post Malone. Uh-uh. G-Eazy? No, sir. Mac Miller? We don't even have him in the computer, but we should. R.I.P. Love you, man. Mark Whelan asked for, and I quote, Snow Informer. And then he said, if you don't play this, undone pop a cap in your bitch ass. Wow. Well, what else could I do but to play it for you right now? Crank it up. Snow Informer. A sabada sabada sabada sabada say a licky boom boom down. Lowy Live. KISS for your Friday.

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1: You're hearing right. That's Snow Informer. It's somebody. Oh, man. Can't believe that guy never had any follow-up hits. Yeah, we can. Guys, Facebook, TikTok, Instagram, YouTube, and Twitch, jump on in. Let me know what music you want to be hearing and get you ready for the weekend. You win a $100 Jamaica Blue voucher. We got a request coming up in 2 songs time. I am stoked to be playing this on the radio. It's actually from the Pretty Woman soundtrack. If you might already know what song it is. I've been cranking this song up all day, and then someone just requested it in the live stream, and I was like, dog, we got to be playing it. We're doing it in 2 hits. Stick around for it. Oh, man, I love this song. Right now, G Flip, I love this song too. Bet on Fire, Love It Live on Kiss.

0: 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Bye-bye-bye. Bye-bye. Right now, somebody do this.
1: Yeehaw! Will you play me that song?
0: Oh, g'day. Name's Craig Lowe. This is my show, Lowy Live, around Australia on KISS and iHeart. Monday to Friday, 9 till 12 every Friday night. However, we do the load. No, we don't. We do the Lowdown Daily Download. Why did I go to say that? It's late. Daddy getting tired. We're doing the Friday night live stream request line where you jump in to the live streams on Facebook, TikTok, Instagram, YouTube, and Twitch. You hit us up in the comments section. Let me know what tunes you want to be hearing and get you ready for the weekend. You can be winning a $100 Jamaica Blue voucher just for doing that. Now, I'll be honest with you. Past couple of days, your boy's been going through it. Just listening to old songs that sort of make me feel. You ever listen to a song just because you're like, this is how I'm feeling about something right now, so I'm going to listen to this one weird song on repeat until my iPods shatter? I've been listening to this song on repeat, weirdly, for like this past week. And then Caroline Tonga came into the live stream and requested it. She said, Lowy, every time I watch Pretty Woman, it makes me cry. No! Yeah. Just like that crackhead meme of that guy doing that. And she's like, can you play that song for Pretty Woman? Go West, King of Wishful Thinking. And I'm like, Caroline, I've been listening to this song on repeat. And she was like, I don't care. Talk to your friends. I'm not your friend. Just play my song. I was like, my bad. Cross the

0: Go West, King of Wishful Thinking for Caroline Tonga. That was a
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0: You're damn right it was. We've already locked in our last request for the night. I'm not going to lie to you. Someone's already come up with an absolute ball terror of a song for a request. Can I say ball terror on the radio? Sure. Guys, I'm on at 4 a.m. I don't think anyone minds. This next song that we're going to be playing for you guys, easily probably the unofficial Australian anthem. It's by easily Australia's greatest single solo male singer of all time. He's officially retired, but we're going to close out this show strong AF with another Friday Night Live stream request coming for you next on Lowy Live.
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1: 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Lovey Live on Kiss and I Heart. 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
1: 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Request live. That's right. Every Friday night, you control the music here at KISS. You just got to jump in the live stream. Facebook, TikTok, Instagram, YouTube, and Twitch at Lowy Live. Hit me up in the comment section. Let me know what you want to hear. Could be playing it for you, and you could be winning a $100 Jamaica Blue voucher. This next one is for Kirsty, a.k.a. Untouched Revenge. She said, Lowy, it's my birthday. Can you play it for me? It's the greatest song ever written. That's true. And congratulations, Kirsty. You just won yourself a $100 Jamaica Blue voucher. This August, Jamaica Blue's teaming up with Jeans for Jeans to raise funds for kids living with genetic diseases. Head into Jamaica Blue to support. Love you, Kirsty. Thanks for all the support you give to the live stream as well. Here it is. You're the voice. On KISS.

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0: That one was for Kirsty, aka Untouched Revenge. She also picked up $100. Jamaica Blue Batch, we love you, Kirsty.

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1: Oh, what a show it has been. 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Guys, I'm out of here. I sound cooked. I look cooked. It's going to be a long drive home, and I'm going to think about what I've said and definitely what I've done. What a psycho. I'm out of here. Whatever. I'll see you next week at Lowy Live. Bye.
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15: 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Summertime in Brisbane means high to extreme UV levels. But Chris from Kedron's not worried. 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

0: earth turns slowly. 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
2: And Woods, it is beer or soft drink. Based on the sound of the can opening, Mel from Torquay is on a heater.
3: Can you hear it? Can you hear it? Can you hear it?
4: Mel, before the song there, you guessed for can number 6. You said
5: amazing.
4: You said soft drink, right?
5: I did.
4: Okay. That was correct, Mel. Well done.
5: Oh,
4: well
5: done. So well good. Done.
4: You've secured the 6. This is early to be asking this, but I think it's worth finding out. If you did win 10K today, where would it go?
5: Oh, God. Oh, it would go to so many bills, firstly, but yes, I think we need a holiday. We haven't had a holiday, like a proper holiday, for a while. It's always been the caravan.
4: I love the caravan, though. Caravans are great.
5: I do. Yeah,
4: we'd love to get you on.
2: So you need, Mel, you know the deal. It sounds like you've heard the segment before, given how good you are at guessing.
5: I have heard it before.
2: So,
5: I listened to you guys.
2: Okay, cool. So you know that you need 10 more to get the to get the 10 grand, right? 16 is where you need to get to. You need to get Renee from Hoppers Crossing got 15. Mm-hmm. You've got shades of Renee from Hoppers Crossing. You've got shades of her.
4: It feels like it.
5: Well, let's make it 16 today.
4: Let's do it. We'd can number 7. Let's go, Mel.
5: Oh, God, that's a hard one. I think it's a beer.
4: Here she is, Mel.
5: Oh.
4: She's got 7. Yeah. She's got 7.
2: Have you taped your finger for today?
4: Yes. I've got a few injuries going on. I've been cracking a lot of cans. That's how seriously I'm taking this, Mel. I really want to get you there.
5: I want to get there too.
4: Got a slight injury on my cracking finger. Okay.
2: Next one gets you level with Gary Barlow from Take That. Do you know who he is, Mel?
5: Yeah.
2: Okay, he got 8. So
4: can 8 for you.
5: I know him.
2: He got 7, did he?
4: So you're currently level with Gary Barlow.
2: Oh, there you go.
4: This is to beat Gary Barlow. Oof. Okay, here comes can number 8. We'll move things along. Here we go.
5: All right. Oh, you're making it hard now. I think it's a beer again.
4: Sorry, Mel.
5: No, it was a soft drink.
4: Sorry, Mel.
2: You were great, Mel.
4: Well done.
5: Oh, thanks, guys.
2: Oh, Mel. I tell you what you can have, Mel. I'm not sure if you're into these things, but you can have a brick block. I'm not sure if you know what these are. Brick blocks, distractions on your phone so you can take back your time to do more of what matters. We'll send one out to you.
5: Thanks, guys. Much appreciated.
2: Nice to meet you, Mel. Time. Honestly, thanks for listening into the show. Good luck with the solo parenting this weekend.
5: Thank you, and enjoy your trip down to the surf
4: creek. Bloody oath, Mel. You might see me. I'll be in all me lycra.
5: Right.
4: You'll see me. Don't you worry.
5: Cool, I'll look out for you. Have a good one, guys.
2: See you, Mel.
4: Bye, Mel.
2: See ya. Oh, it just breaks your heart. I don't think we can go to another player. We can't. I'm broken by that.
4: Yeah.
2: Broken by that.
4: I had all my eggs in that basket for sure. What a legend.
2: Love. I wish I could give her more. We'd have another Red Rooster chicken. I would have loved to have given her some of that.
6: We gave them all away.
4: Did we really?
2: I gave her a brick block, for Christ's sake. The last thing she needs is a brick block. Well, she's solo parenting. She wants to be on her phone.
6: You could resell that, make a bit of money.
4: It's true.
2: Have we got something else to give her?
7: We love brick.
2: I'll give her
6: love brick.
2: We'll throw a Kenny here at Stubby Holder.
4: Yeah, of course.
6: Of course.
4: Of course.
2: Yeah, yeah.
4: Every caller gets one of them now. We are trying to clear them.
2: She can have a DJ Will t-shirt.
4: Whoa, for Christ's sake, guys.
1: It's
4: about $60, Bill.
1: Woody's got a viral reel. I don't know if I should call a doctor or a fisherman, but you should probably go look at it on TikTok at Will and Woody on the socials.
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0: dates that just want to keep going. It's Will and Woody keeping you up.
1: Right now, Woods, we've got 10 minutes to pitch the ideas that didn't make the show and take over the radio.
2: They may take our lives, but they'll never take your
3: So the producers choose the ideas that go in this radio show, Wilbur. Hard job, because we pitch hundreds and hundreds of ideas, all of them gold.
1: Just class.
3: Just class. And this is one that I absolutely think should have been in the show. I love the story, can I just say. The story was sent to me by a producer, Joe. Joe's doing double guns, so it must have been her. The story
1: it's
3: is...
1: It's not a pissing contest, mate.
3: The story...
4: It is.
3: Yeah, no, it kind of is. The story is, and I love this, it's Joe, Italy? Is it in Italy?
4: It's in Italy.
3: In Italy. I had no idea, but if you were trying to get a loan from a bank...
1: Yeah.
3: You could give them a wheel of cheese and the bank would go, okay, no, stop it. I mean, don't get into the nitty gritty of it, but that's effectively what this Italian banks do.
1: Sounds like a bogus story.
3: No, it's not. It's true. You give them a wheel of cheese.
1: Doesn't sound like
3: And then
1: they
3: give you a loan.
1: Get past
3: the
1: story.
3: The story is that they're running out of storage for their cheese. That's right, right?
1: Who's running out of storage?
3: The bank. The bank's got no more room for their cheese.
1: Hang on.
4: Yeah, all right.
3: Loosely,
1: I'm sorry.
3: Story.
1: They take on a wheel of cheese for a loan.
3: Yes.
1: How much?
3: Big wheels of cheese.
1: No, but how much is the loan?
3: Don't worry, you're getting stuck in the nitty gritty.
1: I feel like Tommy's got some correction.
3: Tommy,
1: I want to hear it. Correct
3: him. It'll be less fun.
1: Bring him down. Shoot her. Shoot her.
5: You'll find this quite interesting. It's actually to do with parmesan makers.
1: Yes.
5: In Italy.
1: Yes.
5: But it's quite expensive to make parmesan.
1: Yes.
5: So to get
1: Boring.
5: Collateral on the making of the cheese, they
1: yes.
5: can offer up their unmatured parmesan.
1: Oh.
5: To the bank as collateral while their other cheese matures.
3: That's exactly what I said.
5: And the bank will look after it. And
1: until it matures.
5: Until
1: that's
5: it matures.
1: Really, that's much, fascinating.
3: Pretty much exactly what I said.
1: Yeah,
3: but
1: that's
3: I just,
1: actually a really interesting story.
3: I truncated it.
1: Dived into the detail a little bit more.
3: I truncated it. Anyway.
1: There's beauty in the detail, Woods.
3: Anyway, here's the idea that I like. Cheese or cheese? So, like, I just want to ask people if, like, right now, and I don't have this on offer, it's just a hypothetical, would you take a wheel of cheese? So it's real cheese, or do you want the cheese, which is also money?
1: Oh, cash.
3: Right? Like, would you want $100 cash or a wheel of cheese?
1: $100 cash.
3: But so how low would you go before...
1: Overwhelmingly.
3: That's just your opinion. That's just your opinion.
1: Okay.
3: That's just your opinion.
1: Okay. And that's even coming from a cheese lover. I actually saw the Chef's Table episode where he goes to...
3: Wheel of Cheese, Will.
1: The guy who is the best Parmigiano Reggiano maker in the world. And it was like, I loved that, but I'd still take $100 cash.
3: Over a wheel of cheese?
1: Yeah. All right. Now.
3: I had a lot of arguments for the cheese, but we'll put it down. What's your idea?
1: My idea. Now, this hasn't made the show. Could be deemed as too naughty. Not sure, but I'm going to put it in the show anyway. And everyone just is just a little bit on edge.
3: All of a sudden, they love cheese or cheese. They're saying, oh, I do like cheese or cheese.
1: Okay, so it's very simple. So I think I've mentioned this on the show before, but Sam and I live next to a place that has a McDonald's. Mm-hmm. And next to McDonald's is a... how do I say this nicely?
3: Brothel?
1: A brothel.
3: Yeah, a brothel. That's the official term, yeah.
1: Anyway, you don't know when someone's leaving there or even pulling up, or when you don't know when someone's pulling up there when they're walking, because they're obviously walking there. They're walking in that direction, but you don't know whether they're going to the brothel or McDonald's. So,
3: you want to do cheese or cheese?
1: Okay, no.
3: What do you want to do? Come on, everyone straighten up. Come on, come on. Feels like you let me there.
1: Sorry.
3: Come on.
1: Sam and I often play this game when we're driving past, where we ask ourselves, we look at the person walking towards the brothel and or McDonald's, and we say, hungry or horny? Mm-hmm. And you have to guess, based on how they're moving, whether they're hungry or horny, and based on how they look.
3: What's the idea?
1: So my idea, and this is just a game that we just play, just the two of us, and no one else knows about this game. And I even ride past there, and I'll play that game in my own head. So I thought what would be a fun thing, because I know I feel like a lot of people have this. Do you have like a game that you play in your head that no one else knows about or might even play with you?
3: Oh, it's like when you're walking down a pedestrian path and you're racing someone on
1: the
3: other side.
1: You mean a footpath?
3: Yeah, footpath is perfect. You know when you're racing the other person on the other side of the road?
1: No, I don't. But that's exactly what I'm after.
3: And then they don't realize
1: you
3: either.
1: You race the person on the other side of the road?
3: I do.
1: Wow, that's crazy.
3: And every time I win. And it feels good.
1: So that was my idea.
3: I'm happy to roll with that because I have a lot of these. I love playing games in my head.
1: Well, cheese or cheese. I mean, that really fits under the same umbrella.
3: No, not at all.
1: Absolutely. There's a little game called cheese or cheese. You might play cheese or cheese at home. Is it cash or is it cheese?
3: Maybe. Anyway, 131065. What's the game you play in your head?
1: What's the game you play in your head that no one else knows about?
3: Is this included? So I listen to songs from movies. That's all I listen to exclusively.
1: Yeah.
3: I'll hear the start of the song and then try and guess what movie it's from.
1: That's exactly what the game. That's exactly what this is.
3: I have a lot.
1: You have a lot of these.
3: I have a lot of these.
1: Are we happy with that? Do we like the vibe of that?
3: Don't ask them. Don't ask them. This isn't what this bit's about, Will.
1: It's about what you and I want.
3: Back yourself.
1: Do you back me?
3: Yeah, man.
1: All right, great.
3: I love it. I've already given you three examples. I'm on fire over here.
1: That's so true.
3: I'm on fire over here.
1: I appreciate it.
4: Glad it's not hungry or horny.
1: Yeah. Well, that would be hard to play or just open the phone lines. Are you hungry or horny? And Woody and I guess.
4: I don't reckon.
6: Oh, that's fun.
3: That is pretty fun. We can do
1: it. You said no to that?
4: I mean, I haven't said no.
1: Okay.
3: We talk to someone and then we assess based on the conversation.
1: I don't think we can do that.
4: I'm going to say no.
3: Nice. Perfect. I was also saying that. I was getting there. I was about to make that point.
1: If all else fails, we all know that we've got cheese or cheese in our back pocket. But I think that falls under this definition of what's a little game you play that no one else knows.
3: I think cheese or cheese is beautifully outward facing.
0: Up late or up early? It's Will and Woody keeping you up.
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1: It's Freedom Friday.
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3: Got another great example of what we're going for here.
1: Okay, cool. So you can text us or text us 0429 131065. We love the texts. I mean that. Your texts are beautiful, guys, so please keep them coming in. We read all of them. Or you can call us on 131065 if you play a little game in your head that, you know, no one else really knows about. This came up because my partner and I, we play this little game together outside of McDonald's. There's also a place where people can fulfill another need that some people pay for. And we play a little game called Hungry or Horny. We just by the base, look at the look of the person walking towards them.
3: I got a fun one. So whenever I go to a restaurant and you see a couple at that restaurant, you try and guess how long they've been dating for, or if they're on a first date.
1: Just two people, how do they know each other?
3: Is a cracker. Oh, I love that.
1: Because it can change over time based on their interaction. Because you might see a father-daughter couple from a mile out, and then all of a sudden they'll be like, hang on a second. Do they work together?
3: Yeah.
1: Was there a little bit more there? Mm-hmm. Maybe she's older than I thought that she was initially. Mm-hmm. Maybe he's younger than I thought. Because age at first glance changes over time.
3: It's an extraordinary game. The only thing that I wish I could get some finality on it. So I wish I could walk up to them afterwards and be like, hey,
1: yes,
3: I've been watching you for 2 hours.
1: Yes.
3: I think you're on a first date. Like,
1: yes.
3: Would that be weird? I've never done that. Never done that second step.
1: I used to play a game, this was in my head and sometimes at the inconvenience of a lot of people, where at an airport I would wait for them to call my name out.
3: You still do that. You still do that. And you drag me into that sometimes. It's very embarrassing. Let's go to Kylie here on 131065.
1: They're not going to do it without calling your name out. Are you not waiting on a plane?
3: The whole plane looks at you and goes, you're a tosser.
1: No,
3: and
1: no,
3: you
1: no.
3: love that. And you love that. Let's go to Kylie here. Kylie, what game do you play in your head?
4: I don't walk on the lines.
3: Oh, classic.
1: Yeah, classic.
3: My daughter is a big advocate of don't walk on the lines.
1: Don't step in a crack, fall and break your back.
4: Yeah, but sometimes the cracks, you can't avoid the cracks. So, yeah, you've sometimes got to step on the crack or step on the line. So,
3: crack or line.
4: Yeah, crack or line.
3: That's a dilemma.
1: Sounds like
4: a
1: different sort of...
3: we'll move on from that. Let's go to Katie here on 131065.
1: You're on fire.
3: Katie.
1: You inadvertently stepped into a number of landmines in the last 10 minutes.
3: Not meaning to do it. Katie, what game do you play in your head?
5: Oh, okay, so I play this game called Who, What, Where, Why. And it's when you're out and about, and I'll play it with anyone who wants to play, and you're people watching. And you've got to come up with who they are, what they're doing, where they're going, and why they're going.
1: Yeah,
3: that's
1: a nice extension on what we were talking about
3: before.
1: She, yeah, that's great, Katie.
3: Another one's just come to mind for me, and everyone should do this on the way home now, especially if you're catching public transport home. So you put your headphones in. I mean, you're around a group of people. You can't hear anything, right? You need to pass wind, okay? But you can't hear anything. You fart. But you don't know that if it's loud or if it's being quiet, and you just have to look at the people around you to gauge reaction as to whether you've done a loud one or whether it was silent. Let me tell you, it's obvious.
1: Well, based from how they react.
3: Because you have no idea, and you look at the people.
1: Do they look at you, though?
3: Oh, they turn. They turn. it's amazing. And then you just keep listening.
1: Surely you've got enough control that you can put a silent one out if you need to.
3: But I don't
1: spread
3: do
1: the
3: that.
1: Cheeks.
3: I don't go there. It ruins the game.
1: So you just,
3: I want it to
1: with
3: be a 50.
1: Reckless abandon.
3: Yeah. It's really fun.
1: But you feel the vibrations as well on the way out.
3: It's actually, if you block your ears, it's amazing how you actually don't know if it's loud or soft.
1: Yeah, okay. We won't do it now, but that sounds like a good thing we can do in the future. 131065. Remember, you can text us 0429 131065. You play a little game in your head. Do you play a little game that nobody else knows about? We've got Joey here.
6: Hey guys.
3: Hi Joey.
1: Hey, Joey.
6: Hello. Hey, I play the toilet paper game.
3: What's that?
6: So as I'm about to go do a number two, if the toilet roll's short, I purposely don't get a new toilet roll and see if I can survive my number two with what's left on the toilet roll.
3: Oh, you dangerous man,
1: Joey. You're on home deck though, Joey. You're not wearing the away shorts when you're doing that. Surely not.
6: No shorts, mate.
1: No, no, no, no, obviously.
3: Yeah, you
1: obviously
3: idiot.
1: No shorts.
3: He doesn't poo with his shorts on.
1: No, no, Joey. I mean, like, you're only, like, sure, a little bit of fun. You're in your home bathroom. You know exactly where your toilet paper is, of course.
7: Well, I live
1: you're
7: not on doing the edge, it. Mate. Even an away game, mate, you got to do it.
1: So where have you done this before? You haven't done this on, like, a date or something. Don't be outrageous.
7: I've done it at my girlfriend's house.
1: Wow.
3: Still pretty risky. So, Joey, how few do you think you could get through it with? Like, do you think you could do it with two squares?
7: Well, you can always double up to, like, on one square if you fold it.
3: Yeah. I do try.
7: So it's rare that I lose, but hey, my girlfriend's Italian, so they've got bidets. So worst case scenario, I got the bidet there.
3: Right, there's no loss at all.
1: What do you mean? So you've got a parachute?
3: Yeah, exactly.
1: You're absolutely fine.
3: You're not dangerous at all, Joey. Take a risk.
1: Sorry,
3: man.
1: Joey, how often are you washing your ass in your girlfriend's bidet?
7: That was in Italy, and I was in Italy last year, so it was quite often.
1: Good to know.
0: The boys will BRB. BTW, the text line is open. 0429 13
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0: Wow, you really came who was saying yaws there.
1: Who was saying yaw at the end there? I'm not really sure. You.
0: Now, I'm not sure if I listened to this song earlier today, and there's some really great subtle yaws. Mark the Man Denny was trying to find, our audio producers trying to find the part of the song.
1: Mm.
0: Have you been sent anything yet, Tom?
2: I've got a lot of different yeahs.
0: Okay, you go with,
1: so
0: those
1: the
0: ones.
1: Producers,
0: go with those.
1: The producers have piled in with a lot of these.
0: Oh, hang on. This is a great subtle yeah.
2: Oh,
0: play
2: God,
0: it.
2: Here we go.
0: Did you? It's a good one. There's another song where she goes, yeah, yeah, yeah, yeah, yeah, yeah. We can't find it.
1: Oh, yeah, I know what you mean.
0: And she goes, oh, yeah. I don't know where it is.
1: Yeah, I know what you mean.
0: But she also does it at the start of that, which is good.
1: Yeah, it's a tune, isn't it?
0: She's actually a great yeah, Britney Spears.
1: Britney Spears, lots of yeahs. I mean, it's a real 90s thing to do. We've had some wonderful suggestions from the producer. And also, we did this about a week ago now, and it flew off online, the comments. And we've got some of the best ones that you guys have suggested online as well. I know Justin Timberlake, Sexy Back, popped up in there. Sexy Back. An iconic one.
0: Some other
1: ones that are coming through from producers, though. We've got this one here, Joe.
3: Yeah, so this is just a bit of an underrated banger, I reckon, and it's got such a strong yeah.
1: Oh, yeah.
2: Really good.
1: Great song. Technically a yeah ho.
3: Arguably better.
1: He says a yeah ho.
0: He just parlays it into
1: another. I love listen to it. He goes, yeah ho. It's a yeah-ho.
0: He does, yeah,
1: yeah-ho. It's a yeah-ho.
0: Yeah. Extends the yeah.
1: Yeah, but it's a great yeah. Have you got another one there, Tommy, that's on your list?
2: Yeah, I've got one. This is a bit of a throwback. I don't know if you remember these guys, End of Fashion.
1: Oh, yeah. Oh, yeah.
2: Yeah.
0: Nice.
1: For sure.
0: Strong.
1: No doubt. Absolutely no doubt. And what have we got out here? Producer Leo in her final show.
3: Yeah, I've got this Tim McGraw classic.
0: I'm digging it. I don't think I've ever heard that song. I like the yeah, though.
1: It's all that matters, man.
0: Yeah,
1: you know the great thing about a good yeah in a song is you don't need to know the lyrics, because once they do it once, they tend to do it again, and you can just jump in for the chorus.
0: Yeah, yeah.
1: Have you got one in there in Annalise?
4: Yes, Bruno Mars, The Lazy Song.
5: Yeah.
4: Oh, today I don't feel like doing
1: anything.
4: That's really it.
1: Hey, good for him. Sexy Das.
0: Sexy.
6: Yeah, this one was recommended heaps in the comments, and I totally agree. It's Won't Get Fooled Again by The Who.
0: Oh, yeah.
1: Very good.
0: That's a screaming yeah.
1: That's a great yeah. It's a Friday. It's a great chance to get involved. I'm sure you guys are all looking forward to hearing some good tunes up next. These are all absolute bangers from your life. Give us a call, 131065. What is the best yeah ever used in a song?
7: 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It's Will and Woody keeping you up.
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27: 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Kiss. New York City.

0: that just want to keep going. It's Will and Woody keeping you up.
1: We haven't been able to get Woody back, which I think there is a sense of permanence about him leaving. So what I'm not going to dive into our contracts, but I'm sure he'll be back. We have got a bit of a vacant spot. So what we might do, if you miss the week of What's on Woody's Forehead, I think Mark, the man Daniel, the package king in there, he has put together a package of everything that was on Woody's Forehead this week and the fun we had, and probably the reason why he doesn't want to do it today.
2: Last week on Will and Woody, Woody made a critical error. In a room full of people that make prank calls and silly videos for a living, he admitted a fear, a weakness.
3: So, you know, I get overstimulated easily. I don't like the feeling of being here on my forehead.
2: It took seconds for this well-oiled content machine to spring into action. How can we exploit this weakness? How can we all have fun at Woody's expense?
4: Why don't we do a week of What's on Woody's Forehead?
3: That's really fun. We're definitely doing that. No, that's not fun. I've just made it very clear that that's not fun. Don't touch my forehead! Don't touch my forehead!
2: It's been a bad week to be Woody's forehead.
3: Yucky! Yucky! Yucky! I think it's a fish! I think it's a fish's tail. It's cold.
5: Talia, what do you think's on Woody's forehead?
6: Is it slime?
5: It's not slime. Pauline, what do you think's on Woody's forehead?
7: It might be fish.
5: Fish.
3: It could be a mussel. Okay, I'm actually excited about that. It's very smooth.
5: Let's go to Simona.
8: It has to be a cold deli meat.
3: Deli meat, yes, yes.
5: Meat is part of what's on there.
3: What's on my forehead?
9: A charcuterie board.
3: Is it a charcuterie board, guys?
5: It's a charcuterie board!
3: Yeah! Oh, it stinks. Let's get this thing off my forehead. Like a heat pack that hasn't been in a microwave. Why can't I shake my head?
9: I think Woody's got a tea bag hanging from his forehead.
3: I've never seen a tea bag that does the length of a forehead. Could be a very well-packed soup.
5: Yeah, I didn't touch it that much.
3: Oh, Debbie. I know what it is.
10: It's a nappy.
5: Debbie nappy.
3: All right. Okay. Get it off.
5: You can take it off now.
3: Help me, please. I hate this.
11: It's a condiment. But is that too much of a guess?
5: No, I just describe what you felt.
11: Like a sauce or a marinade. And I sound ridiculous because I have to pinch my nose because I'm not allowed to smell it.
10: Is it talcum powder?
5: It's not talcum powder, Kelly.
12: I think it's the rat ash.
5: It's the rat ash. Yeah. Good on you, Wally. Oh, very good.
3: I don't want it in my eyes. I don't want it in my body.
5: You're going to put the thing down your forehead in 3, 2, 1.
3: Let's go.
5: Now.
3: Disgusting. Disgusting. Disgusting.
5: No, he's writhing.
3: Disgusting, disgusting, disgusting, disgusting.
5: He's writhing.
3: Okay. This is my worst nightmare. Okay. So it's not currently on my forehead.
5: No.
3: We've had to take it off because it's
5: too intense.
3: It's too much.
5: Yeah. Are we going to put it back on?
3: Well, yeah, we have to.
5: You're right.
10: Yep.
5: What's on Woody's forehead?
10: I think he's got noodles on his forehead.
3: No, far out.
5: Not
3: no,
5: noodles.
3: Sorry, thanks for the guess. Appreciate the guess.
5: Caroline, what's on Woody's forehead?
8: I reckon it's people's fingertips or hands.
3: Yes,
8: on his
3: get
8: forehead.
3: Up.
5: Yes,
3: get up,
5: you get up. Got it. Well done, Caroline. Well done.
3: I'm done. I've got my RDO. What are they called? Registered day off.
5: RDO.
0: Time to say goodbye to Will and Woody.
2: 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Kiss.
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32: Good morning, Alana McIntyre here with the latest. The father of one of the women allegedly involved in the Swans incident at a hotel in Melbourne says his daughter suffered a medical episode. The dad has told Channel 7 she suffered from an asthma attack and it's why she was forced to get help. Two women are reportedly planning to sue. A man has been taken to hospital following a drive-by shooting in Melbourne with non-life-threatening injuries. It happened at Altona North just after 7 p.m. The gunman left the scene. A man accused of threatening to hunt down and kill Pauline Hanson has fronted court. The 47-year-old appeared in a Perth court, with police alleging both offences happened in July. The Australian Federal Police began an investigation last month. A 27-year-old Victorian man who allegedly flew to Russia to receive military-style training has been arrested in Brisbane. The 27-year-old is facing one count of attempting to engage in intentional foreign interference. Families at two childcare centres in Tasmania have been told they have possibly been exposed to a person with tuberculosis. Children and staff from the centres in the Australian Federal Police began an investigation last month. A 27-year-old Victorian man who allegedly flew to Russia to receive military-style training has been arrested in Brisbane. The 27-year-old is facing one count of attempting to engage in intentional foreign interference.

0: British Prime Minister says the security arrangements for Harry and Meghan are a private matter as the Prince's family prepares to move back to the UK. There are reports the Duchess of Sussex could be returning to acting in Netflix's The Gentlemen.
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0: In entertainment, Robbie Williams is set to perform at the Melbourne Cup. The singer has told the Herald Sun, while the nation is stopped, he might as well entertain them.
2: What I love about Australian fans is that I am embraced for who I am.
0: That happens November 3.
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0: The Dolphins have consolidated their place in the top four with a 34-16 win over the Eels in Brisbane. It's their fifth straight victory. Dolphins coach Christian Wolf says there's still a little bit to learn.
4: Yeah, there's times there where this sort of blokes were standing in tackles and breaking tackles and felt like they need to get the ball away and need to find points quickly, and we didn't quite execute it. We end up doing more defence.
0: The Broncos have denied retiring Raiders great Josh Papali a win. Brisbane with a 34-30 win in Canberra.
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0: Grey skies today. The chance of some smoke haze around, a top of 23 degrees. A couple of showers tomorrow, reaching 25, then similar conditions on Monday.
6: Morning. Am I right? The dog's awake. The kids are awake. Morning madness.
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10: G'day, Australia. Thanks for hanging out with us on your Saturday morning.
11: Oh, bloody good to be here. Up next, a damning report has come out, and it is involving the younger generation. 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
11: Gen Z, however you want to spin it. And a disturbing thing they're doing whilst being intimate. That sounds pretty... I mean, it sounds a bit rough on the ears at, 6 o'clock on a Saturday.
10: Stick around. I'm going to slap a content warning on this one up next.
11: Yeah.
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0: Right around Australia, you've got Ben and Liam in the morning on Kiss. Going to put a content warning on this one. Liam and I will do our best to tiptoe around a couple of the words or the topics, I suppose. But it is a wild story. It's quite sobering to realise the world that we are now living in. A new study found that one in three, so one third of Gen Zs, are reaching for their phones during intimacy. And it specifies that's not just reaching for the phone to change a song on a playlist. It's specifically for text messages, going on a feed, or just general scrolling.
1: Like during a sesh.
0: During a sesh.
1: One in three people, they're saying.
0: One in three is crazy.
1: Imagine that. Yeah. You know, you're doing the deed,
0: mm-hmm.
1: and then someone just starts scrolling on TikTok, and you're hearing tung tung tung shahu, and like, you know, like different.
0: Is that a new thing at the moment?
1: Italian brain rot. It's actually an old thing now.
0: Right?
1: But yeah. Crocodillo, crocodile. Yeah, it doesn't matter. You've not across Italian
0: brain rot.
1: Yeah,
0: no,
1: okay,
0: I haven't.
1: Okay, yeah. It's about a year old now.
0: But, right.
1: The brain rot community. It goes deep.
0: I can't imagine that what is going on can't be that exciting if you're reaching for the phone.
1: No, that's it. Do you need to send a text and see a skibbity toilet video? You know what I mean?
0: Crazy that that's the day and age we're living in.
1: 131065, what did they do during the sesh? I think doing anything other than...
0: Anything other than the sesh. Yeah.
1: It's certainly like a got to be in the moment type thing.
0: I like the top comment on this Instagram post that talks about the, you know, one third using their phones.
1: Yeah.
0: The top comment from someone called Jack says,
1: I can see where this is going, by the way.
0: You won't believe what I'm doing right now.
1: Yeah. Good comment.
0: All right. 131065 is our number. You give us a buzz right now. What did they do during the sesh?
1: Kel, you've got us on 131065. Is that what happened to you, or was it someone else?
2: No, it was actually somebody else. It was my son and his then partner. Mm-hmm. They were in the bedroom doing the deed, and I have heard a bleat noise as a goat coming from the bedroom.
1: What?
2: Yeah.
0: Sorry, I don't understand.
1: I don't understand.
0: There was a goat in the bedroom?
2: No. It was a noise made by one of them from the bedroom.
1: That was the sound of a goat.
2: Yeah.
0: Right.
1: All right, so
2: whether they were scrolling or doing whatever, I'm not 100% certain.
1: And there was no goat. You're pretty sure there was no goats, because there's a few causes for concern when it sounds like there's a goat.
2: 100% no goat in the bedroom.
1: Okay. Can I also say I hate that you heard something from your son's... Like, I hate that you were within earshot.
0: There's a lot going on there.
1: It was too much for me. but thank you for your call. Peter, tell us, my friend, what happened during the sesh?
3: Yeah, morning, guys. So me and the wife were beginning a session, I guess you could say, and she'd thought that she'd locked her phone anyway. So we begun, got a little bit into it, and realised we could hear someone on the other end of the line, and turns out it was her dad.
1: Oh, no.
3: So it made things a bit awkward at the next family gathering, because I don't know how much he heard, but he heard more than enough, I would say.
0: Oh, no, Peter, it's hard to recover from that.
1: Who's on the phone? It's just Tony.
0: Tony.
1: What was happening there? I thought you were at a concert. I thought it was at the end of a concert and everyone was clapping.
0: Thanks for that, Peter. Lauren, you've got a couple for us. Hit us.
4: Yeah, I've got a couple for you, boys. So, doing the deed, and this guy says, say my name. So I said his name, and he said, no, I want you to spell it. So there I am then spelling the name.
1: And
4: the second
1: name.
4: One.
0: That's insane.
4: The second one was, it was another guy, and he was like, obsessed with like sticking his tongue up my nose.
0: Oh.
1: Phew. Yeah. Our careers flashed before our eyes.
0: We almost
1: there,
0: got
1: Lauren.
0: Fired.
1: That was
0: we wow. almost got fired.
1: Wowza, in me trouser. But yeah, that is also a weird one.
0: Tongue up the nose is strange.
1: Tongue up the nose. Goodness gracious.
2: Very bizarre.
1: Little boogie monster, eh? Okay. Well, I think we'll move on.
0: There's still more to come. Ben and Liam here.

0: Right around Australia, you've got us, Ben and Liam, in the morning on Kiss.
1: Freddie, my son turns 3 today.
2: Oh, how good.
1: Big boy.
2: So cute.
1: Big boy, although, you know, still learning the ropes around, you know, going to the bathroom.
2: Yeah, and that's it. You know, that takes a while.
1: He actually took to toilet training really well. He was really good at it. The one kind of tricky area, I suppose, can be nap time. So yesterday he had his kind of midday nap that he has sometimes, and he was out like cold. He must have had a big morning. He was out cold for a couple of hours. And my wife, Sam, and I, we were downstairs having some lunch, like a late lunch. He came downstairs after he woke up, mm-hmm. and straight away I could see that he had wet himself, but he hadn't pointed it out yet. And he was wearing like grey pants.
2: Yeah. Dead giveaway.
1: And so I said, oh, I reckon you might have wet yourself there, Freddie. And he said, no. I said, no? He said, no.
2: Shrugging it off.
1: I said, because you look like, your legs look a little bit wet. And he said, no, I'm just sweaty.
2: I've been for a jog.
1: I said, that's a lot of sweat. He said, yeah, I'm just sweaty. I said, that's not wet. He said, nope.
2: He's been hanging around his dad too long, I feel. Ben is the king of shrug off.
1: Yeah. And so I said, oh, that's fine. You're a bit sweaty. I was like, that's all right. Well, we'll just take the pants off. We'll put some fresh undies on and away we go. He's like, great.
2: Oh, awesome. We'll do that. He's thinking, yeah. Nailed that. Got away with that. What an idiot. But that'll happen. You know, I mean, you know, this is well documented. I was a bedwetter. Quite a ferocious one at that.
1: Ferocious bedwetter.
2: Yeah, well, when I'm out, I'm out. Like, you know, there's people like, oh, they can sleep through anything. Yeah. I'm kind of that guy. Mm. And I also have a very small bladder. Mm-hmm. So, but now I get up, even now, it's probably a problem, honestly. I get up every night maybe even three times a night to go to the toilet, which is better than weeing the bed. But it got to the point when I was a kid, I don't know if I've told you this before, but I had an alarm mechanism. So it was like, that's it. It got to the point where my parents were like, geez, we need to get this guy to a doctor and just like work this out. And so it would like the alarm, when you would wee yourself,
1: right?
2: This little alarm that you would attach to your jocks or whatever.
1: It would sense
2: a bit of moisture.
1: Right.
2: And then the alarm would ring and you would wake up.
1: To try and train your body to be like, yeah, you're doing like, a wee. Oh.
2: And then you sort of trick your body into. But I would sleep through the alarm. So so what happened is it got to the point where mum and dad moved my mattress next to their bed.
1: Yep.
2: But then the wee alarm would go off. It would wake them up and then they would wake me up. So I would wake up. I've wet myself. I've woken up both my parents and an alarm screaming at me. And I'm just thinking, God, how could this get any worse? And I was doing year 12 homework at the time. So you know what I mean? It was, I had a lot on my mind. But what I'm saying is it's like bedwetting. It's a thing. It's a thing.
1: Yeah, it is a thing.
2: And I couldn't say it was sweat every night.
1: Yeah, you got a lot of bedwetting stories, actually. You got the one where you wet yourself at sports day.
2: Mm-hmm. Well, that's less bedwetting. That's just I've weed myself. But I did know. I did because I thought I ran faster when I would hold in wee.
1: Yeah.
2: Which is actually a good working theory because you normally run faster to the toilet.
1: Yeah.
2: But I got too nervous and the gunshot went and I just weed myself.
1: You also weed yourself at sleepover and you had to wake up your friend's mum.
2: Yeah, Ben's Paul's house. Yeah, thanks Sue for cleaning that one up for me before everyone woke up. But yeah, there's tons of stories. Stories.
1: Did you wake her up or did the alarm wake her up?
2: Hey
1: Liam, cool. First come over my house, man. What's that giant alarm?
2: Come over, bro. We're gonna play Need for Speed and we're gonna watch Scary Movie 2. Oh, awesome. Hey, what's that big thing? No, don't worry about it. What is that giant thing there?
1: What's it going to your pants? Off? Why are you playing video games?
2: Oh geez, I forgot. I need to go to the toilet.
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0: It's Kiss. It's us. Ben and Liam here with you for your Saturday morning.
1: Liam and I want to know this morning, what did you do with your ex's stuff? 131065, if you want to give us a buzz, because a story out of Sydney, it's much like a scene in a movie. I believe it's in the Sydney CBD. There is a video of someone hurling it all out the window.
0: Just hurling from a sort of sky rise. And in the movies, of course, you're like, oh, yeah, you know, get out of here. But obviously, like, you know, throwing a PlayStation off a balcony could kill someone.
1: Yeah, it's coming off of, it looks like the fourth or fifth story of this building.
0: It's crazy behavior. Yeah. And maybe why that person's not with you in the first place.
1: Yeah, and it looks like
0: they hate to say it.
1: Oh, I agree. And it looks like they've thrown like an air conditioning, like little air conditioning, like fan thing out. That could definitely kill someone.
0: Yeah, not good. Well, the police were there and they sort of had to cordon off the area until the person calmed down.
1: Got rid of all their stuff.
0: But we're asking 131065, what did you do with your ex's stuff? If you returned it, obviously that's kind of boring.
1: Yeah.
0: But you know, maybe this was your stuff and your ex did something with it, or maybe you were, you know, they did the dirty on you. I get some people just are not who you think they are. Maybe they cheated on you or something and you thought, you know what?
1: Mm.
0: This is being set on fire. I don't know.
1: Liam and I want to know, what did you do with your ex's stuff?
0: Helen.
2: I cut up all his clothes in tiny little pieces when I kicked him out.
0: Yep.
2: Cut up all his clothes. When I left, I said, oh, you can have the house now. Off you go. When he got home, he found them in a pile, cut up in pieces.
0: Hell. Now, Helen, he must have done something bad. He must have really crossed you, huh?
2: Oh, yes. We've been together 20 years. And last year, I was diagnosed with an illness. And he thought, nah, I'm not going to look after you. I thought, okay, no worries, I'll fix you.
1: Yeah, all right, Helen.
0: Helen,
1: you do what you got
0: to
1: do.
0: I'm sorry to hear that, but yeah, it feels clothes cutting worthy. I think sometimes the, you know, there's a cause to the means. You know what I mean? It's sort of when it justifies it, you go, yeah, fair enough. You cut them clothes up. Katie, what did you do to the ex's gear?
3: I told him if he wanted it back, he had to buy it.
0: Oh, that's a good, yeah, yeah.
3: So yeah, well, song. he owed me money, so I figured it was only fair.
1: And did he buy the stuff back?
3: He did.
0: did you run it at cost price, or was it like marketplace price stuff?
3: I did it for what he owed me, so I got my money back.
0: Yeah, okay. No, once again, fair. That's totally fair. Tiana, what did you do with the extra stuff?
4: Told him he'd come and get it all, and he'd come over. I had it in a fire drum, and I set it on fire in front of him.
1: Tiana, I'll be honest. I heard about the first word of that, and then you lost me.
0: She said, you come over. It sounds like there's a bit of a hectic household there. But Tiana, you said, you come over, and then when he got there, you went bang in the fire.
4: Yeah, set it on fire in front of him.
0: Yeah, right. We'll never cross you.
1: Good on you, Tiana. Come out and play. Ben and Liam in the morning. Kiss 97.3.
0: One stage, two nights, and a stack of the world's biggest artists.
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25: Good morning, Alana McIntyre here with the latest. A teenager who died after going out on a solo hike has been remembered at a touching vigil in Sydney Southwest. Lily Hooper was honoured last night by members of the community in Oakdale, with them lighting candles and laying flowers for the 18-year-old. Her parents have visited her body at the coroner's office after it was recovered from bushland in the New South Wales Southern Highlands. The Prime Minister has called a special national cabinet meeting next week to discuss ways to combat sexual violence. It follows a series of allegations surfacing across the nation, with some students accused of sexually assaulting teenage girls. While two women are reportedly planning to sue Swans players over an alleged incident at the Pullman Hotel in Melbourne, Sydney coach Dean Cox says the club is promising to get the trust back from the community.
26: A culture isn't perfect. One thing that we do know is our culture has taken a hit. The thing you need to understand about a culture is how you respond and the actions you take.
25: There's been a drive-by shooting in Melbourne with one man taken to hospital with non-life-threatening injuries. Children and staff from two childcare centres in Tasmania are now being offered free testing as a precaution after being told they have possibly been exposed to a person with tuberculosis. And the Duchess of Sussex could be returning to acting when she moves back to England with Prince Harry. There are reports Meghan Markle's in talks with the makers of Netflix's The Gentlemen.
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25: In NRL, the Dolphins have recorded their fifth straight victory, defeating the Eels 34-16 in Brisbane last night. Eels coach Jason Riles says the Dolphins are a strong side.
28: They're a well-put-together, physical, mature footy team, and we've got a heap of kids out there at the moment who are learning their trade. So, and that was on show tonight, but the fight and the effort was there.
25: While the Raiders' tiny finals hopes are over, the Broncos denying retiring Raiders great Josh Papali a victory.
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25: Grey skies today, the chance of some smoke haze around, a top of 23 degrees. A couple of showers tomorrow, reaching 25, then similar conditions on Monday.
29: It's a beautiful day!
18: Ben and Liam.
29: It's a beautiful day!
18: In the morning.
30: Yes! Good morning, Australia! Liam, have you got any memories from sex ed?
31: No.
22: Joseph Camilleri and the team at Lakes Hyundai today.
25: Grey skies today, the chance of some smoke haze around, a top of 23 degrees. A couple of showers tomorrow, reaching 25, then similar conditions.

0: like sex ed teacher. It's more like whoever they could rope in to do it.
1: We had a lady come into our school. I remember because she wasn't one of the regular teachers. She came in to teach sex ed. I just remember she was white as a ghost, extremely pale.
0: Oh, it's just, it would be horrifying trying to explain all that to kids.
1: Yeah,
0: we had our geography teacher.
1: Oh yeah,
0: Mr. Richards.
1: Uh huh.
0: Just wasn't his field, you know? I don't blame the guy.
1: I reckon
0: but
1: in the
0: just...
1: staff room, they're all drawing straws.
0: Oh, 100%, 100%.
1: Well, look, stick around because after this, on your Saturday morning, Australia, talking sex ed and getting curly questions from the kids on KISS with Ben.

0: Lewis.
1: G'day everyone, Ben and Liam here for your Saturday morning on KISS. Liam, sex ed can be a tricky time for kids.
2: It's an awkward thing. Obviously, it's important to learn about these things properly, but I mean, most teachers are pretty awkward around it. And I would be too if I had to explain some of these things to children.
1: Well, one school has got a clever way of getting around the awkwardness of asking important questions in sex ed. They said instead of raising your hand and asking the question out loud, which could be embarrassing, you write it down, don't put a name on it, yep. Put all the questions into a box at the front of the room, and the teacher was pulling them out and reading them one by one.
2: That way there's no shame. You know, unless the teacher was, of course, to go, Ryan S., that looks like your handwriting. What a freak question to ask.
1: Now, online, a teacher has used this method.
2: Yep.
1: And then they've taken photos of all the questions, which are anonymous, and yep. They've posted the questions online.
2: Okay.
1: I thought maybe, Liam, we could do a bit of a scenario where I'll ask the question.
2: That's written down, and I'll act as the teacher.
1: Yep.
2: And I surely know, you know, enough about it. I'll be able to answer this.
1: So these are questions that children are wanting to know in sex ed.
2: Hit me, Ben.
1: What's inside a boob?
2: Flesh is the first thing that came to
1: He wouldn't mind. Know. He's never felt one.
2: Yeah. I've heard it feels like a bag of sand.
1: Is physical sex activity
2: yep.
1: only done in bed?
2: No.
1: Okay, some of these I don't understand. This okay. is just what they've written.
2: All right, so that was like easy mode, the yep. first two questions there, yeah.
1: How do you count your holes?
2: I don't know.
1: Can you get pregnant playing Fortnite?
2: No. In fact, if you play Fortnite, you'll probably never get any pregnant. No, I'm obviously joking.
1: Do babies come from baby heaven or the vagina or butthole?
2: Two out of three.
1: I like this one. Does chocolate really help with cramps?
2: How's that even a sex?
1: Why do people like doing sex? Is it good for your body?
2: Yeah, I suppose it is.
1: Yeah. Should it be considered embarrassing if someone sees your boner?
2: Yes, Mitchell. Has the teacher, like, the teachers don't get paid enough.
1: No. You
2: know? Just keep a straight face and just, like, answer all of those
1: Especially
2: professionally.
1: When you think, I'm the PE teacher.
2: Yeah. I shouldn't even be doing it. I don't get paid enough for this.
1: It did make us wonder, though, 131065. Did a kid ask you a curly question?
2: Like, Freddie, your son, he's only three. Gene's obviously not really speaking yet. But has he hit you with any curly ones? Like, have you been stumped yet, or are you playing on beginner mode? Like, you can kind of answer everything so far.
1: Well, it was last week. He saw the two emus.
2: I remember you saying
1: ostriches.
2: That. Yeah.
1: One was on top of the other one. And some questions came from that I was unsuccessful in answering. So they definitely
2: you probably
1: come
2: just weren't
1: up.
2: Ready. It's sort of like,
1: and that's with a three-year-old. Imagine the questions you'd be getting with a six-year-old.
2: Yeah,
1: and even older than that, they get even more complicated.
2: Really starting to wonder things. 131065. If your kid bowled a bit of a curly question at you, perhaps you were unequipped to handle it. You
1: yep.
2: didn't really know what to say. We want to hear from you, Kaylee. This is your niece that threw a curly one at you.
3: Yeah. Yes, I was at we were out getting froyo and. There's a lady in front of us and she had like a big mole on her face and my niece, she like was talking over things. My niece just turned to me really loud and said, why does that lady have a big black spot on her face?
1: Mm-hmm.
3: And the lady turned around and looked at me and I was like, it was so awkward. I was like, what do I say? So I kind of just brushed off and was like, sometimes people are born with, you know, like birthmarks
1: mm-hmm.
3: or...
1: Mm-hmm.
2: That's, yeah. And that's the thing, because the lady's looking at you. She should be looking at the kid.
1: Yeah. Say, I don't know, honey, ask her. She's right in front of you.
2: Yeah.
1: Oof.
2: Oh, that's the thing, though. The kids just have no filter.
1: No.
2: Turns into the Austin Powers thing with the stick.
1: Molly.
2: I'm going to get the mole.
1: Kaylee, thank you very much. Rach, did a kid ask you a curly question?
0: This was my sister when she was a little bit younger. We were on a plane heading over to Bali, and as we were about to take our seats, there was a lady, and she was on the bigger side, and she was taking up kind of two seats. Mm. And my little sister went up to her and said to her, "Hey, you're taking up too much space. You need to move. You can't sit like that." And my mum was mortified.
2: That's brutal.
1: That is
2: Could
1: brutal.
2: You imagine if it was the same woman? Who was like, yeah. She's listening to the radio right now. She was getting froyo. She's got a bit of a spot on her face.
1: Yeah.
2: And she got told that by a young girl on a Jetstar flight to Denpasar 3 years ago.
1: Good on you, Rach. Thanks for getting involved.
3: Thank you so much.
2: Stick around. There's heaps more on the way. Ben and Liam in the morning on Kiss. Me not working hard. Yeah, right. Picture that with a Kodak, a

0: It's Kiss and Ben and Liam are here with you for your Saturday morning.
1: A few years ago, I bought a shaver and it had a really, really strong box. It has an eagle on it and it says it's made in the USA. It's a wall shaver, big steel shaver, really heavy. Heavy in the box, heavy in your hand. But it sucks. It sucks. It's the worst product I've ever bought in my life.
0: I thought that was like a really like bespoke like top end brand wall.
1: Well, you'd think so.
0: Spell wall.
1: And what I will say is it's stocked at the shaver shop. They're really good.
0: Okay.
1: So I bought this years ago. It died after, say, 10 months.
0: Mm-hmm.
1: I brought it back to the shaver shop. I said, what's going on here? They said,
0: this thing's supposed to be heavy.
1: It's supposed to be made in the USA. And they said, oh, that's fine. Like, show your receipt. Here's another one. Bang. No worries. No questions asked. They were just sort of like, whatever.
0: Great.
1: So it must be faulty. And so then I got given my next box, which was made in the bloody USA. And I thought, I'll strut now. I was like, yeah, this is a sample in America. And then that also itself. So probably.
0: How long did you get out of that one?
1: Maybe 9-10 months. But I know now that it's like sort of I don't have much luck with this product. So I had the receipt, went back into the shaver shop, and they were like, yep, don't worry. This happens sometimes. Gave me another one. So I'm sort of, now I'm like getting actually good. Like I'm getting a new one like every year.
0: Yeah.
1: It feels like a waste because I'm just throwing these away. I'm like, it doesn't work. Throwing it away. And I feel like what's happened is I've been done on the fine print because if you read the box.
0: Yeah.
1: In big letters, it says, made in the USA. But if you read the fine print, it said, assembled by pieces in China.
0: What is that? That's
1: what
0: like they do. That's like
1: that
0: with
1: mean?
0: Apple where it says design in California.
1: Mean? Yeah. Made in a slum.
0: Oh, come on.
1: You know what I mean? And you're going, well, and look, I'm not entirely mad about it because I'm still getting a new shaver every time, but it just feels like I would like to buy a product that works and then I don't have to create all this waste.
0: I'm pretty sure the shaver that I own is a wall knockoff. Like it's designed to look like a wall, but yep. It's just like an Alibaba Temu special. I think it might have actually been Temu. And they're very honest about that it's made in China.
1: Yeah.
0: It's still going.
1: See,
0: hasn't broke.
1: What's going on here? And I don't think I mean, let's be real. I'm shaving like once a week. I'm not the hairiest guy in the world. It's not like
0: you use a blade oil.
1: No, I use the spray that the shaver shop sell. It's like an aerosol, and you so I clean like
0: the blue
1: I
0: one, the blue
1: knock
0: lid.
1: It out. Yeah, the blue lid, the little light blue lid. I take care of the. I take care of my stuff.
0: You oil your blades.
1: I oil my blades. They're well oiled.
0: Do you use a little brush?
1: I don't go quite that far.
0: Okay.
1: Do you reckon that could be my problem?
0: That could be your problem.
1: I need to give it a little brush on the top.
2: It's a beautiful day. It's Ben and Liam in the morning, only on Kiss. It's Will.
3: Can't wait to hear that.
2: Woody.
3: Wait for it. Wait for it. Wait for it.
2: And you.
3: Well, we'll play around with that.
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2: This is Will.
4: 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Or something like that.
2: And this is Woody.
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4: Your body can't cash.
3: Yeah, that's it. 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We shouldn't. Yeah. We shouldn't do that.
4: Yeah.
3: Because we did that.
4: We did that.
2: Brisbane's Will and Woody.
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24: 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You're ready for the day. Ben and Liam are still figuring it out. It's Ben and Liam in the morning. 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

0: You're on Kiss for your Saturday morning with Ben and Liam. Liam, a bit of a worry. My mum got scammed.
1: Your mum got scammed?
0: Got scammed.
1: Badly?
0: Not too bad.
1: You got to be careful. You got to look after the mums. They got to be protected.
0: At all costs.
1: Absolutely.
0: She started to dabble in Facebook Marketplace.
1: Oh, yeah. Okay, yeah. So it's like one of those. It's like, yeah, just transfer us the $100 deposit.
0: Wasn't that one.
1: Okay.
0: Wasn't that one. There was a good exchange. And to be honest, it's borderline scammed. I think it's probably more just a bit of trickery. Because she saw on Marketplace these animal bells, like a cowbell. And there was four cowbells. And she, it was quite sweet. She thought of me. She said, oh, because we got the farm now. She said, oh, I thought these would be great one day on your stock. If you have, like, you know, sheep or cows, you pop a little bronze bell on them and you get that classic, you know, cowbell sound. Well, that's very
1: that
0: nice.
1: That classic sound we all know and love.
0: You know the sound of a cowbell?
1: Not really.
0: Really?
1: I mean, I've seen it in movies and stuff. I haven't spent much time regionally.
0: Right. I mean, you know, it's more of a, yeah, if you drive in the country, you won't see cows with bells on them, but it is a thing in the movies, but it is a thing you can do. You can put bells in your livestock. Anyway, so she was thinking of me. She thought, I'm going to go get those bells for Ben. I believe it was $20. And so she drove to the lady that was selling them. And then mum got there, knocked on the door. The lady answered the door. She said, oh, you hear for the cowbells? Mum said, yep. And then she held out her hand as if they were like tiny magic beans. And they were little tiny.
1: Like cat, almost like, for cats.
0: Yeah, almost like for a doll. Like, they were like the size of a 5 cent piece. So they were little tiny.
1: Wouldn't even hear it on a cow.
0: Micro bells. Wouldn't fit on a cow.
1: So she's taken a really close up picture.
0: Yep. And to mum's eye.
1: Yep.
0: They were perceived to be large bells because there was no measurements involved. So mum just saw them and thought, well, that's a general bell sized bell. But it turns out they were tiny bells.
1: Did she still pay the $20?
0: Mum said she felt like she was in the moment. She had to exchange the money.
1: So probably some whole rort this woman's doing, selling tiny cowbells that look like big cowbells. And she's probably making an absolute killing off of it.
0: And I felt bad for mum because she was obviously upset because that was her first experience with Marketplace. I think she's been wrong straight away.
1: Yeah.
0: Yeah.
1: Someone literally stole an iPhone from the front of our living room one time.
0: Yes.
1: So, yeah, we've all been burnt. We've all been burnt.
0: 13-1065. We want to know this morning. Mum got scammed. Mum got scammed. If your mum has been scammed, 13-1065 is our number.
1: Vic, your mum was scammed.
2: Oh, my mum's always scammed. So last week it was another Facebook Marketplace scam. So she found a tray of eggs on Marketplace from a lady who had, you know, chickens, and the lady said, yeah, well, you've got to pay me first and then you can come pick up the eggs. Oh. And mum rocked up to this house and the lady had absolutely no idea what she was talking about. There was no eggs. There was no chickens.
1: There wasn't even chickens. probably that cowbell lady doing more Marketplace scam. Beck, what happened to your mum?
3: Oh, a couple years ago, there was the whole text message scam going around.
1: Yeah.
3: Someone messaged my mum saying it was my sister. I've lost my phone. This is a friend's number. I need $1,600.
1: Oh, yeah. Yep. And look, I know people who get scammed, they always feel a bit silly after. I'm sure mum was like, why didn't I call the number? Why didn't I do this? Did I do that? But did she pay the $1,600?
3: She did. She sent it to this bank account. Asked my sister, you know, a few, like it would have been 4 weeks later, about the money. And my sister's like, what money?
1: Oh, man. Pretty it's such right a specific or, amount of money as well.
0: Pretty ride or die, though, from your mum that your daughter would message her out of the blue, ask for $1,600, your mum would oblige, and then only check in 4 weeks later to see how it's going.
1: About that cash.
0: You all good?
1: Are we all good with that? We're going to get that back at some point? Or?
0: That's a shame, Beck.
1: Oh, wow. Karina, both of your parents got scammed. But because of the intro, can you please just focus on the mum element?
0: yeah.
1: Your mum got scammed.
4: Hi, guys. Yes, she did. My poor parents, both of them.
1: Mainly your mum.
0: Mainly your mum.
4: Yeah, mainly my mum. Let's go with that. Uh-huh. Look, yeah, these two call me if anything goes wrong with their computer. The one time they decided not to, a message had popped up that said, oh, there's something wrong with your computer. Microsoft needs direct access to your computer to fix it, and you have to pay $500.
0: Oh.
4: Do you think they called me to check? Oh, do you think this is okay? No, they didn't. They just went across and did it. And, of course, it was a scam. And so not only did they lose $500, we then had to buy a new computer and change all of their bank cards and banking details because people were in there rooting around.
0: The message says, we got Bill Gates sitting right here, okay? He's ready to fix your computer.
1: Bill has a busy day, but if you could pay $500 right now, Bill could get in there and he could clean some stuff up for you. Yeah, damn, that's a bad one. Heidi, morning to you. Your mum got scammed.
5: Yeah, good morning. So when I was maybe about 10, 15 years ago, mum called me and wanted to borrow some money. And it turned out a few months later, she actually got scammed out of, I don't know how much of their money, but $10,000 of mine.
0: So why did your mum, so your mum called you for money, but that was a part of the scam?
5: Yeah, no. So she needed to borrow some money. I think she told me it was something around the house that they were renovating, borrow a bit of money. And yeah, it turned out she had just found some dodgy person online.
0: And what was the scam? Was the person like pretending to be a renovator?
5: No, apparently an investment broker, and she was just too embarrassed to say she was doing investments.
0: She got a hot tip on some good stocks, eh?
1: Trust me, this is going to go off if you put all your money into this.
0: Did you ever get the 10 grand back?
5: No, I did not.
0: Oh, no.
1: Well,
5: still financially recovering.
1: Sounds like the fuzzer on your tail, Heidi. You better boost. Hit the skids.
0: Are you being chased by the police right now, Heidi?
5: No, there's something going on. It's safe.
1: Okay. Do you have to rob a bank to get that $10,000 back?
0: How much trouble are you in?
1: We wouldn't blame you. We know it's a lot of money.
0: Hey, that's it for us. But if you missed anything from the show, you can get it on demand with the Ben and Liam podcast on iHeart. And stick around. Chris Page and Amy Gerard are up next on Kiss.
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30: Good morning, Brisbane. Fairly smooth on the road so far this morning. No accidents, breakdowns spotted, or majors flowing nicely. Further to the M1 for Goldie, and no drama server heading out towards the sunny case on the Bruce Highway, southbound back to Brisbane. All clear as well. 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To the Kiss cars, nice day for Brizzy today. Fine partly cloudy in the forecast. Top of 22 right now, 14 degrees. I'm Jay's first with Brisbane traffic and weather together on Kiss 97.3.
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33: Good morning, Alana McIntyre here with the latest. The defence lawyer representing the two women at the centre of the alleged Swans incident in Melbourne says they will be seeking compensation. The lawyer claims the women have experienced psychological injury, pain and economic loss. There are reports a retired Sydney Swans player was in the hotel room that night at some point as well. A 56-year-old man has been charged, accused of attacking missing man Khalid Malas in Melbourne's northwest. It's feared the victim has died after allegedly being shot and thrown into the back of a ute Abdul Malas has told Seven his cousin recently welcomed his third child to the world.
0: Khalid was a beautiful man. I did not deserve what happened to him.
33: A vigil has been held in Sydney Southwest to remember Lily Hooper. Members of the community lit candles in Oakdale last night to honour the 18-year-old who died after going out on a bushwalk in the Southern Highlands. Families at two childcare centres in Tasmania have been told they've possibly been exposed to a person with tuberculosis. The children and staff from the centres in Launceston are being offered free testing. Even though a strong El Nino has been declared for Australia, this August could shape up to be one of the wettest on record for parts of South Australia, New South Wales and Victoria. More rain is set to drench southern parts of the country this week, but the Weather Bureau says El Nino is still underway and warmer than average temperatures are expected this spring and summer.
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33: In entertainment, Robbie Williams is set to perform at the Melbourne Cup. The singer has told the Herald Sun, while the nation is stopped, he might as well entertain them.
2: What I love about Australian fans is that I am embraced for who I am.
33: That happens November 3.
3: 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It's big time.
33: Well, the Dolphins remain in the top four after their 34-16 win over the Eels in Brisbane. Coach Christian Wolf speaking after their fifth straight victory, saying his side didn't play quite as well as he'd like.
4: Yeah, they obviously got us with a play there early in our KGD. That was probably the thing I was a little bit disappointed with. I just didn't think that we defended our line as well as I know we can.
33: And Ricky Stewart says it's not good enough after his club failed to send Raiders legend Josh Papali'i out with a win in his final home match.
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33: Grey skies today. The chance of some smoke haze around, a top of 23 degrees. A couple of showers tomorrow, reaching 25, then similar conditions on Monday.

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1: Hey, good morning, everyone.
2: Good morning.
1: Happy Saturday.
2: Happy Saturday to you too.
1: And you had to check what day it was. No, it is. It's Saturday. That's good.
3: We had our meeting earlier in the week where we just...
0: Good morning.

0: which I pride myself on.
1: Yeah, you have seen every single movie on the planet.
0: Well, not quite.
1: Yeah.
0: Because I said I never saw Top Gun. And you...
1: That actually shocks me as well, because it is such a big movie. I actually don't know anyone who hasn't seen Top Gun.
0: I don't know.
1: Have you got beef with Tom Cruise?
0: No, I've seen all the Mission Impossibles.
1: Okay.
0: I like Tom. There's something about that. I don't know. It doesn't look like a movie that's aged well, like out of the 80s. It just...
1: There was another one that you said you hadn't seen.
0: Back to the Future. Any of them.
1: Emilio, who's the guy in that?
0: The old guy? Yeah. Michael J. Fox, who now isn't very well, unfortunately. Yes. And Christopher Lloyd, I think, is the wacky old guy with the DeLorean, right?
1: DeLorean. I would have thought that you would have liked those movies.
0: I probably would.
1: That's odd. Maybe you should watch them tonight.
0: Now, you told me a movie you haven't seen. The Dark Knight.
1: Oh, yeah. No, I haven't seen it.
0: Batman 2 in the Christopher Nolan trilogy and widely accepted to be one of the best action movies of all time, if not one of the best films.
1: Yeah, never seen it.
0: All time. You'd love The Dark Knight.
1: Would
0: and
1: I?
0: Ryan, surely Ryan's seen
1: Ryan's
0: it.
1: Ryan's seen it,
0: He'll watch it with you.
1: I don't want to watch it.
0: Why not? The kids will love it.
1: Is it appropriate for my kids?
0: Yeah, it's fine. Yeah, Heath Ledger's not terrifying at all.
1: In okay, that movie. Sure.
0: Mummy didn't like that, not one bit.
1: People
0: who've seen it will know.
1: Okay.
0: You're looking at me like, is he having a stroke on air?
1: I was like, what is happening?
0: Never mind. Anyway, all right, I'll see Top Gun if you see The Dark Knight. Deal?
1: Sure.
0: Reviews to come next week. Hey, Amy's got a life hack, and this isn't like some, make your bed in the morning. This could change.
1: Although that's great.
0: Your whole life.
1: Yeah.
0: That's next on Kiss. It's funny.

0: This is Kiss. Hello. You're with Chris and Amy.
1: So I've got a...
0: I'm excited about this.
1: I've got an adult cheat code.
0: Yeah.
1: It's going to blow your mind.
0: Is this to get around the Pornhub?
1: No, it's
0: like,
1: not that.
0: Digital ID.
1: No, it's an adult cheat code on how to have a really great life and to keep things positive and exciting.
0: Well, I'm getting out my pen.
1: It's going to... Honestly...
0: I've already got the paper.
1: You know what it is?
0: I'm going to write it down.
1: It's all about pre-planning and having something to look forward to. So I'm talking anything from a girl's night out, a weekend away, booking in a holiday. It doesn't have to be like next week. It can be in like 3 to 4 months' time, right? Like for me at the start of this year, I had my 40th. And then I had a Bali trip, and then I knew that we had Vietnam coming up. And so all year, I was always just working towards those dates.
0: I have heard the expression, you should never finish a holiday without your next holiday booked.
1: Yes.
0: And I mean, hey, cost of living crisis right
1: yes.
0: now, it sounds a bit entitled, that chat. But I guess it could be at a big four holiday
1: absolutely.
0: Park with the kids, but
1: yes.
0: it just needs to be booked in.
1: In advance.
0: So you know.
1: Yes, and it's as simple, like we do a big four holiday trip with a bunch of our old friends from another school, and before we leave, we rebook for the next year.
0: Yeah.
1: So it's always locked in. It's just a two-day thing down at a local caravan park that my kids foam at the mouth over and with excitement. Like, I've got a girlfriend who lives like day by day, and she doesn't plan anything. And I was like, what do you have to look forward to?
0: Yeah.
1: Are you a bit the same? You are, aren't you?
0: Yeah, because I sort of go, what am I looking forward to? And I mean, the truth is
1: coming into work with me?
0: Yeah, I do, you know, get
1: well,
0: to
1: it is
0: come
1: fun.
0: In on the weekend and yeah. hang out with you because it's something a bit different.
1: Yeah.
0: And it's fun. I enjoy it. I enjoy my life in general. I hang out with my kids. I've got great kids. But yeah, I don't know what I have to look forward to.
1: Yeah, see, so
0: such.
1: You should try book in like a catch up with your mates.
0: And you know what? The more stuff you lock in as well, if you are a person that has some anxiety
1: yeah.
0: and will sometimes catastrophize
1: yes.
0: things. I guess the more planning and things that you can lock in gives you
1: yeah.
0: certainty.
1: Yes.
0: As opposed to just waking up every day going,
1: what are we doing today? Yeah. Like what my kids are like on school holidays.
0: Yeah.
1: What are we doing today, Mum?
0: Like what are we doing? Kids are at school. I don't know. Off to the garage.
1: Yeah. yeah. So there you go. I mean, I know it's blown your mind, but.
0: I know it's simple, but
1: it's simple. But it really works.
0: It. Yeah.
1: I've got Italy to look forward to. This is not about me not being affected by the cost of living. This is my husband doing a lot of work trips and me going, right, I need to piggyback off the back of these. I'm coming.
0: I'll show my kids the photos of you in Italy
1: yeah, okay.
0: with Ryan and go, hey, you know, I know it looks good, but hey, we've got Christmas in Coffs Harbour to look forward
1: Wait,
0: to.
1: Wait, can
0: so,
1: I tell you,
0: you know,
1: kids,
0: hang
1: kids
0: in there.
1: My kids would prefer to go to a big four.
0: yeah.
1: Like in Vietnam, they're like, yeah, this is cool, but like we'd rather be at a caravan park.
0: I know.
1: Kids don't care about that kind of stuff.
0: God, they're dumb, aren't they? All right. Coming up, our parenting expert is here, Jen Muir.
1: Oh, thank the Lord.
0: Every time Jen comes in, I walk out with something that I can actually use
1: yeah.
0: at home with the kids.
1: She makes me feel like a better person.
0: And it always works, yes. And she reminds us parents aren't perfect and that's okay.
1: Yep.
0: That's coming up next with Chris and Amy on Kiss.

0: This is Kiss. You're with Chris and Amy in the morning, and a lady who always brings a lot of common sense is our parenting expert, Jen Muir, who's here. Hi, Jen.
1: Hello.
2: Hi.
0: Great to see you again.
1: Oh, it's great to see you too.
0: I'm loving what you posted on Insta. I think it was a couple of weeks ago I saw it. It was the four core rules, which caught my eye because I know we have too many rules to yell at boys about all day. So yes. You've broken it down to just four.
1: I worked out a few years ago, raising my four boys, that it's helpful as parents if we have four core non-negotiable rules. And when these are broken, we are stepping in as parents every single time to help our kids out from a place of love and compassion, and that's not going to fly. So my four rules are, number one, no hurting, no hitting yourself, each other, the dog, whatever, right? So no hurting. Even for very young children, that might be no snatching. We'll come under that, you know, because that hurts people.
0: Sure.
1: Number two is no damage to our world, our property. We want kids to respect their world, our home, right?
2: Yeah.
1: Under that rule will come, we're not going to stand on the table, or we're not going to let you throw the iPad across the room. That's damage to our stuff or our world. Number three is when someone is crying or saying stop, we stop and we check if they're okay.
0: Yeah.
1: I don't make my kids say sorry, but I do make them check if the other person is okay, and we get them to stop. So I spend a lot of time saying, I can hear someone crying. can you hear that? And the fourth one is no name calling. It's one that I added somewhere along the way because I saw some research in terms of the long-term impacts of name calling, not necessarily harsh words. Kids are allowed to get mad. They're allowed to have conflict. But when my kids call each other a name, even if it's, you know, fatso or
2: fat
1: idiot,
2: pig, yeah,
1: whatever, I do step in because the evidence shows that allowing names long term can be harmful. So they're the four rules, and whenever kids are breaking those, I am stepping in and I'm giving them a hand.
2: Wow. Yeah. I can safely say all of those core rules get broken in my house. Hold on, the daily.
1: They get broken in my house.
2: Okay, great. Okay.
1: Daily too. Out. So, you know, they get broken a lot, but I think what it actually frees us up to do as parents is not to die on every hill.
2: Yeah.
1: So if my kid doesn't want to carry their bag in or unpack their lunch boxes or brush their teeth or eat their dinner, I've got more flexibility in how I'm going to handle that. I don't have to respond by the textbook every single time, every single day. But I do want my kids to learn that every single day, if you're hitting or hurting someone in this house or outside this house or in general, I am going to step in and give you a hand with that because that's not going to fly. And that's so good for them long term.
2: I love that idea. But you've got four boys, obviously, and I've only got two. But if I tried to implement those rules, which I'm absolutely going to try and do, I feel like I would be refereeing my kids every minute of the day. Like, do your boys not wrestle?
1: Yeah, they wrestle.
0: But that's within the rules, though, as long as no one's crying one's saying stop, let them go.
1: Let me tell you the lead-in because, you know, I can't remember where we went recently, but we were in public, we were traveling. And suddenly when you're a mum of four boys, you're like the frog in the slow boiling pot. You don't know you're drowning in that people say to me, do your boys wrestle? And I'm always like, oh, I don't know. And then we go somewhere in public where people are watching and I realise, oh God, they wrestle all the time. What I'm looking for is the build towards those signs. So if I see someone starting to cry or look scared, I'll be like, I'm looking at your brother's face. I don't think he's liking that.
2: Yeah.
1: I think we're getting close to that line. We're about to cross into one of those rules. Do you want to pull back? And if he can't redirect out of that and find another way to express himself, then we'll go off and have a chat.
0: So the four core rules, no hurting. If someone's crying or saying stop, it has to stop. No damaging property and no name calling.
1: Yes, correct.
0: And you work with those four headline things and sort of let a bit slide outside of that.
1: 100%.
0: Yeah. Jen Muir, our parenting expert, thank you so much.
2: You're the best.
0: Great to see you. Thanks for coming in. Chris and Amy in the morning on Kiss.
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29: This is Chris and Amy in the morning. Welcome.

0: saved my heart from the this is Kiss. You're with Chris and Amy in the morning. Hi.
1: Hi.
0: We're on Instagram and stuff if you want to get in touch. Amy's got 160,000 followers. I'm there too. But yeah, Amy gets most of the mail. Let's put it that way. So we got a segment because people have questions for you. They like what you say and do. Yep. People respect you.
1: Oh, thank you.
0: Wish I had that. Bit of gravitas. So we got a segment called Dear Amy. And we got another one here.
2: Dear Amy.
0: Hell of an opener.
1: I sound royal, don't I?
0: Dear Amy.
1: It's like that soundtrack from Bridgerton.
0: Yeah, well, I've got a telegram here for you.
1: Okay, read it to me, please, Dear Amy, peasant.
0: I've been chatting to a duke that I... No.
1: Okay, keep going.
0: Dear Amy, I've been chatting to a guy I met on a dating app and I thought things were going really well until he sent me a voice note with what felt like a full-blown screening process. Mm. He wanted answers about my finances. I thought it said he wanted answers about my fiance. Fair enough. Finances, relationship history, future kids' plans, and a bunch of other personal stuff before agreeing to a second date.
1: Wow.
0: On a voice note.
1: Yeah.
0: Voice note alone is a red flag.
1: I know.
0: God, they're annoying. I get wanting to avoid wasting time, but it felt like more of a job interview than a date. Is this what modern dating is at this age?
1: I mean, first of all, that's appalling. I get not wanting to waste time, but one date, that's not wasting time. You can go on a date, even if it's a walk or a catch up for a cup of coffee or a glass of wine or something. Have some face-to-face time, and then you can start organically, casually asking questions. Are sending a voice note asking about my finances? Get TFO.
0: Maybe he butt dialed her and he was just doing the census. You know, like he's just got his list
1: Let's hope so, because that is appalling.
0: Was it census night?
1: That would be a massive red flag for me. I think Ryan and I, on like our first or second date, we were straight up. We were like, you know, do you want kids? I always say, do you want kids? Because it was something that was a non-negotiable for me.
0: And most people know the answer.
1: Absolutely.
0: Very few people would go, I don't know.
1: Yeah.
0: You sort of go, yeah, one day or no.
1: Yeah, exactly right. So that kind of question I think is acceptable, first, second, third date in. A voice note, though, that just feels so lazy. And it also would make me think, well, if you're voice noting me, who else are you voice noting?
0: And it's always while they're driving, right? So it's like, you don't have time to speak to me. You go, well, I'm stuck in the car for half an hour anyway. So I'm going to send a bunch of voice notes out to people.
1: That's three red flags for me. I wouldn't even bother replying to him.
0: Voice notes.
1: Yeah.
0: Another one of those things I wish we could uninvent.
1: Yeah.
0: It's up there with COVID-19.
1: Yes.
0: Voice notes.
1: My advice is don't reply.
0: Okay.
1: Scrap him.
0: Yeah. Nice, easy one. I like that.
1: You haven't even gone on a date. Don't waste your time.
0: Yeah. Go meet someone. Get off the dating apps. There's some more. I know it's called Dear Amy. But
1: go Shrekking.
0: There's my 2 cents. Chris and Amy in the morning on Kiss.
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25: Brisbane traffic.
26: No accidents or breakdowns on Brisbane's roads. Getting about a 5-minute delay westbound Cunningham Highway, your Yamantay through Amberley.
0: and busy conditions outside the Willowbank Raceway as well. No delays meantime, all of Brisbane's majors, clear run for the Bruce Highway to the Sunny Coast. 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To the Kiss Cars, fine partly cloudy today for Brisbane, looking for a top of 22 degrees. Right now, we've moved up to 15. It's Jay's first with Brisbane traffic and weather together on Kiss 97.3.
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7: Good morning, Alana McIntyre here with the latest. A lawyer hired by the dancers at the centre of the Swan scandal says the women will be seeking compensation. He says his clients will be taking civil action against the Sydney Swans and says an apology offered to the women by the club yesterday was a good start. Criminologist Brianna Chesser has told Sunrise this morning detectives will be looking at a number of things.
25: We saw them come out of the Pullman Hotel a few days ago with bags and bags of evidence, so that will of course need to be analysed. And I'm imagining there'd be a lot of technological evidence. So phones will have been seized, so communications before and after the event, and maybe even some footage of the incident in question.
7: A man's been taken to hospital with non-life-threatening injuries after a drive-by shooting in Melbourne. It happened in Altona North just after 7 p.m. CCTV shows bystanders ducking for cover. Even with more rain coming next week for southern Australia, our Weather Bureau says El Nino is still underway and that warmer than average temperatures are still expected this spring and summer, while the UK's Met Office has warned this El Nino could be the strongest in a century. 100k winds are lashing Tasmania today, and the Duchess of Sussex could be returning to acting when she moves back to England with Prince Harry and their children. There are reports Meghan Markle is in talks with the makers of Netflix's The Gentlemen.
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7: In celeb news, Brad Pitt and Angelina Jolie's daughter has taken out an ad to officially say she's getting rid of her dad's last name. Running a public ad is actually part of California's legal requirements for a name change. Vivian apparently started running the notice last month.
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7: The Raiders' faint final hopes are over. The Broncos denying retiring Josh Papali'i a win with a 34-30 win. Ricky Stewart was disappointed after the club failed to send the Raiders legend out with victory in his final home match.
28: Probably to dampen the mood. That's not good enough, though. Like, when you get to that lead, we should be winning those games, and it's probably got us into a position this year. We've had injuries and whatnot, but so have a lot of other clubs.
7: The Dolphins had a fifth straight win, defeating the Eels 34-16 in Brisbane. And this morning in cricket, the second test with Bangladesh gets underway in Mackay.
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7: Grey skies today. The chance of some smoke haze around, a top of 23 degrees. A couple of showers tomorrow, reaching 25, then similar conditions on Monday.
5: Good morning. Hey,
29: hey. We back, baby, with Chris and Amy in the morning on Kiss. Kiss so good. Everyone
30: is listening. Hey, good morning again, everyone. Hi.
31: G'day, pork chop.
30: Pork chop. All right.
31: Don't get offended.
30: So, do you eat dinner as a family often at your house?
31: Not often, but we try to a couple of times a week.
30: I've got to get into it. We've been talking about it. But you just, at the end of the day, you're both buggered. I'll put my hand up. Our kids eat dinner in front of the TV every night.
31: Yeah, well, I feel like a lot of people's kids do. My kids will eat at the kitchen bench only because they will trash my lounge room if they eat in the lounge room. But more often than not, Ryan's not home till 7. So I feed my kids dinner at 5:30.
30: Mm.
31: And on the 2 days that he does work from home, we try and eat dinner as a family.
30: I've got to get, everyone around the table. Apparently it helps with them eating more foods as well, because they watch you do it. It's how they learn how to use a knife and fork, watching you do it. And just, talking as a family.
31: I know.
30: We never do. I get lots of time with the kids, but all four of us sitting down and talking,
31: I think that will come at a later date.
30: Yeah.
31: Maybe.
30: I feel like a bad parent that they're in front of the TV every night.
31: But can I ask you this? Do they eat their whole dinner if they're in front of the TV?
30: Usually not.
31: Oh. No. Okay, you need to start eating
30: still
31: as a family.
30: Complain about it,
31: Yeah, okay.
30: Yeah. And they're watching Game of Thrones as well.
31: They're watching The Human Centipede. Yeah, so okay.
30: Maybe I am a bad dad. All right, coming up, if kids' bedtime is a hassle at your house, let me tell you how the smart, lazy parents do it.
31: I need all the help there.
30: Great hack for you. Coming up next is Chris and Amy on Kiss.

0: This is Kiss. Hi there, you're with Chris and Amy in the morning.
1: Hi.
0: We don't get to talk about dating other people as much as I would like on this show because we're both
1: happily married.
0: We're both married with children.
1: Yep.
0: But a new list of dating terms has come out, and every time this happens, right, the young people, right, and what they're doing, I get more and more confused by the TikTok
1: generation.
0: I'm going to give you some of these new dating terms, and you can tell me, as a 40-year-old woman, if you know what any
1: who
0: of these
1: who hasn't been
0: are.
1: Dating in 12 years.
0: Exactly.
1: Sure.
0: I know.
1: I'll take a guess.
0: Some of your friends cheat on their husbands, so you might know some of these.
1: Some of my friends are single, yes.
0: Okay. Floodlighting. I know gaslighting.
1: Yeah, I know. It feels like floodlighting. You're dating lots of people?
0: No. It's the practice of oversharing a lot of personal emotional baggage on the first date.
1: Oh, no.
0: To make yourself seem vulnerable. And it can engineer a quick route to intimacy.
1: A quick
0: route. Now, that's a time where we should say a quick route to intimacy. I don't usually use it that way, but
1: floodlighting.
0: A quick
1: route.
0: So
1: you just basically turn up on a date, start crying.
0: Yeah.
1: And it's talk a quick about, route to a route. You know, your childhood trauma and then
0: vulnerability. But it opens them up to start talking as well. I mean, for a certain type of person, they might go, oh, my God, I can open up about this and this and this as well. And once you've shared very personal things, you're closer to someone.
1: Sure.
0: More likely to jump into bed with them.
1: Great.
0: Cookie jarring.
1: Oh, my God. Cookie jarring. Are you putting all your
0: chocolate
1: cookies?
0: Chip cookies?
1: I don't know.
0: When someone keeps you in reserve as a backup dating option, occasionally reaching out like they might for a cookie in a jar when they're feeling bored or insecure about their main relationship.
1: Oh, wow.
0: That's a terrible.
1: I'd hate to be cookie jarred.
0: You're like warehoused, right? You're like,
1: like sloppy seconds.
0: Yeah.
1: Yeah.
0: Well, there's a lot of cookies in a jar. Someone has a whole thing going on there.
1: Also, I reach for cookies all the time.
0: You sure do. Pocketing.
1: Pocketing.
0: Mm. Not hot pocketing.
1: Pocketing.
0: We've all seen Urban Dictionary.
1: Yeah.
0: No, pocketing.
1: Pocketing is when you like someone but you're not ready, so you put her in your pocket for a later date.
0: Oh, you're real close.
1: Okay.
0: Okay. So pocketing is when your new partner is trying to keep your relationship a secret from friends, family, on social media, in public. You're being pocketed.
1: Mm.
0: So you're being hidden away. It could be
1: in a pocket. Yeah,
0: could be non-toxic reasons. They could have their own thing, but red flag.
1: Or like married.
0: There.
1: Yeah.
0: If you or married.
1: Yep.
0: If you're pocketed.
1: Mm-hmm.
0: Shrekking.
1: Shrekking.
0: As in Shrek. Hey, donkey.
1: That'll do, donkey. Yeah. Okay.
0: Because Shrekking. I've been Princess Fiona-ing before, where you meet a beautiful.
1: But, okay. No. So Shrekking is when you are just going out with lots of ugly people.
0: Close enough. It's choosing to date someone you find physically unattractive, either in the belief that appearance is not as important as what's on the inside, or the hope that someone who is punching above their weight is going to treat you better.
1: Okay. I went Shrekking when I lived in the UK, and it actually worked. Like, I went out on a date with a guy who wasn't typically my type, looks-wise, wasn't overly attracted to him, went Shrekking.
0: I've seen the people in England. There's only Shrekking in England.
1: Yeah. And he was so funny. Ended up falling in love with him. He was one of my great loves. His personality absolutely outshone his looks.
0: A funny English guy.
1: He had good banter, a great sense of humor. He could make me laugh. If you can make me laugh, I'm yours.
0: Nice teeth, I bet.
1: Yeah.
0: God, there's so many of these. I'm going to skip. There's too many to get through.
1: Okay.
0: I'll give you last one. Lime biking.
1: Lime biking, like the ones that you hire in the city.
0: Yeah. Are they in every city? Everyone knows what a lime bike is the bike.
1: So if you're lime biking, you're hiring or you're borrowing a bike.
0: Mm-hmm. A lot of people use a bike, don't they? Especially those lime bikes.
1: So if you're lime biking, are they just like your friends with benefits kind of thing?
0: Yeah. No, well, even though they do get ridden a lot.
1: Yeah.
0: The lime bikes, it's dumping someone abruptly, unceremoniously, and at your convenience.
1: Like savage.
0: That's why you always see a lime bike lying on its side in a storm drain. You've been lime biked.
1: Thank God I'm married.
0: It's Chris and Amy in the morning.
1: Rough world out there.

0: This is Kiss. You're with Chris and Amy in the morning.
1: Yeah.
0: Hello.
1: So I actually sent my girlfriend a message last night. It's a girlfriend who lives a fair bit away, and she tried to call me. I sent her a text and I said, hey, I'm just putting the kids to bed. I'll call you as soon as it's done. I called her 40 minutes later and she goes, were you just putting the kids to bed that entire time? And I said, yeah, 40 minutes, that's actually quick for
0: me. That's a good one for three
1: kids. That's quick, right?
0: Yeah.
1: And then she goes, what do you mean? What do you do? Have you got a whole routine? And I said, what do you do?
0: Yes, I have a whole routine.
1: I have a whole routine. All three of my kids like different things. And I feel like I only have myself to blame here. But my youngest likes classical music played,
0: yes.
1: Right? And he likes his back tickled at the same time. And then my middle child likes me to tell him funny stories about him as a toddler and as a baby. Mum, tell me a story about me. Mum, tell me a story about me. But each child gets about 10 to 15 minutes. And then I have to go into my daughter's room. She wants to talk about celebrity news,
0: makeup,
1: new songs,
0: stickers, ponies.
1: What's going on the weekend. But all of them require me to either lay down or get into bed and I have to sit with them. And they don't let a single minute go astray. Like, they are fully taking advantage and using up every single minute that I sit there, right?
0: Because their time with you is so precious. It's nice.
1: It's that, but it's also because it's what I've done always.
0: Yeah.
1: And she says, I literally, my kids brush their teeth. I tell them all to get in their room. I walk in, kiss, kiss, kiss, and I'm done. And I was like, how? Like,
0: is she drugging
1: how?
0: Them?
1: She's not drugging them. She said, I've never sat with them. Like, bed is for sleep. So, you know, we chat around the dinner table and stuff like that. And then when they go into bed, I walk in and I say goodnight and that's it.
0: That's probably quite a good boundary to establish early on that you go to the bedrooms for
1: yeah,
0: sleep.
1: And you know that whole saying, like, when you make your bed, you got to lay in it? I have made my bed and my bed is 40 minutes of bedtime routining with my kids. You don't just kiss on the head and walk out, do you?
0: I will. They love stories, a bedtime story.
1: Yes.
0: So I've been reading to Oscar a little bit, but I've found the way around that.
1: Are you at a hack?
0: Well, particularly if the footy's on, you want to go back downstairs, or you're trying to watch something. Yeah. I'm a busy and important man.
1: Oh my God,
0: is
1: so
0: what I'm
1: busy.
0: Trying to say. Yeah. So I've gotten them both into audiobooks, and trust me, it's a game changer.
1: But wait, do you need to have a cassette player? How
0: do you play them? Oh, they're all on. They're on YouTube. They're on, and there's Audible. And everything on your phone.
1: Oh, so you have to leave your phone in the room.
0: You can.
1: I left my phone in the room and left, boom, YouTube.
0: They'd be on it.
1: Yeah, yeah, yeah. Or playing Roblox
0: or
1: something.
0: You leave a laptop or something playing it in the room. Or, yeah, a CD player if you wanted to.
1: Okay.
0: But you literally have their favourite books. And at the moment, like, Henry loves the Magic Faraway Tree and that one. And they're read by great. I mean, the Harry Potter ones are incredible. These full cast audio books. But even the Magic Faraway Tree is Kate Winslet.
1: She's got a really nice voice, doesn't she?
0: Henry literally has Kate Winslet put him
1: to sleep every night.
0: Oh, isn't that nice?
1: Well, he'd be like, Mummy, why do you have a British accent?
0: Yeah, because I listen to Kate Winslet
1: all the time. Is she British or is she American?
0: Yeah, no, she's British.
1: She's British, okay.
0: But I want Kate Winslet to put me to bed. No, you know what? Titanic was 30 years ago now when I would have loved. Maybe could Sydney Sweeney do audiobooks for kids?
1: Good jeans, blue jeans.
0: And then they went to the Magic Faraway Tree.
1: Oh, my God.
0: And it was so big. Good night, Sydney.
1: Yeah, I couldn't listen to that. But a part of me is like, you know what? They're only going to want me to sit on their beds and cuddle them and tickle them probably for another 5 years. It'll probably be one of those things that, you know, all these people are like, savor it, you know, you're going to miss it when it's gone. At the time, though, I'm like, let's wrap this shit up because it just drags and drags and drags.
0: Got an easy solution for you.
1: Audiobooks.
0: And grow a penis.
1: What?
0: Because they are like, I want mommy to put me to bed. Oh, can daddy put you to bed tonight?
1: No, literally. Yeah. When dad, Ryan goes in, just peck on the lips. I mean, sorry, peck on the cheek.
0: You can kiss your own kids on the lips. It's fine.
1: No, he stopped that a while ago.
0: Well, one of them's already into massages and classical music. So it's probably the only area of parenting and life in general where men have it easier, I would say, not having to do that. Yeah, that was
1: the only part.
0: One win for the men.
1: I know.
0: Take them when you can get them.
1: So hard done by.
0: It's Chris and Amy in the morning. Coming up next, Nailed It and Failed It, a bit of self-reflection for what we screwed up this week next on Kiss.
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19: This is Chris and Amy in the morning. More coming up.

0: This is Kiss. You're with Chris and Amy in the morning. Almost time for us to go. Biddy, yep. Are ready to look back and be honest with ourselves?
1: Always.
0: Self-reflection, much needed. What did we nail and fail this week?
2: Let's get this started.
3: Nailed it or failed it.
0: Not on the radio, because obviously that's just straight fails.
1: Yeah.
0: In life. Okay. What have you nailed? Do you want to start on a positive for us?
1: Yeah. I'll start on a positive. So obviously last week I had to MC this 10th gala dinner for a charity, Pink Elephants. It's a fantastic charity all around supporting women through miscarriage and pregnancy loss. And I was so nervous. Obviously, it's a very sensitive and deep emotional topic. And they wanted me to be light and fluffy and, you know, bring like a little bit of light, you know, the whole light and shade kind of
0: but
1: thing.
0: there's a real sweet spot isn't there, of being light and fluffy and not making some awful gaffe
1: or not doing it justice. So I was in my head all week and I was not sleeping, which is part of my fail. My nailed is that everybody has been speaking about beta blockers. There are these tablets that you take.
0: So is that a failed or a nailed?
1: This is a nail. Beta blockers is basically what a lot of people take for public speaking. People take them if they're anxious flyers. It just basically calms down your nervous system.
0: So are they like vodka?
1: Basically, I think so, right? So for me, when I public speak, my heart beats so fast, I sometimes feel like I'm going to have a heart attack. And when my heart's beating fast, I speak a lot faster and I jumble up my words. I just get incredibly nervous, sweaty palms.
0: Mm.
1: I took beta blockers. I got an instant script, got the referral, went to a chemist. That was so cheap, $12, 100 tablets. Took two an hour before the event and they are an absolute game changer.
0: Do you remember the event?
1: I remember everything, and everybody said I did a really great job and was coming up and thanking me. So I feel like they've been life-changing for me.
0: All right. Hey, next time you I didn't even know you had that on. Next time you're hosting an event for a women's charity that's a bit sensitive, give me a heads up. I'll write you some jokes.
1: Oh, I would never
0: and
1: come to you.
0: I'll just give you some cue cards.
1: No. I've got my beta blockers. I do not need any help from you.
0: You won't even need to pre-read them. Just get them out on the night and start reading.
1: My failed is that because I had this charity event coming up and I had this ongoing horrendous thought pattern in my brain, I was not sleeping.
0: You were nervous about the host.
1: I was nervous. And when I was not sleeping, I was then getting up really, really early. And when I tell you my life just fell to smithereens. I turned up on Tuesday night for netball. I don't even play Tuesday night. I play Wednesday night. I sent my kids in sports uniform on a Wednesday, but their sports day is on a Thursday. They were meant to wear gold and yellow for Socceroos on a Friday, and It's like I'm pregnant with baby brain, except I'm without child, and I'm just so sleep deprived.
0: Oh, no. So it's perimenopause.
1: It's one of the two, yeah. What about you?
0: Fun. All right.
1: Nailed, failed?
0: Failed it. On Facebook Marketplace. Well, okay, I nailed it. I've got my first sale. So, you know, I'm obsessed with buying things on Facebook Marketplace, or particularly picking up free things.
1: Yeah.
0: I sold an old bunk bed.
1: Oh, yes, I did see that metal one.
0: Yeah, but my fail, my wife didn't appreciate the joke that I put in the listing.
1: What did you write?
0: Because it's as her. It comes up as Georgie Page on it. And I said, for sale, a steel frame bunk bed with safety rails and ladder. Very strong and sturdy. It supported my husband when I caught him lying about going to a strip club.
1: Oh, you did not.
0: In brackets, supported his weight, not his ludicrous alibi. Height, 1840, length, 1910, blah, blah, blah. Fits a standard single mattress.
1: Did it sell?
0: $60. Cha-ching.
1: Did you get any laughing comments?
0: No.
1: I wonder if
0: no one even acknowledged it. People were just like, is this still available?
1: You should just keep putting in like funny jokes like that and see if they just constantly fly under the radar.
0: See how awful you can make your listing, but selling something pretty good for like $10.
1: Yeah.
0: To see what extent people will just ignore the horrible thing that you've said.
1: Yeah, buy this bed. Yeah. My late husband did pass away in it. It's free though.
0: Yeah. So that's a nailed. I've got my first sale and a fail because the joke didn't land with Georgie or all the
1: funny that
0: boring bargain hunters on Facebook Marketplace. Have some fun, guys. Okay, we are back tomorrow at 8 a.m. Please enjoy the rest of your Saturday, everyone.
1: Yeah, we'll see you in the morning.
0: Have a great one.
1: Bye.
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26: Brisbane traffic.
27: Getting delays up through Brackenridge now for the Gateway Motorway and over the Pinewood Bridge for the Bruce Highway. And delays continue also westbound your Manchester Amberley for the Cunningham Highway. Quite busy both directions through Willowbank as well outside the raceway. Want safer roads for all Aussies? 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To the KISS cast, fine, partly cloudy. The forecast for Brisbane today, top of 22 degrees. Right now, moved up to 17. It's Jay's first with Brisbane traffic and weather together on KISS 97.3.
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